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3: 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Eating God native bonine. All that in God's love for Jesus. Maria, that's on the kitchen.
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1: obe mai to sina kan kwan ke ran
0: aria
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0: Then I will be a better than the son of the
1: son of the son
0: of the son of the son of the son of
1: the son of the son of the son
0: of the son
2: Epera abiara gi site na nkwado barrister Dr. KK Ezekwelu. Ezekwesulu nwa ojojo.
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4: A reading from the Holy Gospel according to St. Matthew, chapter 9, from verse 1 to verse 8. At that time, getting into a boat, Jesus crossed over and came to his own city. And behold, they brought to him a paralytic, lying on his bed. And when Jesus saw their faith, he said to the paralytic, "Take heart, my son, your sins are forgiven." And behold, some of the scribes said to themselves, "This man is blaspheming." But Jesus, knowing their thoughts, said, "Why do you think evil in your hearts? For which is easier to say, 'Your sins are forgiven,' or to say, 'Rise and walk'? But that you may know that the Son of Man has authority on earth to forgive sins," he then said to the paralytic, "Rise, take up your bed and go home." And he rose and went home. When the crowd saw it, they were afraid, and they glorified God who had given such authority to men. The Gospel of the Lord. Glory to Jesus. My dear brothers and sisters, our passage today has just demonstrated the power our prayers can have on the lives of other people. It is true that the paralytic in our passage could not move on his own because he was incapacitated to do so. But his friends took him to Jesus. We were not told by the scriptures that he was dumb, but we were not told either that he requested his friends to help him. However, the friends saw that he was in need, and they took him to Jesus, who cured him because of the faith of the people who brought him. The Bible said, seeing their faith, and not seeing the faith of the paralytic. This is amazing. Your faith can bring a change in somebody's life. In her wisdom, the church has always been teaching us to pray, not just for ourselves, but for others also. We can pray, not just for those who believe in Jesus Christ, but also for all we feel that are in need of our prayers. No need to say that many people are doing this very well. At least in our churches on Sundays, we pray for those in various kinds of needs during the prayers of the faithful. This is good, and we should learn from that. God expects you to intensify your prayers for particular needs of people around you. He expects you not to pray for yourselves and for your immediate families alone. Remember that there are people who have nobody to pray for them. Through your faith, God can work miracles for them, as we have seen in the gospel today. Think of the joy you will have to know that somebody is smiling because of what you did, whether known or unknown. It is not important for them to know or to thank you. What is important is that God knows you are doing something good, and He will always remember that in dealing with you. May God's blessings rain down on you as you make effort to remember other people in your prayers. And may the blessings bring you to people that will also help you with their prayers and faith. In the name of the Father, and of the Son, and of the Holy Spirit. Amen. Peace be with you.
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0: That's Grandpa's usual habit of hiding one in his pocket and showing you another one.
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0: Yes, good morning and welcome. 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This is Newspaper Headlines, where we bring you a quick roundup of the stories making waves across Nigeria's major national dailies. My name is Jude German. A very special Thursday morning. Thursday, July 2nd, 2026. Studio time check is 21 minutes gone past 7 a.m. On the table this morning, we have a Daily Trust, This Day, Punch, The Sun, Vanguard, and The Guardian newspaper. Let's begin with the stories dominating today's newspapers. You pick Daily Trust, Punch, The Sun, and Vanguard. They all report on the DSS arraignment of five associates of former Bayelsa state governor. Coup. DSS arraigns five silver associates over alleged concealment of ex-governor's whereabouts. Another headline drawing widespread attention is the conversation around state police. This Day newspaper reports state police, all 36 states in full support and will give it speedy approval, says Oyebanji. Vanguard, state police, mechanisms to stop governor's abuse underway, Senate leader. A former President Olusegun Obasanjo's warning against another civil war also dominates this morning. Punch and Vanguard reports, God forbid Nigeria sees another civil war, Obasanjo, while The Guardian puts it this way. Obasanjo warns against conflicts, says 1967 civil war triggers persist. On the economy, fresh borrowing by the Tinubu administration from the World Bank is making headlines. Guardian and The Sun. Nigeria secures fresh $1.75 billion loan, World Bank facility, amid rising debt concerns. And now to the exclusive headlines. We begin with the Daily Trust. Bandits flee as Katsina community fights back.

after killings. Niger Electoral Commissioner spends 9 months in captivity despite 40 million naira ransom. Alleged certificate forgery. Why we detained ex-minister Naji, ICPC. Another IED explosion leaves 2 soldiers dead in Sokoto. This day, newspaper. CBN revokes operating licenses of 46 microfinance banks over regulatory breach. Elombi renews call for African rating agency, saying the continent must control its own economic narrative. DHQ worries over hostile propaganda, declaring that social media fuels misinformation. And from the Punch newspaper, post-primary row, INEC and APC may clash over the official Senate list. Atiku appoints Kenneth Okonkwo as spokesperson. TikTok settles with US teenager ahead of social media addiction trial. India arrests 3 Nigerians for drug trafficking. PSC names 13 new AIGs and approves 93 police promotions. And now from the Sun newspaper. INEC set to introduce downloadable PVCs and full online voter registration. Federal government unveils initiative to track every Nigerian learner from primary school through NYSC. Power sector debt. Atiku calls for an audit of the 501 billion naira bond. President Tinubu declares NYSC reform the most consequential since 1973. And from the Vanguard newspaper, NYSC deployment to states will now be guided by security risk assessment. YAPC ditched SUSWAM and 25 National Assembly candidates. Power failure costs Nigeria jobs and investment, says Apflon. IMF says the federal government omitted 8.8 trillion naira in spending, equivalent to 2% of GDP from recent budgets. And finally, from The Guardian. APC faces backlash over revised National Assembly tickets. Alia and Aondoka fault reprisals as bandits massacre scores in Benue. Xenophobia, third batch of Nigerians return from South Africa. Okay, if there's one story everyone will be talking about today, it should be the ongoing DSS prosecution of associates linked to former governor of Bayelsa State, Simi Presilva, alongside the growing national conversation on state police. I also think what Obasanjo has said about all of the conditions that led to the civil war being present today should also be taken into consideration. Rising debt, too many things, really, because all of this have not only political but also security implications for the country. We'll get to unpack all of this in greater detail during Sapiencia Express at 9:45. You don't want to miss that conversation. Today is July 2nd, 2026, so let's go back in history and look at the events that shaped today in history. July 2nd, 1967, Operation Unicode began, and that was the first major federal military offensive of the Nigerian Civil War. Nigerian federal troops launched Operation Unicode, advancing into the northern parts of the then eastern region through Nsukka and Ogoja. The operation marked the beginning of large-scale military combat in the Nigerian Civil War and changed the course of the Southeast history forever. July 2, 1998, United Nations welcomed Nigeria's transition program following meetings with General Abdusalami Abubakar's government. The then UN Secretary General, Kofi Annan, welcomed commitments to release political detainees and restore civilian rule after years of military government in Nigeria. This led to the strengthening of international confidence. In 1776, on July

0: 1776, delegates approved the resolution declaring the American colonies independent from Britain. Although July 4th became the celebrated national holiday, July 2nd was the actual day independence was voted in the U.S. Congress. 1881, July 2nd, U.S. President James A. Garfield was shot in Washington, D.C. Eventually, he died from his injuries. His assassination led to major reforms in the U.S. civil service system. 1961. Let's talk about 1937, when Amelia Earhart's final radio transmission was heard. While attempting to fly around the world, she sent her last confirmed radio messages near Howland Island before disappearing. And this created one of aviation's greatest mysteries. In 1961, Ernest Hemingway died. The Nobel Prize-winning American author died on June 2, 1961. His novels include The Old Man and the Second. The U.S. Civil Rights Act was signed into law. President Lyndon B. Johnson signed one of the most important civil rights laws in history. He outlawed segregation and discrimination based on race, color, religion, sex, or a national origin. In 1972, July 2nd, the Simla Agreement was signed. India and Pakistan signed what is called the Simla Agreement after the 1971 war. They committed to resolving disputes peacefully. It remains a cornerstone of diplomatic relations between these two countries. And as it has to do with birthdays, Bonaboy was born today in 1991, July 2nd, 1991. Grammy Award winning Afrofusion artist whose music has helped bring Afrobeat to a global audience. Albums such as African Giant and Twice as Tall has earned him international acclaim, multiple awards, including at the Grammy Awards. And finally, on this day in 1778, one of the Enlightenment's greatest thinkers, Jean-Jacques Rousseau, died. His writings on democracy, education, and human rights influenced the French Revolution and modern political philosophy. Okay, for the full details behind these headlines, be sure to grab a copy of today's newspapers and stay informed. Don't forget to join us again at 8 a.m. for Sapientia Express. My name is Jude German. Thank you for listening. Keep it locked on Radio Sapientia 95.3 FM. 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

0: general public that on Omase Farm Settlement, a tract of land situated in Omase in Ayamelum local government area of Anambra State, is not for sale or lease. Any individual, group of individuals, limited liability companies that promised you land in Omase is only trying to scam you. If you have given anybody money for the purpose of farming in Omase Farm Settlement, you have been scammed. Omase land are currently in dispute, and nobody whatsoever has the right to acquire community land without the consent of the community. Therefore, the general public is advised to disregard any radio announcement saying otherwise. To be forewarned is to be forearmed. Signed, Ichie Iwebunam Ofo, eldest man, Professor Mark Okeji, President General, ODA Omase, Honorable Chukwuma Okafor, Ebubenna, Secretary General, ODA Omase.
1: The emperor, the conqueror, the champion, the lion is here.
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1: Yes, who is there?
2: Grandpa, it's me.
1: Oh, my child, how are you doing today?
2: I'm fine. Grandpa, can I have milk or sweet?
1: I have only one here, and I'll take it after.

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1: Grandpa, give me.
2: What's the problem?
1: Grandpa refused to give me milk or sweet. Daddy, can I have money to buy milk or sweet, please?
2: That's Grandpa's usual habit of hiding one in his pocket and showing you another one.
0: Okay now, my child. Here is milk. Have it.
1: Oh, yeah. Thank you, Grandpa.
0: This is the same way I used to play with your father in those days.
1: I love you, Milkos.
2: Milko Sweet, proudly Nigerian.
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I'm DJ Joman, and this morning it seems I'll be riding solo, as my good friend will say. Today on Sapientia Express, let's talk about the NYSC scheme. Now, presently, the federal government, the President Bola Ahmed Tinubu's led administration, is talking about a fundamental rehaul of the NYSC scheme. But before we talk about that reform, let's talk about what the NYSC scheme really is and what it means. It was sometime in 1973, about 3 years after the Nigerian-Biafran War, that the then administration of Gowon decided that they wanted to unite the country. They wanted to rebuild a country where graduates will have the opportunity of knowing other parts of the country. And so they're exposed to cultures, they're exposed to people, they're exposed to the landscape, they're exposed to the language. They are generally exposed to the diversity that is Nigeria. And so sometime in May 1973, the then head of state promulgated what was known as Decree 24 of 1973. And what it gave birth to is what we now call NYSC, the National Youth Service Corps. Now, the whole idea is for graduates, after leaving school, to be deployed to some state outside of their region, outside of their state of origin, outside of where they had known. Right? So we have been running that since 1973. I think the first time we even tried to have some kind of reform was sometime in 1993. But today, the conversation on the table is this. First of all, is what really would graduates get when they go for service? Now, the government is talking about skills. The government is talking about employability, the government is talking about productivity, the government is talking about enterprise. And they say these four key pillars will be what will guide what will happen when people are posted. And so they're talking about things like digital skills, financial literacy skills, financial skills, and what is this? Computer skills. What is it called now? You know, that's the modern skills. And the whole idea is, rather than post people to go teach in some schools, like is like the norm today, people will go to where suits their academic training. And so if, for instance, you studied law, you shouldn't be serving by teaching in some rural school or some rural hospital. What you should be doing is then get some skills with professional firms. And so that is the thinking. The other thinking is also as it has to do with deployment. One of the things the president is saying is that, well, to deploy people to states, risk assessment will be the first thing that we put on the table. And what is this? We know that across Nigeria, so many states are very unsafe for our children to go serve. I mean, I wouldn't imagine that somebody from the Southeast, for instance, will be comfortable with having their child go serve in Katsina or go serve in Borno, as we see happening today, or go serve in Plateau State in Jos, or go serve in Benue State and all of that. They are saying all of the nice things as it has to do with these reforms. But today our conversation will really be, is the NYSC really serving us? Is it high time we begin to talk about scrapping the NYSC? Or are we okay with these reforms? Today on Sapientia Express, let's really focus on these reforms. Does it also seem as though the government will be able to drive these reforms as they say they want to do? What kind of advice would you want to give? What kind of pitfalls should we avoid now that we are even talking about these reforms? Call into Sapientia Express today, 090-359-447-77 and 081-303-27285. Joman on Sapientia Express, Radio Sapientia 95.3 FM. But don't forget, when you call in, feel free to speak to us in English or speak to us in Igbo. Right here.

0: Hello.
1: Hello, good morning.
0: Good morning. Good morning. Good morning. Good morning.
1: You seem to be close to your radio set.
0: Okay. Good morning.
1: Yeah, welcome, sir.
0: Okay. I want to speak with DJ.
1: Go ahead and speak. Any language of your choice. Go ahead. Hello? Oh, sorry, we lost that call. All right, Sales Sapientia Express, like I said, when you call into the program, feel very free to speak to us in the language you prefer to speak. 8 minutes gone past 8 a.m. Radio Sapientia. It's Thursday, July 2nd, 2026. And our focus today is on the NYSC and the government's talk of reforming it. It was Konji Owela who wrote the book, Reforming the Unreformable. Is the NYSC reformable? Let's have this conversation today. Hello?
2: Hello?
1: Yes.
2: Good morning.
1: Yeah, good morning. All right, what's going on? I wouldn't put anything past the Nigerian networks this morning. You know, they say when it rains in Nigeria, you need some days for the connection wires to dry. Okay, 0903594477 and 0813032785. We are talking about the NYSC. Do you think this is a noble scheme that should be preserved? And like we're talking about reforms, that should be reformed, that can be reformed, that has done a lot of good in the Nigerian system with visible proofs. Do you share that view? And what is your take on the recent drive and conversation from government to reform it? Or are you one of those who think the NYSC should simply be scrapped? And let's also talk about deployment, as it has to do with sending graduates to certain parts of the country. Hello?
2: Hello?
1: Yes. Yes, good morning.

0: Hello, good morning.
1: Good morning.
0: Welcome.
1: Elizabeth, I'm speaking from Obusi.
0: All right, go ahead.
1: Good morning.
0: Yes.
1: Please, I have heard what you have said about the youth service. Yes, it's okay before, but for now, because of security reasons, my own interest is that even if the scheme will not be allowed to stand, or even if it is allowed to stand, please let those people be redeployed to their own states so that everybody will take care of his own child. Because it's unfortunate when a parent soft and train the children, and at the end they will receive the curses of their children. It's really not fair. That is my own take for it. It can stand. But let those children be redeployed to their own states. They serve Nigeria through their states. I cannot afford to lose a child that I have paid so much to bring up for bandits, for robbers, for anything, to make that child to have pains. And there is nothing the parents are gaining or their guidance are gaining. Let their state gain them, so it can stay as a federal service that are within the states of origin of that child, so that the child will be very close to the parents, and the parents will monitor until the service is over. Then the child can go on with his life, because it's very painful. That is my own take for that service.
0: All right.
1: Because the country did not even appreciate the effort of these children. I did my own service when we were receiving pickers at money from the government. See the pickers they are receiving, and still they are being killed in so many states where they served. Their corpses were brought home for their parents. So that is my own take. Let the service be so that they can see their mates, and if they want to marry their mates, this and that. But let them serve within their own states of origin. That is my own submission. Thank you.
0: All right. Thank you for calling in. You seem to share some of the sentiments of those who propose these reforms, because when you really read what the government is saying, they are saying things like the priorities when it comes to deployment will be residents of a place. First, indigents of the place. So indigents of the state will be have the first priority. Then residents, people who reside, who live within the state, even if they're not indigents, and then people who attended institutions within that state, you know, all of these people will be given priority. You seem to share that, same view with those who are talking about this reform. All right, still Sapiens here. Express, and the numbers to call remain 090-359-44777. And 081-303-27285. Yes, the federal government is talking today about reforming the NYSC. And what do you think about all of these ideas? Hello. Hello.
2: Hello. Good morning.
0: Yes. Good morning. Switch off your radio set.
2: Okay, let me move away from it. Is it better now?
0: Go ahead, let's see how that goes.
2: Okay, good. As regards the National Youth Service Corps, I must actually admit that it's a very noble scheme. And it's worth sustaining. However, I also share in the sentiment of those who are proposing this reform due to various reasons, especially the one expressed by the last caller.
0: Okay.
2: That after spending so much to bring up a child, I end up receiving the cost. It is heartbreaking. So my own is to slightly deviate from what she said. Rather than post the graduate in the state where he hails from, we can think of posting those from the southeast within southeast, posting those from southwest within southwest, And same goes for the north. For instance, somebody who is from Anambra State, who graduated from any of the institutions within here, could be posted to serve in Imo, in Abia, or Ebonyi, you know, within the southeast. But scrapping it is no. Yes, that is what I think should be done. And as well, maybe a review on the what they go home with because of the economy situation, you know. And as well, make them to also try to learn other languages within the camp, even if they are, you know, serving within the southeast, they can as well learn other languages. And as well, posting them to where they gain skill, just as you said, if you study law, rather than post you to a primary school, you go to attach to a law firm where you can learn other skills like IT and other, you know, related areas that will enhance your course of study. You know, we did mine in Ogun State when things were better, and we enjoyed camping in Sagam and all that. So it's a scheme that should be sustained, but the reform is a welcome idea. That's my take. Thank you.
0: All right. Thank you for calling into the program this morning. The first two callers also raised another question, and that is, are we likely by this development to start raising people that we want to call regional champions? Because in Nigeria, there is this, like we talk about the Oludo uprising, we also talk about the regional champions uprising. For instance, some people in government, they could even get highly placed as governors or ministers. But when they act, you really see these people are ethnic champions or regional champions. At best, they are regional champions. Will this insecurity in the country make us now start taking it out on these younger ones? And making them, you know, sort of like regional champions, where they went to primary school in their region, they went to secondary school in their region, they went to the higher institution in their region, they served their fatherland, in quotes, in their region, and probably will live, die in their region without having any appreciation whatsoever of other people. You know, let's have that conversation. Hello?
3: Hello?
0: Yes.

0: Okay, 0903594477, 0903594477, and 0813032725. Don't forget, my question is not really directed at the first two callers. It's a general question for those who will call in to also address when they are making their points. Hello.
1: Good morning, Mr. German.
0: Yes, welcome.
1: I'm calling from Mr. Jim.
0: All right, go ahead.
1: I'm a Mihan.
0: Thank you. Another valid point he expressed right there. Okay, still Sapientia Express, and it's 0903594477 and 0813032725. German on at the program this morning. Hello.
2: Hello.
0: Yes.
2: Good morning.
0: Yeah, good morning and welcome.
2: Ikenna from Asaba.
0: Ikenna, you said?
2: From Asaba.
0: All right, go ahead, Ikenna.
2: I really concur with that first two caller. Because if you look at what is happening in Nigeria now, like maybe you spend your money from primary to secondary, then at the end, during the university level, you end up in leaving your children, or maybe your daughter or your son. So it is not really appreciated. So it's better that maybe you serve your father's land at your region. Hello?
0: All right. So your greatest concern is insecurity.
2: Yes, that insecurity of a thing now. So even though say... for example, now in northern land now. So maybe if you graduated from UNL, for example, now maybe your children have already suffered, or maybe you are the only son in your family, so you end up in living your life for nothing. So I don't think it is appreciated, and even for the country itself, they are not appreciating all those countries. Maybe you lost your children. Maybe I don't think the government will do anything about it. So it's better that maybe if you graduated in Southeast, it's better that you have your land in the center of your region. So that is my own take there.
0: All right. Thank you so much. I think security concerns are security concerns. It has nothing to do with whether you are the only child or the only son. It doesn't matter. If your family has 50 children, if they lose one, it's the bond they've shared with that, it doesn't just matter whether your problem is security concern. I think that's valid on its own without explaining. All right, Sapientia Express, and we are talking about the NYSC scheme. The federal government is talking about reforming it, skill acquisition, entrepreneurship, productivity, and all of that, literacy skills, financial skills, and also talking about deployments will be based on risk assessment. And so people from the state or the region will have more priority when it comes to postings and all of that. What do you think about these reforms? Hello.
3: Hello.
0: Yes. Good morning, sir.
3: Good morning. Ofo is speaking from Awada.
0: All right, go ahead, Mr. Ofo.
3: NYC is a very nice program. But let us remember that program was instituted when Nigeria was rich. Today, Nigeria is borrowing and borrowing and borrowing. All these considerations, to me, it's better NYC is cracked. Not judging the risk and insecurity and all this. Let us judge again that Nigeria is now borrowing. Let us scrap that institution entirely. That is my take to it.
0: Sorry, explain to us why you think it should be scrapped. Your consideration is purely on Naira and Kobo, and you think Nigeria cannot afford the Naira and Kobo for this scheme. So you want us to save money. Is that your consign?
3: Nigeria
0: should save money.
3: Let Nigeria save money. Let Nigeria save money. Secondly,
0: all right.
3: I don't know how much we have gained from that NYSE.
0: No, but let me ask you a question about your first consign.
3: Yes.
0: Do you think education for the next generation is an investment? Do you think money invested in training, educating, you know, exposing, all of those words, you know, to train them, to educate them, to expose them, do you think the money there is an expense, or do you think it's an investment?
3: It is an investment. It is no waste. It is an investment.
0: So if you think that money is an investment we are making in the next generation, why then would you want us to save that money we should have invested? Because, I mean, if I ask my friends who are doing business in Onitsha, and I ask them, if I give them 50 million naira, would they want to save it in the bank or would they want to invest it? I'm very sure the answer will be they will invest the money because they know, even though they wouldn't have the 50 million naira on their hands, they know what they've invested is going to yield for a longer time. Why don't you share this view when it now comes to investing in the next generation, if your consideration is simply naira and kobo?
3: Investing in the next generation is better. But when you think of that investment equated to the risk involved today,
0: No, let's be practical here. Those who talked about the risk, I had nothing to ask. But you were not thinking about the risk. You were thinking about, so I want you to focus on the Naira and Kobo because you brought that angle. Nobody has brought that Naira and Kobo angle. So I want you to explain to us why you think we should scrap it when you also think, how can you think we should scrap it to save money and you also believe that investment is what we are making? I want you to help me unpack that confusion I have about your contribution.
3: Yeah, I equated the risk and the savings.
0: All right. All right. Thank you, sir.
3: Thank you very much.
0: Okay. Okay, you are still Sapiencia Express. To be or not to be, to reform or not to reform, to reform or to scrap. And also, looking at all of the things the government is saying they want to introduce, for instance, they say, well, those ones, they are minor and administrative details, where they say it's going to be headed by a civilian and not a military officer, as it has always been in the past, and things like that. Hello? Hello?
4: Hello?
0: Yes, good morning.
4: Good morning. My name is Okafor Emeka.
0: Go ahead.
4: What I want to say is that it's a cool situation.
0: All right. Still Sapiencia Express, and we're having that conversation around the NYSE scheme. 0903594477. Yes, let's see how this one goes. Good morning. Yeah, good morning. Welcome. Why am I not... Why are you not coming? Right. Switch off your radio set and go ahead, please.
5: Okay, please hold on.
0: Ronald, kindly switch off your radio set, please.
5: Okay, can you hear me now?
0: I could hear you, but you just had to switch it off. Have you done that?
5: Yes, I've done that.
0: All right, then
5: I'm
0: go ahead.
5: I'm calling for monitor.
0: All right, go ahead, sir.
5: Yeah, the reform is very good, but the idea of scrapping military DG is not a good idea for me.
0: Why isn't it a good idea?
5: What I'm saying.
0: Why is it?
5: Yeah, because of the situation in the country, the insecurity at Nigeria, we need military DG instead of civilian.
0: I don't get the point. If we have a, I just explain to me. Honestly, I don't get your point. Because we have a military DG, right?
5: Yes.
0: And he's heading the NYSC.
5: For the reform.
0: Let's build it because let's be practical here. So we have a military DG. Let's say we retain that and we agree to what you said. And then there is a military DG and he's heading NYSC. How does him heading NYSC make my child safer in Borno or safer in Katsina or safer in Zamfara? I want you to explain to us in practical terms how a military DG makes our children safer in when they are serving in a village in Borno or a village in Katsina or a village in Zamfara or a village in Plateau or a village in Benue or a village in Kafanchan, you know, southern Kaduna. Can you explain to us what a military DG heading NYSC will do?
5: Well, personally, I have not been to the NYSC camp, but from people that have gone there, the training that they give them, and also the...
0: Oh, sorry, we lost that. Okay, I honestly just asked a question. He left. But aside from my question, I'm sure everybody heard my question. But let's also understand that a civilian heading it does not stop the military orientation. And I'll give an example. We have a civilian governor. We have a civilian president. That does not stop us from having the military play their constitutional role. And so in this case, we could still have, I'm not supporting anything. I'm simply saying from playing their role. So for instance, if we say we are going to maintain the military drills our graduates get, we could, if we decide to, if we think, wow, this one is good, we can, without having the military DG. I'm not standing for either one, but I'm just explaining that leadership thing. All right, that's still Sapientia Express. I think we might want to go for this break. Okay, let me take one more call, and then we go for this first break. Hello? Hello?
6: Hello.
0: All right, Sapientia Express, DJ Joman. I'll pay.

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7: Public notice, caveat emptor. Members of the general public are hereby warned to desist from dealing with anybody or company with respect to the land known as Ofiam Oba, situated within Iruoraagu village, Upomachi, Okuzu, in Oiloko government area of Anambra State. The said Ofiam Oba land is located on the left-hand side of Enugu-Onitsha Expressway, going from Onitsha to Enugu. The said Ofiam Oba is the subject of litigation pending at the Court of Appeal, Oka, after the decision of the High Court of Anambra State, Otuacha Division, between Chief Joseph Okabue and seven others versus Godwin Umebe and two others. It is observed that land grabbers have entered the said land, notwithstanding the pendency of the appeal. This announcement is sponsored by the Chambers of Emeka Amefuna and Associates on behalf of Iruoraagu Village, Upomachi, Okuzu.
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It good to follow who no road, because experience is the best teacher. 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

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I'm DJ Joman, and this morning on Sapientia Express, we are looking at the NYSC. Now, for everybody who graduated from school in Nigeria, the higher institution, we really understand what it is. And for so many families, so many parents, they also have at one point or the other had their children go through the NYSC scheme. Right now, even as we speak, there will be so many families who are really concerned about where their children will serve. So many families in Nigeria today will really be thinking, what are the benefits of the NYSC? How come our children go to school, go through this process, and still there are no jobs and all of that? Now, that conversation had been on the table for a very long time. And for every time that conversation comes up in Nigeria, we've always talked about we should reform this thing. Nigerians are split, actually. Some Nigerians will always tell you, look, we need lots of reform. We need massive reform. We need reforms that are fundamental and not just some facial value thing. While some will always say, let us scrap the scheme. It benefits, it produces nothing. It is benefiting nothing. It has achieved almost nothing, right? But four days ago? Within this time, the government is talking about reforms. And the first one they are talking about is to make the NYSC fit for purpose. And so our children should not just go through the NYSC scheme, get back, and then start looking for jobs. What they are saying is, well, they are going to use the NYSC program to prepare graduates to be the ones who create jobs. And so you go through the scheme, you're going to be taught how to be, call it self-employed. You're going to learn skills. You're going to become empowered with knowledge. You are going to, you know, be taught how to be productive. You're going to be taught how to start up, run an enterprise. You're going to have those skills. And so this is the first thing they are talking about. And so they need to reform the NYSC so that the NYSC can do this. They're also talking about where you have your primary assignment. Before now, almost everybody who is going for service just expect, well, I'm going to be posted somewhere, I'll go and teach. It doesn't matter whether you have the skills or not. It doesn't matter whether you have the passion or not. But they say right now, it's going to be something in line with your academic field. And so service should be when you go brush up whatever it is you've read. Talking about deployments. And so it's not going to be, well, according to what the president is saying, risk assessment is going to be conducted. But we don't need anybody to conduct any risk assessment for us to know safe and unsafe states in Nigeria. Look, are there really any safe states? But then there are high risk states, right? So I don't think we will need to conduct any kind of risk assessment. The stares us in the face. And so to answer that, what they are saying is something like, well, what we are going to do is we are going to have people who are indigent of a place, who are resident in a place, who went to, who attended higher institution in a place, they are going to be the ones, or who are from a certain region, they are going to be the ones who will first be attended to when it comes to people who serve around that side. Today on Sapientia Express, we are talking about all of these reforms. What do you think about it? Also beginning with talking about the NYSC, has it outlived its relevance? Or do you think this is something that we should still maintain with some minor reforms to suit the, what you might want to call,
the realities of the day, which is, of course, insecurity. 0903-594-4777. 0903-594-4777. And 0813032-7285. 0813032-7285.

0: Yes, good morning. Good morning.
1: Hello.
0: Yes. Welcome.
1: Hello, DJ Joman.
0: Welcome.
1: Good morning.
0: Yes, good morning.
1: Okay, this is Chimesu calling from Awada.
0: All right, go ahead.
1: Okay. My take in this, NYC is a nice skill because me, I'm a tailor now, a professional tailor, and I started the journey during my NYC. In the camp there, you know, the skill acquisition and all that. I just learned the way I can in the camp there. So I'm into leather and Ankara making inside the camp. Then when they now deployed us to our place of primary assignment, I was posted to a college of education there in Jigawa State for my primary assignment. Okay. And we are having, you know, when you're posted to a higher institution, you will have more time of your own. You may have your lectures two or three times a week. And we are in the NYC, NCCF Lodge, Christian Association, something, their lodge. And in the morning, I used to see the Yoruba girls, they would say they are going to shop. I would be like, which shop are you going? Do you have any business there? And later, I learned that they are going to be at the doing their tailoring something, you know, Yorubas and tailoring now. So I now decide that I would also like to go instead of me wasting my time in the lodge when I don't have anything to do. I now started going. I went there. The man, thank God, the man was an Igbo man. And I asked the man that I want to also learn. I started my journey there. The man told me what it would take me, and I paid. I started my journey there. I didn't have it in mind after my NYC, let me come and become a professional. No. Let me just have the skill, or let me just have the idea, something of that nature. Then after the NYC, I came back here. I went to school because I studied psychology in the school. So I went to school, you know, also to go and start my counseling something. I studied educational psychology, which is GNC, guidance and counseling. I went to school. What they told me, okay, they said, oh, they will still call me back. I said, okay, let me use this time also to go and learn that tailoring very well, that in this East here. You see where the something come from. I announced, I went to one woman. I also paid. I started learning. By the end of the year, I now said, okay, let me open a shop. Then when there is opportunity for employment in the government for teachers, that I will still submit my application. From there, I started my shop, and God has been faithful to me. I didn't even have it in mind again. I'm not even talking of going to teach again or to submit application. Though my aunties, they are kind of saying that you are a graduate, you're supposed to serve in the government, this, that. I said, auntie, but I'm very busy. I don't even have a time of my own in this, my work. Talk more of doing this one and also teaching. So what I'm trying to say in a nutshell, it's a good idea. But what you are seeing in this country this time, is nothing to write home about. So my own suggestion should be, if you're from East, serve in East. At least it will be more, your parents will be more relaxed than going to the North. Imagine me, I went to far North. I went to Jigawa State. You know Jigawa, even after Kano.
0: Yeah, I know Jigawa.
1: That's when you get That's where I serve. So, and we know what we passed through. Thank God then it wasn't too much. But then when I was serving at the time, when their weather changed, my sister saw me. I sent my picture to my sister through WhatsApp. My sister said, no, that I should come back. She started crying. That I should come back. If anything happened to me, that she will not be happy because the weather really dealt with me. But if it is only the weather, it would be better. that the insecurity in the country now is too much. So my suggestion that if you're from the east, serving the east, they can do it. If you're from Anambra state, you won't serve under Anambra. Serve from other states. And that state that you serve will not be the same state that you went to your higher institution. If you went to higher institution in Unizi, go to Imo state, Enugu state, Ebonyi, it will be better. And they will also at least post people where they will practicalize what they read in school. But then when I was doing my NYC, those of them that read all this health something, like there was a nurse that is in the same lodge. She wasn't serving in the school. She was serving in the general hospital there. The doctors, to remember those ones that read medicine, they went to the general hospital. They went to hospitals. I don't know if these days everybody is not going to school. Anyway, more people are going to this school.
0: All so right. Thank you for calling in.
1: Yeah, you get my point, right?
0: Yes, we do. You do, yes.
1: Okay. Thank you.
0: All right. Thank you. God bless you. And from that contribution, what I really picked is even far beyond the NYSC. I think what we should pick from one thing, so many things, the NYSC being one, but one thing that really struck me is the fact that it doesn't matter the level of education you want to attain in Nigeria. You really need to get your hands onto something. There needs to be something. You fall back on it, you don't fall back on it. That doesn't matter. We should, all of us, everybody, especially right now, everybody who is raising kids, everybody who has children, everybody who is training children, every parent right now should take, it's a point of duty, just as much as you take seriously sending them to church, that is also how seriously you should take looking at your children and say, okay, this one is going to learn this skill, this one is going to learn this skill. Every parent should do that as a matter of fact. Why we also talk about other things. You mustn't wait, like the last caller, you mustn't wait until you've gone to school, finished school, and then graduated before you do that. And let's also know that the younger you get to learn any skill, the better. I mean, at our age, for instance, at my age, for instance, it might be more difficult for me to start learning any skill. But then, when people are younger, they can learn 10 things. It's fun for them. They have all of the energy. They have all of the concentration, and all of that. So I think we need to drum that into our heads. Hello. Good morning.
2: Hello.
0: I switch off your radio set.
2: Okay. Good morning.
0: Yeah. Welcome.
2: Thank you. Chama calling from Onitsha.
0: Yeah, go ahead, Chama.
2: What you are saying this morning about the NYC and skill and so forth is a welcome development. So NYC don't supposed to be scrap. NYC is supposed to be something skilled. Like now, people that are serving, you know that these coppers help a lot in rural areas. When you go for some schools, they don't have enough teachers. You last say that. It was all these coppers that help a lot and teach these students. Go for some schools, you will see they don't even have more teachers. But when coppers come, everything will buckle up. So what I'm saying in the sense that this NYC, if it's serving, let everybody serve in their regional side because of insecurity. I see when they're kidnapped, insecurity, I kidnapped one girl, they said if the girl, even if the parents say that she would kill herself. I don't know if she people saw it. Later, I saw one girl posted after she wanted to go to her NYC. She said she don't want to go to North, she don't want to go to anywhere because her parents don't have such money to pay. Her parents don't have 50 million. It's going to be good that if everybody will serve in their regional area. Skills is good. After the NYC training in the camp, you can learn a skill. It should not wait for government. That is what China used to beat us today, is skill. Even when you go to Western world, you will still go and learn skill before you get a job. Okay, I have a 13-year-old child. After plumber come and work in my house, you know that this boy was standing on Saturday. That the same thing still spoil again. This boy says he will do it. You know he went and buy something. And did the same thing that plumber did. Just because he was standing and watching the man doing that thing. Children are very intelligent. Not even skill after school. You understand? So what I'm saying is the same that NYC is a welcome development. They should not scribe it. Thank you.
0: All right. Thank you for calling into the program this morning. Still Sapientia Express, and it's German. 090-359-44777 and 081-303-27285. Good morning.
3: Hello, good morning.
0: Yes, welcome.
3: At the voice of Asia.
0: Yeah, if you are more audible, I think I'll appreciate that.
3: Okay, I said this is the voice of Asia Food. AKA Show Me the Law.
0: All right, go ahead.
3: I'm you all the way from Anubwe Rokebo this morning. I'm sorry. Hello?
0: Yeah, go ahead. Go ahead, we can hear you.
3: Okay. It's in the Amaka. And get it to you now. In a phone, I got my time. And where is you? Now, NYS in Kamal Moya, Teta and Teta. So, it's a good idea. That's it. They go. And the all questions that you need, and then evaluate the thing. Behind the man is the right thing to do. So, but you can Kina suggest that, well, we must not wait. Now, any people see this week in camp, instead of it have either 1 week or 2 weeks, and send the best people to their primary assignment area. So, in a way, for now, the government needs to do more. Makana, just 2 days ago, come on, some core members, bank attack. Or, 75% of them, in Israel first, I think they relocate, and I've applied for it, or something like employment. And I don't want to what is the problem. So, if now, the game of the NYC, no, I wear a sort of a process. Catalyze the ideas and the knowledge and so many other things to put our own input. If we have known, and this is defeated because of the issue of both tribalism, government policies, and all of that. So we need to do more because now this issue of redeployment, most of people want to go back to their region. Begin to ask yourself, why is it so aim? So I need to encourage people the more. So, like said, no restaurant till mother where graduated, or one mover then they have a sales. They have a school after school. So, and most of them are too big. But now they feel it's too big that they cannot go. That is just a sort of toy hub with a bonum, some quality or. So, on a hard, it's too big. They learn, they have more skills, say they go where. Because some of them have touched money, some of them have a little bit go a soft life already. So now, especially in the basic, manas primary, secondary school line, here is where more skills into our curriculum so that why are they be model calisthenics for the people? Then, bend the back again, try to learn the book was still learned before the time when he's much younger. So, even only put to them very, very important. So, boy, open and we open mind. Because I will let you say she again up there. Before now, onion on our believe no on Ambada. On what is this on will he offer or they do this to add man aside here and they do who put on the buy seven and not study to remain there. Who put on the top seven study to remain back. Because they are finding out that there is a good thing about an Eastern man, or an Igbo man, or a Northern man, or Western man, or Southern. So wonderful idea. But beyond that, government needs to, invest more, give more security to these people, so that this year, because they believe in a core member of a government property, once they lay hand on a core member, that money will surely come out. So my own experience in Rivers, I can never forget. Even I wrote a book, you know, social orientation book, with, having my students then, in case of the book, you put it at a different cover page. So here in MD, and some of those children are still calling me today. Some of them have gone to school, they have graduated, and the whole lot.
0: All right.
3: So it's a wonderful experience that need to be sustained. But more, there's more to eat, there's to be more value, you know. So that's sort of have a wonderful country.
0: All right, so same to you. Okay, still sapient, yeah, express 090-359-44777 and 081-303-27285. Good morning.
4: Good morning, ma'am. How are you?
0: Yeah, welcome.
4: Yeah, my dear. I'm John by name.
0: Okay, you're calling from?
4: Calling from my glory.
0: Right, go ahead, John.
4: Yeah, I heard what you're saying. When it comes in terms of the NOISD program, you see, it's a very good development for government to, you know, make them have this acquisition, this skill acquisition. Let me tell you, there is no graduate of a civil engineering student in any university that can set up a building locally. It's not possible because you are not taught about how to do setting up. I really remember when I was in university, I was sent on a program, this 3 month IT and a 6 month IT. When I went to Niger Force Authority, my uncle was the traffic manager over there. So he sent me to a particular place where they are starting a project. And I saw this, all these old men, being undergraduate that is in a feeling so fine and so big. I couldn't understand what they were doing. But later on, it helped a lot. Yes, at my third year, I can start setting up a building. You know, learning how to put all the foundation and everything. So why at that NOIAC camp? Anybody can go to area of specialization. People who do mechanical engineering, they can be taught how to repair things, you know, manually. And not to wait for a white-collar job. Those who are like electrical engineering courses, they can be taught how to do manually wiring. Those who didn't, even those who read something like law, that can be taught how to do something like fashion design and all the rest of it. It will be a long way in helping them. It might not be the course you read in university that they can come out to do in life or in the field, because this time around it's very competitive and somebody must have something to do, you know, not looking for a white collar job, because a lot of courses in university, they are not bent on professionalism. You know, I'm talking about somebody who read like a philosophy or somebody who read like a psychology, going to look for white collar. He can learn another job. It will be easier for him to learn it. If something one goes in learning it within 4 or 5 years, the person can do within 6 months, because that academic know-how, that technological know-how has been in him. That the academic prowess is already in him to get the thing easily and they queue up with the people who did not know how to write their name. So it's a very good development. All this then, I would like a situation whereby military will guide the place of their orientation camp. Because, you know, this gangsterism, with the presence of military in the camp, something doesn't go like that. You know, all this gangsterism within university, one thing, do the other thing, this thing, do the other thing. So the military will have to watch those type of ideas of them coming together and perfect all these notorious acts. So my brother, it's a good development for them to have this acquisition. It's a very, very nice development. Thank you.
0: All right. Thank you for calling into the program.
4: Okay,
0: I'm still Sapientia Express, and it's Joe Man. I'll be going for this break. When we get back, I'll be sharing my tukobo on these ideas. And also, I'll look at the news updates and see what the papers are telling us today. Good morning.
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11: Public announcement. The public is hereby notified concerning the judgment in suit number OT-362-2024 between Chief Joseph Okabwe and seven others versus Mr. Godwin Umebe and two others. The High Court of Anambra State, Otuosha Judicial Division, sitting in Onitsha on the 29th of April 2026, delivered judgment in favor of the plaintiffs and declared them the lawful owners of the Ovyam Pipa land located at Okpomachi Village, Okozo, Oyi Local Government Area of Anambra State. 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The plaintiffs are entitled to continue using, possessing, developing, leasing, selling, or otherwise with the land as the lawful owners of Ofiam Pipa. Anyone transacting with the plaintiffs in respect of the land is dealing with the rightful owners. Signed, O.L. Udemezwe and Co. on behalf of the plaintiffs. 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

Okay, welcome back to Sapientia Express. I'm Jude Joman. Sapientia Express, today our conversation around the NYSE. I personally think everything has been said. And if you listen to the program from the beginning to the last caller, you really see every angle was perfectly covered. But it's just to have some kind of maybe more questions to ask, we need to ask, and just my personal opinion about certain things, because we are all involved in this one way or the other. Now, it's just to say there are questions to ask and there are answers to them. For instance, the idea of the NYSE, is it a good one? The answer is a straight yes. I mean, if you look at all of what was put on the table, national healing, integration, and all of those things. I mean, who would not want something like that in any country? But then, did we achieve? Over 50 years later, have we achieved all of those? The answer is no. It's not even something to pose as a question. Everybody says it, that Nigeria is probably today more divided than we even were pre-Civil War. What does that tell you? It tells you that whatever scheme was put in place to reintegrate us after the Civil War failed. And until we admit something failed, we can't decide what to do with it. So whether we scrap or reform, whether you are for scrapping, whether you are for reforming, you need to first of all admit that it failed. It did not fail because it was a bad idea. Because the first thing I said is great idea. Noble one, wonderful one. But great idea, how about the implementation? The problem then is in the implementation. Why we have to have this conversation now is this. Today, we are also talking about reforming. So it's not all of the things the government has said. That's not what matters. What matters is, how will you implement it? What will be the sincerity of those who are coming up with this and those who will implement it? After all, we live in the same country where a group of people who could protest and say no to fuel subsidy removal, but then tomorrow support it. So we need to be very clear. We need to be very clear about these things. Now, why did it fail? Now, that is the conversation we're supposed to start having. Why did this fail? It failed because we were not sincere. Now, coming to the big elephant in the room, and that has to do with insecurity. I find it troubling that the very people who are saddled with the responsibility to end insecurity, I find it troubling that the very people whose job it is to end insecurity, to end this war in our country, the terrorism by known and unknown faces in the country, I find it troubling that it is the same people who are now saying, okay, you know what? Due to the security concerns, we are going to, in deployment, risk assessment is going to be fair. I find that troubling. Because the government, it is not the government, it should be parents, it should be families, it should be students, it should be consigned groups who should be at the forefront of saying, look, until you deal with insecurity, do not post our children to high risk. But when the government is now saying it, the vibe is this. Well, the country is insecure, accept it. And so, because you are going to accept it, we are not going to be posting your children far away. That it is the government saying it. It's the government saying this has failed. We have not implemented what we said we are going to implement. So, we need to get that, we need to understand that as it is, regardless.

0: who and who we support and who we do not support. That what the government should be saying right now should be, before the next posting, look, don't post anymore. Before the next posting, just like what Good Luck Jonathan did in 2015, before the elections, give me 6 weeks. We're going to roll back this election by six weeks. And within 6 weeks, we are going to ensure that every part of this country will be safe to have elections. Some other people would have said, well, due to insecurity, we are not going to have elections in certain places. So the very people whose job it is to provide security, I am worried that they are the ones coming up with this. Now, on the idea of where we post or we do not post our children to, let me say it very clearly. Would I, Jude, the son of German, allow my child to serve today in Borno, in Katsina? The answer is no. I will not. And no governor will, no president will, no minister will, no senator will. So what is good for them is also good for me. What is good for their children is also good for my children, regardless of what they think and what they do not think. That one does not matter here. What matters is I will not. And I need to say that very clearly so that I'm not misunderstood. But then the question will now be, do I think it would be better for my children, our children, to serve within the region where they were born? I think it has defeated the whole essence of having the NYSC in the first place. The NYSC, the decree that set up NYSC, had letters, it had weddings, it had spirit, it had letters. And if our children are going to serve within our states or our region, we have failed. And so because we have failed, I think we should have when you fail, you should have the courage to repeat the class. So what I would have said is this. Okay, you know what? The NYSC is a noble scheme, is a wonderful one, 100%. I agree. But right now, we cannot continue with it because the country is not safe. So we are going to postpone it until we are ready. In the interim, when our children graduate, we are going to call it some other thing. Let us call whatever it is we are going to be doing some other name, not the NYSC, because it is the national. We can't be posting our children to our states and our region and then call it national. You know, we cannot embarrass ourselves this way. So what my advice would be, hey, the government, we agree with you. Nice one. You've agreed. You the country is insecure and everything. Can you postpone this? And then in the interim, our children, when they graduate from school, they're going to have something called, call it interim integration, call it whatever name you want to call it. And then at a time when we have had somebody who will have the courage to deal with this insecurity and fight this insecurity and make our country safe again, then we are going to return back to the NYSC. This is exactly what I think. You know, wonderful scheme, not well implemented, too unsafe for children, and so we should find some temporary. I disagree that we should start reforming something based on our failure. Because this reformation is based on our failures. And talking about our failures, it also includes our curriculum. Because now we are talking about when they go for NYSC, this skill, all of this, whatever it is we are saying we are going to teach them at the NYSC camp should be part of our curriculum. Let's take it to the schools. So I don't understand why, for instance, I will spend 4 years in school and then, you know, it's not in my curriculum, it's not part of the activities that I should learn some kind of skill. Take those things back to the schools. And then when we get to serve, we can fine-tune them. But you don't just, you know, in the midst of service, you are teaching medicine. Let's not deceive ourselves. And this is honestly what I think. All of these things are nice things, but I just think we shouldn't allow politics to get involved in all of them. All right, this is it. Okay, for the news update. For those who followed me in news, the newspaper headlines, the biggest conversation today is that the DSS has arraigned five associates of former governor of Bayelsa State, Governor Timi Presilva, over alleged concealment of his whereabouts. So on this one, what the DSS are saying is that, well, these five people, first of all, are his domestic aides or his domestic staff. And what the DSS is saying is, you know where he is, but you're hiding him. You are concealing him. And I think in section 516 and 519 of the Criminal Act, they've charged these people to court. Bail of 5 million naira. And I think somebody with landed property in Abuja and all of those things. But the other are remanded in Kuje prison until they can perfect their bail. The hearing will be July 22nd. Such a stretch of time. Well, how would one look at this? On the first hand, one would say, okay, well, the offense is being alleged to have committed a coup is a grievous one in a democracy. Well, but one will also say, are these individuals? I mean, if I work for somebody, whether in his home or his aide or his maoga, must he always tell me where he's going to? Is it possible that Maoga can travel? Is it possible that the MD of Sapiencia can travel without me knowing where exactly he traveled to? Is that possible? Is it possible that I can also travel without letting my colleagues know where I travel to? So if I commit something tomorrow, for instance, would you be right if you come to hold any of my colleague or my colleagues and say they are concealing my whereabouts? Honestly, I don't know about this. Let the courts and those who know better about the Nigerian laws decide about this. But this is what is happening. All right. Another one is former President Olusegun Obasanjo, who has warned against another civil war. And he said, God forbid Nigeria sees another civil war. Now, what is the former president actually saying? He's simply saying, wait a minute, that the way we are running this country today and the tension in the country today, that the triggers, all of the things that led, the triggers that led to the civil war, that they are still persisting till today. And this is a warning from somebody who has been military head of state, who fought in that war, and who was the first president in the Fourth Republic, 8 years, who knows Nigeria, and who, regardless of, we have issues with him, and we will have. I mean, you can't serve the public without some people having issues with you. But one thing nobody can ever say is he hates Nigeria or he's not patriotic. Of all the people who have led Nigeria, you lay their credentials on the table, then Obasanjo stands where he stands, depending on who you are. And I'll say this. You know, when you look at Obasanjo's appointment, when you look at Obasanjo's appointment, 1999 to 2007, you cannot say he favored his ethnic stock. You cannot say he favored his religion. And you see, that credential makes Obasanjo the only person who has led this country alive who is qualified to say what he has said. So you look at his cabinet, and you find the Okonjo-Iweala's, and you find the Soludos, and you find the Dora Kunyeles, and you find the Rafuike Juniors. You know, I mean, so when he says this, Nigerians and Nigeria should listen. Okay, another one is the fresh borrowing from the World Bank. Nigeria is set to borrow another depending on who you want to listen to, $1.75 billion, $1.78 billion, depending on who you want to listen to. And, you know, now, as Nigerians will say, this one weak me. It's just to say, I think we've almost hit the $10 billion. The present administration, in less than 4 years, has borrowed from only the World Bank, because we borrow from different people. I think close to 10 billion, thereabout, but far above $8 billion US dollars. So, like they will say, this one weak me. I think these are the top stories for today. Sapientia Express definitely will be here same time, same station tomorrow. Good morning. My name is DJ Jumman. Good morning and have a blessed day ahead.
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4: With gratitude to God for a life well spent, the family of late Ugondu Gabriel Ositadem Machibweze, Odu Nise, of Umwezilo Kindred, Ara Village, Nise, Oka South Local Government Area of Anambra State, cordially invite you to the burial ceremony of their beloved brother, husband, father and grandfather, late Chief Sir Gabriel Ositadem Machibweze, KSJI, Odu Nise, aged 92 years, burial arrangement, Thursday, 2nd July 2026, 5 p.m., vigil mass at his compound, Ichie Odu Country Home, Ara Village, Nise, Friday, 3rd July 2026, 7 a.m., body leaves St. Charles Borromeo Hospital mortuary on Nicha to his hometown, Nise, 8 a.m., lying in state at his compound, 10 a.m. Requiem Mass at SS Peter and Paul Parish, Ara Nise. Interment follows immediately after Mass, Sunday, 5th July 2026, 9 a.m. Thanksgiving Mass at SS Peter and Paul Parish, Ara Nise. Signed, Honorable Obaka Chibweze, for the family.
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2: 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We kick off with the Afrobeat Top 10 Countdown, the hottest tracks of the week. 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

0: Your Sunday morning just got better. Introducing After Church Praise Party with DJ Joman. 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This is your family praise timeout. 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After Church Praise Party with DJ Joman and Radio Sapientia. 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

0: The Word was made flesh
1: and dwelt among us. Hail Mary, full of grace, the Lord is with thee. Blessed are you among women, and blessed is the fruit of thy womb, Jesus. Holy Mary, Mother of God, pray for us in our sins and of our death. Amen.
0: Pray for us, O Holy Mother of God,
1: that we may be made worthy of the promises of Christ.
0: Let us pray.

0: Hereby his passion and cross, we brought to the glory of his resurrection. Through the same Christ our Lord. Amen.
1: May the divine assistants remain always with us.
0: And may the souls of all the faithful departed, through the mercy of God, rest in peace.
1: Glory be to the Father, and to the Son, and to the Holy Spirit.
0: As it was in the beginning, is now, and ever shall be, world without end. Amen.
1: In the name of the Father,
0: and of the Son, and of the Holy Spirit.
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0: 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Today is Thursday, the 2nd of July, 2026. My name is Joe Igbo. In our news headlines this afternoon, the Central Bank of Nigeria, CBN, has withdrawn the operating licenses of 46 microfinance banks across the country. The federal government has urged Nigerians to begin immediate preparations for possible flooding as the rainy season intensifies. The Anambra State government has arrested 29 minors for hawking during school hours. And from our foreign desk, a week after Venezuela's devastating twin earthquakes, questions continue to grow over the official death toll of 2,295. Now the details of the news. The Central Bank of Nigeria, CBN, has withdrawn the operating licenses of 46 microfinance banks across the country. The Apex Bank said the action was taken because the affected banks failed to meet regulatory requirements needed to continue operations. In a statement issued by the Acting Director of Corporate Communications, Hakama Sidi Ali, the CBN explained that the revocation took effect from July 1, 2026. According to the statement, the decision was taken in line with Sections 12 and 13 of the Banks and Other Financial Institutions Act, BOFIA 2020. It said the revocation of the licenses is part of the CBN's ongoing efforts to safeguard the stability of the financial sector, protect depositors, and ensure that licensed institutions comply with current laws and regulatory requirements. President Bola Ahmed Tinubu has flagged up the construction of the 125-kilometer Akwanga Jos section of the Akwanga Kaduna Jos Bauchi Gombe Biu Maiduguri Superhighway and commissioned the dualized Akwanga Township Road and an underpass built by the Nasarawa State Government. The president flagged up the highway project and commissioned the two state projects during a ceremony in Akwanga. He was represented by the national chairman of the All Progressives Congress, APC, Professor Nentawa Iwata. Dignitaries at the event included the Minister of Works, Senator David Umahi, Plateau State Governor Caleb Mutfwang, Gombe State Governor Muhammadu Inua Yahaya, members of the National Assembly, State Assembly Council members, and traditional rulers. Speaking at the event, Governor Abdullahi Sule described the dualized Akwanga Township Road as one of the signature projects of his administration, saying it was completed without borrowing from any bank. The Minister of Works, David Umahi, said the 125-kilometer section traverses Nasarawa, Kaduna and Plateau states and forms part of a 700-kilometer corridor stretching from Akwanga through Jos, Bauchi, Gombe and Biu to Maiduguri. The Independent Corrupt Practices and Other Related Offences Commission, ICPC, has confirmed the arrest of a former Minister of Science and Technology, Uche Nnaji, over certificate forgery allegations. In a statement on its website, ICPC's head of media and public communications, Oko Odei, said Nnaji was arrested following the execution of a bench warrant issued by the Federal High Court of Nigeria. According to the Anti-Graft Commission, the ICPC had earlier extended formal invitations to the former minister to his known addresses in Abuja and Enugu, as well as via his electronic mail or email address, yet he failed to appear for investigative interviews on the scheduled dates. The former minister had resigned from the position in October following a report that claimed he forged his NYSC discharge certificate and that of his first degree. Although he maintains that he graduated from the University of Nigeria Nsukka in 1975, the report indicates that the UNN could not verify his academic records. Nnaji accused his political opponents of being behind what he tagged a sustained campaign of falsehood. The Kebbi State government has commenced the distribution of 110 trucks of fertilizer and 100 metric tons of improved climate-resilient seeds to about 120,000 farmers across the state, free of charge. Governor Nasir Idris, who flagged up the statewide distribution exercise in Birnin Kebbi, said the gesture is part of efforts to boost agricultural productivity, strengthen food security, and enhance climate resilience during the 2026 wet season famine. He described the intervention as a strategic investment in agriculture under the Climate Change Adaptation Seed Support Program and the Kaura Agricultural Development Agenda. The federal government has urged Nigerians to begin immediate preparations for possible flooding as the rainy season intensifies, warning that climate change has significantly altered the country's rainfall patterns and heightened flood risks across several states. The call was made by the Special Assistant to the President on Climate Change Matters, Yusuf Kelani, who said recent flooding in Lagos and other parts of the country should serve as a wake-up call for governments, communities and citizens to prioritize disaster preparedness and climate resilience. In a statement issued in Abuja, Kelani said the recent floods, which submerged roads, disrupted businesses and damaged homes in Lagos and other locations, underscored the growing vulnerability of urban centers to climate-related disasters. The presidential aide warned that flood risks extend beyond Lagos, stressing that communities along the rivers Niger and Benue, as well as states in the north central, south-south, southeast, parts of the northwest and coastal regions remain highly vulnerable. He urged state governments, local government councils, traditional institutions, religious organizations and community associations to strengthen public awareness campaigns, inspect drainage infrastructure and activate emergency response plans before the peak of the rainy season. Kelani also called on Nigerians to adopt environmentally responsible practices, including regular clearing of drainage, proper waste disposal, free tree planting, and adherence to weather forecasts and flood advisories. 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The news continues shortly after this time. Please don't go away.
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0: Welcome back to the rest of the Sapientia News Bulletin at noon. My name is Joe Igbo. 29 minors arrested for hawking during school hours in Anambra State have been handed over to the State Police Command for profiling. The children were handed over by the State Ministry of Women Affairs and Social Welfare alongside seven adults accused of engaging the minors in street trading for financial gain. The minors were arrested during a sting operation in Otolo Newi in the Newi North local government area, where they were found hawking sachet water, fruits, meat, and confectionaries instead of attending school. Speaking on the development, the Commissioner for Women Affairs and Social Welfare, Mrs. Chinyere Onyekesi, said the ministry acted on reports of widespread involvement of school-age children in hawking across parts of Newi North local government area while their peers were in school. She condemned the exploitation of children by adults for financial gain and reaffirmed the Anambra State Government's commitment to protecting the rights and welfare of every child. Mrs. Onyekesi added that the government of Anambra State will pursue the diligent prosecution of all individuals found culpable, particularly those connected to the Newi incident, in line with the child rights law. Receiving the suspects, the Anambra State Commissioner of Police, Ikoye Orutugu, reiterated the command's commitment to protecting children and other vulnerable persons from abuse and exploitation. Commissioner Orutugu noted that child labor and street hawking expose children to trafficking, abuse, neglect, and other criminal activities, assuring that anyone found culpable would be thoroughly investigated and prosecuted in accordance with the law. The police commissioner also urged parents, guardians, and members of the public to refrain from engaging children in hazardous labor or exposing them to the dangers associated with street hawking. Governor Sheriff Oborevwori of Delta State has approved 13th month salary for civil servants in the state. The approval was announced at the 2026 Public Service Week dinner and awards night held in Asaba. He described the event as an opportunity to celebrate excellence, review the progress of the public service, and inspire greater productivity. According to him, meaningful reforms can only succeed when workers are properly motivated, equipped, and supported through policies that promote their welfare and professional growth. Governor Oborevwori commended the Delta State Public Service for its dedication and professionalism, saying its commitment has been instrumental in implementing government programs across key sectors. He assured workers that affordable housing remains a priority, adding that his administration will continue to pursue practical solutions and strategic partnerships to improve access to housing. Oborevwori also revealed that the salaries of the head of service and permanent secretaries had been increased by more than 50%. A faction of the African Democratic Congress, ADC, led by National Chairman Nafiu Bala Gombe, has dismissed claims that former Vice President Atiku Abubakar is the party's presidential candidate for the 2027 general elections, insisting that it had concluded its internal processes and nominated Chris Oba as its flag bearer. Maintaining its position, the party declared that Atiku is not and has never been the ADC's presidential candidate for the 2027 elections. In a statement issued by its national chairman, Nafiu Bala Gombe, the party said the clarification became necessary in the public interest and to safeguard the integrity of Nigeria's democratic process. The faction also disowned a group allegedly operating under the leadership of David Mark, describing it as a self-styled body with no recognition within the party. Now this foreign news. A week after Venezuela's devastating twin earthquakes, questions continue to grow over the official death toll of 2,295, with critics and experts suggesting the actual number could be far higher. A forensic pathologist in the badly affected port city of La Guaira told newsmen that the official figure may represent less than a third of the true death toll, citing an overwhelmed makeshift morgue processing about 400 bodies per day. Opposition figures, human rights groups, and unofficial missing person databases have accused the government of Venezuela of lacking transparency, while many families continue searching for loved ones believed trapped beneath collapsed buildings. The United Nations has also indicated that the final death toll is likely to exceed the current official count. However, some analysts caution against concluding that the government of Venezuela is deliberately under-reporting fatalities, arguing that the scale of the disaster, widespread destruction, and administrative challenges make an accurate count difficult. Authorities say they are still assessing casualties and estimate that about 20,000 people in the hardest-hit areas of La Guaira were either rescued or escaped. To end the Sapientia News Bulletin at noon, a recap of the major headlines. The Central Bank of Nigeria, CBN, has withdrawn the operating licenses of 46 microfinance banks across the country. The federal government has urged Nigerians to begin immediate preparations for possible flooding as the rainy season intensifies. The Anambra State government has arrested 29 minors for hawking during school hours. And finally, from our foreign desk, a week after Venezuela's devastating twin earthquakes, questions continue to grow over the official death toll of 2,295. That was the Sapientia News Bulletin at noon. On behalf of the editorial and technical crew, I am Joe Igbo. Good afternoon and thanks for choosing Radio Sapientia.

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Jesus the Light, clear, compelling, convicting, comforting. 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

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DJ Joman's got the mix, yeah, he's got the mix to get your party moving anew. So why wait? Book him now and let's get this party started, right? Right? I said right? DJ Joman, spinning the best day and night. 080-621-26140. DJ Joman.

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2: Unload your burden unto the Lord, and He will support you, according to Psalm 55, verse 22. And Matthew chapter 11, verse 28 says, "Come to me, all you who labor and are overburdened, and I will give you rest." Let us pray. In the name of the Father, and of the Son, and of the Holy Spirit. Amen. O God of infinite goodness, You are so good to us to have given us this day and all the challenges in it. As we have started facing them, give us the strength and the courage to remain faithful to You. We commend ourselves and all we are doing into Your hands. May Your blessings remain with us and all we do. Let us never be separated from You. Amen.
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0: day, my people. 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You know, understand? And right about now, you're listening to Ifeanyi Orakwe, a.k.a. the huge man, the biggest boy on radio, right here on Sapientia 95.3 FM. 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
1: Loving you, every day. I will be loving, kissing you, every day. I will be kissing. This is your boy Fanzi, aka Papaya, and I'm shaking your system live and direct with the Balashios man, Woke Balaba, Woke Juleju, the huge man, if I or Akwe, aka and the co on Fanzone. Mother, what I'm to boy with the soup, your huge man, if only guy when I get Sapientia Fanzone. What I go? Apita. Major, you.
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4: 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Mr. Songs, a.k.a. Mr. Betapi King, and this is your boy, Ifeanyi Orakwe, the Hootman, Fanzone, Harry Song, Mr. Colombo. Colombo, take me away, Ifeanyi Orakwe, give it to my people. Give it to them. Oyana, best.
5: Mr. Ron, the building with Woke Balaba, Ifeanyi Orakwe, the huge man with the huge voice on Radio Sapientia, 95.3 FM. Don't touch it. Mr. Ross says so. Pra! Ha ha. Abia. Yeah.

Hi, Tumunem. What is wrong with the African teams in the 2026 World Cup? What is wrong with the African teams in the World Cup? We've already celebrated 9 out of the 10 teams that came from CAF to America, Mexico, and Canada for the 2026 World Cup. We already celebrated 9 of them. Only Tunisia, Madu, Kwa in the group stages. And went home. Senegal survived. South Africa survived. Ivory Coast, DR Congo, Morocco, Cape Verde, Egypt, Algeria, and Ghana. We celebrated them. What is going on? The entire thing is unraveling before our very eyes. South Africa went home after that disgraceful performance against Canada. Thank God for Morocco. But remember, they went to penalties against Netherlands. What if Morocco lost on penalties? What if? Because penalties is anybody's game. Thank God they won. Look at Ivory Coast against Norway. Felt like a pack of cards. And then the most heartbreaking ones were the games between England and DR Congo. And of course, Belgium and Senegal. I think that Belgium and Senegal game broke my heart the most. What are you talking about? You are playing Belgium. You took the game to Belgium. You were 2 goals up. 2 goals up in the World Cup. And then you decided to defend. And yesterday, Belgium sent Senegal home. England were 1 goal down against DR Congo as well. And then Harry Kane Sudan was counted. We still have 4 African teams yet to play in the round of 32. Cape Verde, they're coming up against Argentina. Cape Verde, of course, this is their first time in the World Cup. Nobody's expecting so much from them. If they beat Argentina, that'll be a big miracle. Egypt against Australia. Algeria against Switzerland. And Ghana versus Colombia. That one is, in fact, I think it's easier for Cape Verde to beat Argentina than for Ghana to beat Colombia. So the only 2 other African countries that we are counting on are Egypt and Algeria. Egypt will play Australia. Algeria will play Switzerland. If you have watched Colombia in this competition, oh my. The way they play their game, the energy, the vibe, the passion, the way, the intensity of their game, they keep running at you. How many of you can fight Portugal? I don't see Ghana beating them. But if Ghana can beat them, then, well and good. Cape Verde, come on. What is going on? 10 African teams. And only 1 is about to survive, God forbid. Monday, for an hour, 45. Monday, you can already move to. Well, if you're watching me live, I want you to tell me which African team you think will survive alongside Morocco. DR Congo, home. Ivory Coast have gone home. Cape Verde, sorry, they are yet to play. South Africa, home. Senegal, home. Which of these 4 African teams do you think will qualify for the round of 16? If you're watching me live, please write it in the comment section. Very important. Cape Verde, Egypt, Algeria, and Ghana. Remember, Egypt will play Australia. Switzerland will play Algeria. And that Swiss team is a very good team. Colombia will play Ghana and Argentina will play Cape Verde. Which African teams out of these 4 teams do you think will qualify and make it to the round of 16? I'm talking about the round of 16, ladies and gentlemen. We have already seen 5 fixtures set up. Oh yes, for our viewing pleasure. We're going to see England versus Mexico. I'm going to tell you what England did to DR Congo here on the show. You know, it's going to start in a bit. And of course, Brazil versus Norway. Vinicius Jr. will take on Erling Haaland. And of course, Matheus Cunha versus Martin Odegaard. And of course, Mexico will take on Canada. Mexico versus Canada. US of A will take on Belgium. USA versus Belgium. And then France versus Paraguay. I must say big ups to France. They've been the best team for me in this competition. France. Oh. France, they are not smiling. All the games they have played in this World Cup,
They took at least 10 shots on target. At least 10 shots on target. When teams are struggling to take up to 4 shots, 3 shots in some cases, France have taken at least, in fact, their game against Sweden, they took 13 shots on target. 13 shots on target. France, they've been that good in this competition. They beat Sweden 3-0. They scored 3 goals against Sweden. They scored 3 goals against Senegal. They scored 3 goals against Iraq. And of course, they scored 4 against Norway. They are the most scoring, they are the highest scoring side in the competition so far. And none of us is surprised. There is no way you can have an array of stars like France have up front and you won't be firing on all cylinders. Ryan Cherki sits on the bench. The second most creative player in Europe last season behind Bruno Fernandes. He sits on their bench. Dzeredue Onyekodo, sometimes he starts, sometimes he sits on the bench. I'm talking about the Dzeredue that helped PSG win back-to-back UEFA Champions League titles. Bradley Barcola, another Onyekodo, back-to-back Champions League titles. Sometimes he'll be there, sometimes he sits on the bench. The youngest sensation right now in world football, Michael Olise, plays either from the right, from the left, or from the attacking midfield. The reigning FIFA World Footballer of the Year and Ballon d'Or winner, Ousmane Dembele. He's also in the team. Sometimes he plays from the right, supporting striker from Kylian Mbappe. The walking, talking, goal-scoring statistics. How for France anyway? So, don't worry. If you meet France, Fabajuoli in it. Whether you like it or not. In fact, I pity Paraguay. The Paraguayan will kill you 5. You know? So, if you don't know the team to support in this competition, start following France. They are going to win this World Cup. Another team I want to celebrate is England. Yes, they are making things difficult for themselves. Look at that game against Ghana. I said, I can't know about Ghanaian witch doctor. I don't understand. A lot of us expected so much from England. The only good game they have played so far in this competition was the England game against Croatia. The one they scored 4 and conceded 2. Harry Kane scored 2 goals in that game. Bellingham scored. Rashford scored, if you remember. That game against Ghana was very boring. Boring draw. That game against Panama. How about Panama 2-0, but all Panama. Then when he far passed. And England waited till deep in the second half. First half was 0-0. Jude Bellingham now scored. And then Harry Kane scored again. The game against Panama. Potunya, Diar Konga, Lapta Sigoha. So England, they have not really been that fantastic, but they are still who they are. Very strong. Very, very effective. And I give them their flowers. Ladies and gentlemen, we have games coming up today. We have games to look, to review here in the house, that's what I mean. The games were sore from last night to very early this morning. 3 juicy ties.

0: bring you greetings with glad tidings. Thank you so much for tuning in once again to join the party. It's one very large family here in the house, Happy NCR Fan Zone, your largest football family east of the Niger. Thank you, and thank you some more. Indeed, I'll continue to adore all of you. I always embrace you, and I'll never forget to celebrate you. I love you all to the moon and back. Good afternoon to you, and welcome. Let us take this time to celebrate the sponsors of the show, talking about Crystal Garden Estate. Crystal Garden Estate, thank you. Thank you, and thank you some more for everything you keep doing for us every afternoon right here on Fan Zone in the Crystal Garden Estate. God bless you guys.
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4: Huge man. Odogu Odogu.

three games played yesterday, starting from USA versus Bosnia and Herzegovina. I want to celebrate this guy called Folari Balogu. Bye-bye, Folari Balogu. He plays for the US of A. That guy should have was counted yesterday, as always. Yes, he ended his night on a very bad note in that game because he got himself sent off. He got his marching orders in that game. But before then, he should have was counted. Let me tell you what happened. On the 38th minute, he got a pass from the right-hand side. Controlled very well, scored. But then the goal was ruled out for offside. 15 minutes later, the Bosnian goalkeeper kicked the ball away from his post to the center of the field. Tyler Adams, AFC Bournemouth, controlled the ball excellently well in the 80th field. He now passed forward back into the Bosnian half to a guy called Malik Tillman, Bayer Leverkusen. Malik Tillman passed the ball forward to Folari Balogu. Now, Malik Tillman was around 38, 39 yards away from goal. So it was a long pass to Folari Balogu, who was on the edge of the 18-yard box, right? So by the time he passed the ball to Folari Balogu, some Bosnian players were in front of him. That were in front of Balogu. Two of them touched the ball, but couldn't trap the ball well. That's the truth. They couldn't trap the ball well. Now, after the ball touched the two of them, he fell to Folari Balogu. Balogu said, oh, thank God, oh. And this pass finally came to me. Boom! Took a shot, very hot shot. Put it inside the post to make it 1-0. Now, hear me. That goal he scored was his third goal in this competition. Oh, yes, Folari Balogu, take a bow, son. Meanwhile, if you're an Arsenal fan, do you know Folari Balogu is an Hill End graduate? Yes, he graduated from the Arsenal Academy. In case you don't know, you now know. I don't know, can you be? You know, you even played for Arsenal a little before he left. And then, on the 64th minute, hello, bam, bam. Somebody write hello, bam, bam, in the comment section, please. Just write hello, bam, bam, in the comments. Remember, you can watch me live and join us in the comment section because we're about to start our predictions. That's when we'll be needing your comments very, very well. On Facebook, the page is called Huge Man Page. Huge Man Page. Huge is spelled H-U-G-E. Man, M-A-N. Page, P-A-G-E. Search for the one with 138,000 followers. That's the right one. Click the follow button once you get there. Just click that follow button. That's the only way you can help my ministry. If it's the like button you're seeing, like the page. Scroll down, see the live stream. Go to the comment section. Write hello, bam, bam. For what I'm about to tell you right now. Folari Balogu on the 64th minute launched into a tackle on the left leg of a Bosnian player. My brother, he missed that challenge and stepped on the player's shin. He almost broke the guy's leg. Then they showed him a straight red card that may affect USA in this competition. Now, even with 10 men, US still were firing on all cylinders. On the 82nd minute, they won a penalty, 22 yards away from goal. Guess who took it? The guy that assisted Folari Balogu's goal, Malik Tillman, who went by Leverkusen. He was on the left-hand side, so a right-footed player was going to take it. And he was a right-footed player. He didn't move back much. Took two steps to the ball. Took it one time. Beat the wall. Beat the goalkeeper to make it USA 2. Bosnia and Herzegovina 0.

DR Congo. England versus DR Congo. Well, I was disappointed with DR Congo for not being able to hold on to their lead, but the truth is, I expected this game to be easy for England. Yes, I know. DR Congo, they have all those Yohana Wisha, Eron Wan-Bissaka, Sipenga, Masuaku, Angel Twanzebe, Azuma United Academy graduate, Noah Sadiki, Mwa Sunderland. They have all those guys, but I expected England to demolish them. But it was difficult. England had Jordan Pickford in goal. Rhys James, I said it on the show yesterday, in the Chelsea, it's time to do away with Rhys James. Is he a world-class player? Yes, he's a world-class player. There are no too many right-backs in the world who are as good as Rhys James. But you cannot plan your season with an injury-prone player. He's a Chelsea Academy graduate. Oh, yes, he came up the ranks in Chelsea. He comes from a Chelsea family. His father, Luis Rhys, I've forgotten his name. I talked about him a couple of weeks ago. He's a Chelsea fan. His brother is a Chelsea fan. His sister, Okwa Lauren Bafia, that plays for Chelsea. She plays for Chelsea. So he comes from a Chelsea family. But you cannot plan your season with Rhys James. Remember, whenever he gets injured, your other option is Malogutso. Malogutso abo ball. I'm a better footballer than Malogutso. Now, Bonyara na afomu ubilibu, hanengwe munuku abiyoko. I'm a better footballer than Malogutso. Imagine Malogutso being the only replacement for Rhys James in your team. And Rhys James, don't let last season deceive you. You know, most of us football fans will have very short memory. People are beginning to forget that this guy is injury prone. He couldn't start that game yesterday for England. Why? Because of the same problem Rhys James has all the time. They had to play Jed Spence. Tottenham Hotspur, right back. Left back was Nico Reilly. Henry Konsa and John Stones were the central defenders. Defensive midfielder was Declan Rice. Elliot Anderson was the central. Henry Konsa and Maguire were the central defenders. Central defender was Elliot Anderson. Attacking midfielder Jude Bellingham. Left hand side was Marcus Rashford. Right hand side was DJ Noni. Noni Madueke. Out and out striker was Harry Kane. What happened? Because the time here, yeah, I can check here the time. Because I know what happened. I'm going to explain it to you. But I want to be sure of the time. On the 7th minute, Ebidosia football. 7th minute. Chancellor Mbemba, from around 40 yards away from goal on the right wing, crossed the ball into the England 18-yard box, targeting Yohana Wisa. Yohana Wisa missed the ball completely, and the ball went behind him to Kimbambe Simpenga. About a ball. Simpenga came one-on-one against Jed Spence. Onyebu Jed Spence, or Tajiego on there. That's why I keep saying, Rhys James, you can't plan with Rhys James. If that was Rhys James, he would have closed up that space. Simpenga would not have been able to take that shot. But it was common, ordinary, simple Jed Spence. He beat Jed Spence, took the shot, scored. Beat Jordan Pickford in his goal to make it 1-0. By halftime, it was still 1-0. By 70th minute, still 1-0. 74th minute, still 1-0. Until the 75th minute, England were outplaying DR Congo at this point. DR Congo were just in their 6-yard box, not even 18-yard box. Now, they moved the attack to the right. The last man there on the right wing inside of the DR Congo 18-yard box was Declan Rice. Declan Rice crossed the ball to the left to Anthony Gordon. Anthony Gordon controlled beautifully and then crossed the ball back into the 6-yard box to Harry Kane. Harry Kane ghosted in behind the two DR Congo defenders. Nodded the ball into the post to make it 1-1. Fast forward to the 86th minute. England were still outplaying. In fact, England determined to win that. They were determined to win that game. They were still coming at DR Congo with everything they got. The ball fell to Anthony Gordon outside of the 18-yard box. And then he passed forward to Harry Kane. Now,
Let me describe this goal, because the only people I know that can score this kind of goal right now in world football are Kylian Mbappe and the only strikers I know that can score that kind of goal, minus Harry Kane, is Kylian Mbappe and the younger version of Robert Lewandowski. That's strikers that must make spaces where there are no space. If you give it to Erling Haaland, it may be difficult. Yes, Haaland is a born goal scorer, a beast in front of goal. But the truth is, sometimes it's difficult for him to make a space where there is no space. Harry Kane was a little on the left side of the edge of the 18-yard box. Anthony Gordon gave him the ball. Harry Kane moved the entire DR Congo defense three times. Moved the ball to his right. Did as if he was going to shoot. They moved with him. Second time, they moved with him. Third time, he created the space immediately. Roofed the ball. Hey, Harry Kane. How about a ball? Oh, my. That was his fifth goal. Fifth goal in this campaign. Talking about Harry Kane. And his 13th FIFA World Cup goal of all time. And I could quite kind of charge.

Ladies and gentlemen, that was how England beat DR Congo. Oh, yes. Now, let's talk about the one that broke not just my heart, but the hearts of every African. Senegal versus Belgium. Senegal versus Belgium. If you tell me that Senegal sold that game, I will believe you. If you tell me that there was match fixing there, I will believe you. If you tell me that envelope, some brown envelope passed under the table, that somebody in Alaka Azu, I'll believe you big time. What was that? Meanwhile, even if there was match fixing, even if it was a case of Alaka Azu, why then were you outplaying Belgium? Why then did you create all those chances? When you did, before you fell like a pack of cards. What was that? Nah. Senegal took 12 shots off target, 5 shots on target in this game. Imagine Senegal that put Belgium under so much pressure that Belgium were chasing the game all through the game, still had 49% of the ball. Hi. So somebody write Ikegwu in the comment section, please. Just write Ikegwu. Okay. No. Ebube CEO has already written it. He said, let's go with Jesu Melo Senegal Ebele. Yes, please write it in the comment section. Jesu Melo Senegal Ebele. I see your message, Frank Bills Chinedu. He said, this man, Senegal sold that game. I led the game. But I go in the Senegal. We say Mabuno in Nigeria, yes, would have all said we sold the game. I go Kale in this country in Cape Azua. You know? But Senegal, I don't know. I go and I go there. Can they sell such a game at this stage of the World Cup? Is it possible? Come on, let me tell you what happened. Very heartbreaking game. Belgium side, Thibaut Courtois was in their goal. Let me just tell you a few guys you may relate. Yoni Tielemans, he stood and was counted. He was the man of the match by far. Kevin De Bruyne, of course, he needs no introduction. One of the most creative players created by the Almighty. Jeremy Doku, firing on all cylinders on the left. Leandro Trossard, firing on all cylinders on the right. Christian Catalari, midway for Romelu Lukaku, that equalized. Father scored, he was the one that scored the 2-1. Ibiana Senegal, Sadio Mane was there. Sadio Mane, I don't know the kind of World Cup you had. It's time for you to retire. Hey, Kakugonka. Ismail Assar fired on all cylinders. But, Ilman Ndiaye, super player. Papa Guy, Idrissa Ganagai. Habib Diarra. Okay, my man, Musa Niakite. In fact, let me tell you what happened in this game. On the 25th minute, Senegal jide Belgium now back as a on the 25th minute. Can I remember? Okay, I remember. A cross came into the Belgian half. Check, I'm in Chetayabash. Cross. Hillman and Diaye crossed the ball from the right wing into the Belgium half. In Belgium 18-yard box. Brandon Mechele, that's the defender, the Belgian defender, nodded the ball out. Very much out of the 18-yard box. The ball was around 25 yards away from goal. Ismail Assar was standing there. Ismail Assar rushed to the ball, took a shot from there. The ball hit the left post and fell out to Habib Diarra. Diarra said, thank you very much, sir. Tapped it to an open post to make it 1-0. By halftime, it was 1-0. Fast forward to the 51st minute, into the second half. Musa Niakite. Oh, ladies and gentlemen, please. If you're somebody who loves football, I want you to go and check that goal out.
Just like I said yesterday on the show, every time I'll be like, this is the goal of the competition. This is the best goal of the... That's why I said on the show yesterday, sorry I didn't stream live for my online viewers. There are many reasons why this woke up. There are many reasons why people are waking up in the night and now I told you now I go coffee just to watch the World Cup. So many reasons. The new rules, I've talked about it a lot of times. There's no much time wasting. The 5 second rule countdown, the 10 second substitution rule, the discipline and player conduct rule, covering of the mouth to protesting decisions, so match flow and player treatment rule, rules to Kale. Even the expansion of the VR powers, all those things make you want to enjoy this World Cup. Teams, opposing back then, when the big teams will come, once they score, they'll start delaying. One player will fall to the ground, carry his leg. When you're substituting a player, Ojena Anande Madaka, he'll be shaking everybody, hugging everybody. You know, before. Right now, if you waste time coming out, in fact, you're supposed to even come out from the nearest boundary line. Not from where the linesman reached the substitution board from. Mm-mm. Wherever you're standing, leave from the nearest boundary line. Ibuoge. What it means is that your replacement will no longer come in. You people will play with 10 men until the first stoppage after 1 minute of play. That is Ibuoge. What will happen is the game will continue. After 1 minute, they will now wait for the ball to go out. If the ball goes out of play before 1 minute, you will not come in. And all those rules be here, man. Walk up and out, talk. Now, and then we're seeing a lot of goals. We're seeing end-to-end action. You know, no two ways about it. Now, all the time, I come and say, oh, this goal is the best goal. That goal is the best. I won't call this one the best goal, but I just want you to go and watch it. If you love football. If you're a football head, go and watch it. One, a four pass. Musa Niakite Balo Ismail Assar. When I saw that pass, I remembered Super Frankie Lampard. Now, can you even remember Lampard? Lampard's right foot, I've said it a lot of times in this show, back then when he was in his playing days, his right foot was in a relationship with Drogba's chest. Yeah, his right foot, they married through Drogba's chest. From any part of the pitch, Lampard could boycott the midfield without thinking twice. Lampard Gabongu pass from the edge of the Chelsea 18-yard box to Didier Drogba, who is on the edge of the opposition 18-yard box. Excellently with that kind of pass. And that player is Captain Steven Gerrard. Oh, Steven G. From any part of the pitch, Steven G can pick you out. Paul Scholes, Paul Nwankwo. These are guys that can pick you. There are players that are good with short passes, like Andres Iniesta, like Kenke Jaminia, Mesut Ozil, you know, like Ricardo Kaka, you know. These guys are very good with short passes. Says Fabregas, Couture, anyone. But let me just calm Fabregas. But there are players that can throw very long, like JJ Okocha. JJ Okocha can throw a very long pass. In fact, JJ can, with the outside of his boot, JJ can use a triveller to give you a 40-yard pass. Let's say JJ is on the right? You're on the left, and it's 40, 41, 42 yards separating the two of you. JJ can, while looking at the left, throw his boot to the left, and then the pass will locate you to the right. That's a triveller. That was what Musa Diakite did not throw a triveller, but he threw a pass from deep inside his own half, close to the throwing line. What that pass? The pass beat the Belgium central defenders. And then Ismail Assar even made the pass look very beautiful because with his left shoulder, he controlled the ball. One knee for short. Took a shot, roofed the ball. Timothy Courtois didn't know what hit him. And that was 2-0. 51st minute. 51 minutes, 2-0. Please write Jesu
Melundi Senegal Ebele. Yes, I see Obete Valentine. He gave me another name, Tony Cruz. Hi, Ojimitaru Labia Field. Tony Cruz. Tony Cruz is another person that can pick you out from anywhere on the pitch. So, ladies and gentlemen, by 51st minute, it was 2-0. 68th minute, 2-0. 70th minute, 2-0. 75th minute, 2-0. By 78th minute, Kadafia, Thomas Munier, Nwa Lyon, came in for Belgium. Thomas Munier. At that time, it was still 2-0. 88th minute, it was still 2-0. 85th minute, it was still 2-0. Then on the 86th minute, Thomas Munier got the ball on the right wing inside of the Senegal 18-yard box. And then he crossed the ball to the right side of the edge of the 6-yard box to Romelu Lukaku. Check, I'm Cheta when Lukaku came in. Oh, yes, Lukaku came in. Just when the second half started, Catalari left. Lukaku came in. Charles de Catalari. He left. Lukaku came in on the 46th minute. He was the one that made the difference. In fact, the two substitutes made the difference. Thomas Munier crossed the ball to Lukaku. Now, there's something. That goal Lukaku scored, the only other striker that can score that kind of goal is the beast, Erling Haaland. You know why? I've forgotten the Senegalese defender that was married to Lukaku. The guy went power for power with Lukaku. Nah. Oh. But the way Lukaku stood his ground, walu elbow, walk up the guy after. Shielded the guy excellently well, tilted his body to the left, and put the ball into the post. It's not that goal, you see it, you think it is easy. It is not. Ballo that pass to Lam the lap. Moki Swatch, you know, Munnochi, local government area. That's when you know how difficult. Line the lab, chef. Onyenka, alo, meli, pam, pam. Ballo that pass to Zegzi.

after that goal was scored, Yuri Tielemans broke the heart of all Africans. Yuri Tielemans. Quick for Yuri Tielemans. That guy, Jakwa confession, Yuri Tielemans, because you may go to hellfire for this wickedness you showed yesterday. On the 89th minute, Leandro Trossard drove him from the left wing, ran across the Senegal 18-yard box. He was still on the left, but he was not facing the 18-yard box. He was around 35 yards away from goal. And then he crossed the ball. It was not a cross. It was a lobbed through pass. Yeah, it's not a true pass because it's called, how can I describe this right now? And over the top pass. Yes, he lobbed the pass to the head of Yuri Tielemans. Yuri Tielemans nodded the ball into the post to make it 2-2. Onye, that goal, the thing, Owutem na my kidney. I'm telling you. Then they went into extra time. They played the extra time, first half of extra time, 2-2. Second half of extra time, 2-2. 5 minutes. See, I'll be needing your help now if you're watching me live. What do you call the extra time that, what's it called? The extra time that teams play after the expiration of the 30 minutes extra time. If you understand what I mean. You know, after regulation time, we go into extra time, right? After 90 minutes, we go into extra time. 15 minutes, okay? Now, after the expiration of the 120 minutes, that extra time, what do you call it? Is it extra time? Bikonu, I don't know this one. You know, when I don't know something, I ask people here in the house. Bikonu, oh, after the expiration of 120 minutes, that extra time there, what do you call it in football? Is it extra time? Sure. I don't even know why you give. Okay, somebody said it's called injury time. Oh, because Constantino said it's called injury time. See, I don't even know why you're giving another extra time when you have played extra time. Why are you giving another extra time? Hold on, 120 minutes will be a new ball. It's called extra time for a reason. Let's go to penalties. This person said it's called added time. This person said it's additional extra time. Okay, I think I'll take your own. Chile do an additional extra time. Okay, yes. Global Sports said it's also called additional extra time. Michael the Good said it's called wicked time. Now, wicked time. What about wicked? Nah, my dear brothers. That game had ended, though. 120 minutes don't pass. They gave that additional extra time. 1 minute, 2 minutes, 3 minutes. On the 4th minute, Senegal considered a penalty. Yuri Tielemans took the ball, stepped up, kept it on the penalty spot, beat the goalkeeper, Sele scored to make it 3-2. That was how Senegal left the World Cup. Broke the hearts of the entire African continent. And of course, Belgium set up a knockout tie against the US of A. It is what it is. Now, ladies and gentlemen, let's look ahead to the games coming up today. We have many juicy ties. I've been needing your help now. Somebody said it's compensation time. Somebody said it's Mpiawazo time. Somebody said it's called they have a plan time. That they have a plan time. Okay, so in the FIFA, they have a plan time.

All right, ladies and gentlemen, very, very quickly, the first game we're seeing today, 8 p.m. Nigerian time, Spain versus Austria. Spain versus Austria. Of course, you know Spain. We expected so much from Spain coming into this competition. I don't know what is wrong. Spain was actually fixed in the easiest group in this competition. Imagine coming up against Saudi Arabia. Cape Verde, World Cup debutants. Uruguay, the only serious

0: in your group. And Spain finished with 7 points because they drew against Cape Verde. 0-0, Spain. Lamine Yamal. Well, let's cut him some slacks. Lamine Yamal came into this World Cup with injury. Very, very important you know this. Lamine Yamal, he came into this competition with injury. I'm not making excuses for him. Spain will come up against Austria. Austria beat Jordan 3-1 in their first game in the group stages. They drew 3-3 against Algeria. And of course, Argentina walloped them. If I had the rum, Argentina beat them 3-1. Mba, I brought 3-1. Sorry, Argentina beat them. In this case, Argentina Baja. Because I know Lionel Messi scored the 2 goals. Yes, 2-0. 2-0. So what do you think will happen in this game between Spain and Austria? Give us a scoreline prediction if you're watching me live. Scoreline prediction. Now, some of us keep making one mistake. People will say 1-1 draw or 2-2 draw or 0-0 draw and leave it at that. No. Tell us who's going to win on penalties. Because if we end in a draw, there must be a winner who go to penalties. Thank you. 5.3. Scoreline predictions, please. Abdul no place. Said Spain 3. Austria 1. Iketuku Gabriel Oba. Oba said Spain 2, Austria 1. Leon Anugo said Spain 3, Austria 0. I think Austria will not score in this game, I'm telling you. Obeche Valentine said 2-0 win for Spain. Nonny Boy said 3-0 win for Spain. Jesse Mike said 3-2 win. Hey. Quality Standard said 2-1 win for Spain. Hule Lunakeze said 3-2 win for Spain. 3-2, how can Austria score up to 2 goals? Well, Ifani Chukwuemeka said it's going to be a 2-2 draw, then Spain will win on penalties. Junior Mike said 3-2 win for Austria. You're the second person saying this. I didn't even read out the first comment because I thought it was a joke. Ugu Benzema said Spain 4, Austria 1. Onyeka Daniel Chibuike said Spain will beat them 2-0. Olisa Felix said Spain 4, Austria 0. Obete Valentine said Spain will beat them 3-1. Solomon Ebuka said 3-0 win for Spain. Ifan Onyeka 2-0 win for Spain. Ladies and gentlemen, write it down. I believe it's going to be a 2-0 win for Spain. They're not scoring a lot of goals. Either 1-0 or 2-0, but I'm going for 2-0. Spain 2. Common, ordinary, simple Austria 0. Write it down, please. Well, a lot of people are saying Spain will concede. Some people are saying Spain will concede. Okay. Let's go with popular opinion. Let's go with popular opinion. A lot of people are saying 2-1, 3-1, 2-1, 3-1, 2-1, 3-1. Kosomso Kevin said 3-1. Hajuri Emmanuel 2-1. A lot of people ask, okay, let me put one. What can Austria score? Let's just be on the safe side. 2-1. So Spain 2, Austria 1. That game will happen 8 p.m. Nigerian time. The next fixture is Portugal versus Croatia. Portugal versus Croatia. Portugal's first game in this World Cup was against DR Congo. We all remember Portugal took only one shot in that game. They've been very, very bad in this competition. They played very well against Uzbekistan because Uzbekistan is ranked 58 in the latest FIFA ranking. Farmer Ababol. Their last game against Colombia, Obelifaka, Kebue, Portugal, Farmusigo. They still have world-class players everywhere you look. Diogo Costa is still their goalkeeper, the FC Porto goalkeeper. Their left-back is still the best left-back in the world in Nuno Mendes. Their right-back is either Yao Cancelo or Diego Dalot. Ruben Dias is a central defender. He plays with Renato Veiga. Yao Neves is still one of the best defensive midfielders in the world. Won the Champions League back-to-back alongside the best central midfielder in the world, in Vitinha. They are all Portuguese. Bruno Fernandes is still the most creative player coming from last season. Oh, yes. Reigning FWA player of the year. That's the Football Writers Award player of the year. EPL player of the year. And gunning for the PFA player of the year. That'll be announced in August. Bernardo Silva has just went to Real Madrid. He's still a super world-class player. Pedro Neto of Chelsea. Six stands and be counted. Francisco Conceição. What is wrong with Portugal? Cristiano Ronaldo, he said the best goal scorer in the world. What is wrong with Portugal? Can you hear me? Portugal geju will be Iba match. Will not confidently say they'll beat somebody 9-0, 8-0. Let's see what people are saying. Portugal versus Croatia. Joel Rich Joe said Ronaldo will score a hat-trick. All right, that's another good way to put some money into your pocket. Give us a scoreline prediction for Portugal's game and tell us whether or not Cristiano Ronaldo will score. Tell us the scoreline prediction and also tell us whether Ronaldo will score. If you score a brace or three, what you think will happen? Crystal Garden Estate, we are still celebrating you guys. Crystal Garden Estate, for your constant love and support. Thank you so much, Crystal Garden Estate. All right, Jesse Mike said Croatia will beat Portugal 3-1. And Ronaldo will not score. No, my brother, calm down. Comrade Christopher UC said Portugal to win 2-0. Chidozie John Bosco said Croatia to beat them 2-1. Ajogu Joseph said it's going to be a 3-2 win in favor of Portugal. Onyeka Daniel Chibuike said Portugal 3-1. How about Chibueze said Portugal to beat them 2-1. Leon Anugo said Portugal to win 2-0. Ifeanyi Chukwuemeka, Portugal to beat them 2-1. A lot of people are saying 2-1. Uleluna Keze said 2-1. UEFA Standard said 2-1. Okolo Julie said Portugal to win 2-1. Hatorize AY said Portugal will beat them 3-0. Yorilipas is saying 3-0. Alongside Pato OT, he said Portugal 4, Croatia 0. Okay? Carlos Samuel said 2-1. Lot Smith said 2-1. Wow.
1: Yes, your boy Samuel.
0: All right, a lot of people are saying 2-1. Even people sending me text messages. People are saying 2-1. Mark Wanda Chisholm said 2-0. Should we go with 2-1? I think Portugal will score more than two goals in this game. Portugal will score more than two goals. But let's just say 2-1. Seth, thank you. That's Onyedika Seth. He said 2-1. A lot of people are saying 2-1. Prince Bala Ezekiel, 2-1. Lot Smith, 2-1. Okay, so let's go. Portugal, 2. Croatia, 1. Finally, 4 a.m., very early morning tomorrow, Switzerland will take on Algeria. Remember, I told you, many African countries have gone home. Tunisia went home in the group stages. South Africa went home at the hands of Canada. Senegal went home at the hands of Belgium. Norway sent Ivory Coast home. Yesterday, DR Congo. England sent DR Congo home. And of course, Morocco survived at the hands of the Netherlands. What do you think will happen between Switzerland and Algeria? Now, another thing you must note is that Switzerland are very, very good in this competition. They have not come to play, I'm telling you. Switzerland, I've seen a couple of their games in this competition. Those guys are serious. If Algeria must win this game, they must put in an A-list performance. Switzerland are not smiling. Algeria must put in an A-list performance. Switzerland topped their group, a group that had host nation Canada, Bosnia and Herzegovina, and Qatar. And they scored 7 goals in 3 matches in the group stages. What do you think will happen? Switzerland versus Algeria. Uleluna Keze said Algeria to win them 3-2. Modes Mohope said Algeria to beat them 2-1. Abdul No Place says Switzerland to win 3-2. Michael the Good, Algeria to beat them 3-1. Quality Standard said 2-1 win for Switzerland. Jesse Mike said Algeria to beat them 4-2. Iketuku Gabriel Oba said Switzerland to win them 2-1. Somebody is asking about the time for the Portugal game. The Portugal game will happen 12 midnight. This night, 12 midnight. That's for the Portugal game. But now we're talking about Switzerland versus Algeria. That will happen by 4 a.m. Chinchemo Toto. Prince Bala Ezekiel said Switzerland to win them 2-1. Onyedika Obuagusa, Switzerland to win 2-0. Anthony Chukwudi Okorafor said the African teams have been very disappointing. No worries, I'm going to come to your comment in a bit. Chidozie John Bosco says Switzerland 2, Algeria 2. That's Switzerland to win on penalties. Mark Wonder Chisom says Switzerland to qualify. Give us a score line. Kosomso Kevin said Algeria 3, Switzerland 1. Chukwuma John Paul, Switzerland 1, Algeria 2. George China HRM, Switzerland 2, Algeria 0. UEFA Standard, Switzerland 2, Algeria 0. Ladies and gentlemen, let's get behind Algeria. I beg. I know, in my heart, Switzerland will win. Nah, Switzerland will beat them. No need. Let's forget about emotions. What are we doing? 3-1 or 2-1? A lot of people are saying 3-1. I'll go with 3-1. Write it down. Switzerland. 3. Common, ordinary, simple Algeria. 1. These are the 3 games coming up before Fan Zone tomorrow. So please make sure you watch these games. So we'll come back tomorrow and review them excellently well. It is what it is. All right, ladies and gentlemen, let's talk now. What is wrong with the African teams? I want you to tell me. That thing Senegal did yesterday, what do you think happened there? Did they do it on purpose? Did somebody sell that game? Was there match fixing there? Did somebody collect our cars? Bribery us to throw that game away? Or did they lose concentration? Not just Senegal. How come we have 9 African teams in the round of 32 and only one have survived so far? Out of the 5 games we have seen, is remaining 4. What do you think is wrong with the African teams? What do you think will happen in today's games? If you know, go to the comment section under the live stream. Tell us your name, the football club you're supporting, and of course your location, and then talk to us. Tell us your name, the football club you're supporting, your location, and talk to us. If you want your voices heard, the phone line is simple. Call me on 090-35-94-4777. That's 090-35-94-4777. My name is Ifeanyi Orakwe, the hugest man alive. I am the walking, talking soccer statistics. I reported for duty since 1 p.m. Be sure I'm going to be here with you till 3. Hang in there, please. Do not touch your dial.
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All right, the first person here watching us live from Lagos is Sunday Okwuolisa, my United fan. He said, "Huge man, Africa needs prayers. Prayers. Epele, why? What is wrong? Why are we the only ones needing prayers?" Chiamaka Oragu Ifepe said, "Amamaka from Dorset, England. We're all the way from England." An Arsenal fan, she said she thinks is as a result of burnout from extensive training. "Why, Yama, are we the only ones training? Are we the only ones training? Meanwhile, where are we training? We are training in America, Canada, and Mexico. That's where we are training. Okay, I heard the weather there is very hot. Meanwhile, the hot weather is supposed to favor us. That's why we are taking a break. He should be favoring Africans. Look at him, the Senegal, find the Ejika, huge man. They should be able to withstand the heat. Look at Ivory Coast, Ejika, Bluebird. They should be able to withstand the heat. What is that? I don't understand what you mean by burnout. You know, Abdul No Play said, he's watching live from Obaru. He's a Barcelona fan. He said he believes Senegal sold that game. Simple. Nah, a lot of people are alleging that Senegal, my amen, at that game. How can he be two goals up until 80-something minutes? Just some LIA belly.

I see Fanny Chuku, Chuku Emeka. He said, good afternoon to you, sir, huge man. I mean, Fanny Chuku Emeka watching live from Onitsha. Said he's a Real Madrid fan, the White Angels. Said the game between Belgium and Senegal shocked everybody so much. Said, but that's football. Said he's looking forward to Portugal versus Croatia match. Said we all know Portugal must win that match very well. He said Martinez needs to work seriously on the midfield dynamics, opposition, and strategy. I don't understand what you mean by opposition and strategy. He said, but the way I'm seeing it, Portugal needs to improve their goal-scoring ability and overall performance. He's looking at their game against Colombia. Portugal's attack lacked creativity and pace, which made it hard for them to break through Colombia's defense. He said the midfield struggled.

0: defenses in the next in the upcoming games, especially for Croatia. I appreciate you. Thank you very much. Yes, yes, Mac Wonder Chisholm. I appreciate you. God bless you. More days, more hope. Said, good day, Zibo Madunu Moji. How are you doing? I'm also my brother. Said his name is More Days, More Hope. Onyana Kobe. Said he's watching live from Asaba. Said he's a Man United fan. Said congratulations to the teams that made it to the round of 16. Said as you the Senegal Bundimbu for disgracing themselves. Said for today's game, Spain will beat Austria, Portugal to beat Croatia. Said please help me tell Carrick, make him not allow Rashford to come back. Rashford Odiokwoma yesterday. They started him up on the right, on the left wing up front. Was just roaming around like what I don't know. Just some hello Rashford there, Bella. Emmanuel Ifeanyi said, is the coach that sold that game, the Senegal game. Said he was bringing in 18 years old players from the bench. So did you notice one of the senior players resigned after the match? Players normally resign, players in their 30s, you know, they normally resign after such disappointing international outing. So don't worry, oh, he's not the coach. He said his name is Ifeanyi from Onitsha, he's a Liverpool fan. I appreciate you, my brother. God bless you. It's a Chukwu Ojingwa, that's Barcelona PG from Nanka. I see you and I celebrate you. Harin's Obia Songwa said, huge man, Switzerland will win. Then Portugal will win as well. He's watching live from Oba. Okay. Chineduene, I see Chineduene. He said, good afternoon to you, Sir Huji. I'm Chineduene, watching live from Ibo Lobosi, a Man City fan. He said, a Man City fan. He said, talking about Senegal, they lost the game out of carelessness and lack of concentration. I think I understand where you're coming from. He said, there's nothing like they sold the game. He said, he's also blaming the coach. He said, you're winning 2-0 and 85 minutes into the game. Instead of putting defenders, you're putting midfielders and strikers. I thought he said AY. He said, good afternoon to you, Sir Huji. He said, hope you've had lunch. Oh, yes. He said, he's a Man United fan. He said, the Senegal coach, he said he made mistakes in his substitutions. He said, that was what took the game away from them. Yeah. He said, Portugal. He said he's looking forward to the Portugal game. Portugal versus Croatia. JC Mike, that's Michael, a diehard Arsenal fan, watching live from Lagos. JC, where in Lagos are you watching from? He said the major issue with African teams is the imposter syndrome and weak mentality, especially among the melanin nations. He said they think triumphing over Western nation is rocket science. My honest submission. My brother, I wish you can explain what you said very well. I don't understand how it applies to this competition. How does it apply? The weak mentality. Okay, I go with weak mentality. But what you said about they think triumphing over Western nation is rocket science. I'm not, what? Okay, well. Okay, so that is why they threw away a 2-goal lead. When they came so close, just hold on for 7 more minutes and beat Belgium. Maybe I'm the one not understanding, because I like what you said. I like your submission, but I really don't understand that part you said, that we think beating the Western nations is a rocket science. All right, Harry Manuel said, you'd man, take it to the bank. Portugal will beat Croatia 2-1. I celebrate you, sir. Well, let's hear from the first person on the phone line. Hello.
1: Hello, sir. Who you?
0: Good afternoon, sir. Good afternoon to you, my dear brother. Name and location.
1: My name is Francis, calling you from Transinkisi here.
0: Yeah. Francis from Transinkisi. Tell us the football club you're supporting. Chelsea, oh, the Chelsea fan. All right, I'll give him your voice. Give him your voice. No, but 6 minutes, 1 hour, 27 minutes. Now, okay, hold on. What happened? What happened? The truth be now, even Belgium herself had your very fantastic. In the Belgium, did him guy Emiliana next match against USA. Had that about anything but the Belgium? My brother, African teams na amazi okwa kita farmer of fuma na group stage I need a will be I need a team name. I don't understand what is going on. Finally, so for much can you predict it? Mboga de Baba can Africa gaba. Algeria, we are going to Switzerland. Go ahead. Okay. Chalukwa, all the Ronaldo fans listening to the show right now, I was not the one that said it to. It was Mokaba Kliki that said Portugal will lose. So when Portugal lose, they will look for you. Walk out back, click. Hello, yeah, bam, bam. All right, thank you very much, Randy.

0: Good afternoon to you. Name and location.
1: Good afternoon, Ijman.
0: Yeah, good to have you. What's your name?
1: My name is Moses.
0: What?
1: Moses.
0: All right, you're calling from where?
1: Retre.
0: Okay, tell us the football club you're supporting.
1: I'm a Barcelona fan.
0: Mr. Barcelona, good to have you.
1: Yeah.
0: Let's start from the poor performances of the African nations in this competition.
1: Is it?
0: Let's start from our African brothers and the fact that a lot of them are not doing well. Only Morocco, and meanwhile, it was even penalties that helped them beat Netherlands. DR Congo have gone home. Ivory Coast have gone home. Senegal have gone home. And South Africa have gone home. What do you think about our brothers?
1: Seriously, I'm not happy with you. First time caller.
0: Okay, today is your first time.
1: Yes.
0: All right, go ahead. What did you call? What did you call to say, please? Go ahead.
1: Is England match that I want to talk about?
0: England.
1: Yes.
0: Okay, go ahead.
1: No, that yesterday.
0: Yes, sir. You
1: know, these people played
0: DR Congo
1: very well. Yes.
0: Okay.
1: Yes, they played so well. It's just that the game is football is game of luck.
0: Okay.
1: Time.
0: Okay.
1: Football is game of love. Then Harry Kane is a complete striker.
0: Very complete striker. I agree with you. All right, very quickly, Switzerland versus Algeria. What do you think will happen there?
1: Algeria will win 2-1.
0: Croatia versus Portugal. What do you think will happen there?
1: 1-1 draw.
0: Then they'll go to penalties, and who will win?
1: All
0: right, thank you very much. I appreciate you big time. Lola Sami Gift said, good afternoon to you. Okay, watching live from Housing Estate, and Arsenal fan. Said, Santi Cazorla has retired from football today, and his legacy will continue to live forever in football. One of our snow legends. Thank you very much, my dear brother. Eric Ono, who said, good afternoon to you, Sir Hughie. He's watching live from Mimarket, Onitsha. He said, Eric Ono said that all these European countries should stop nationalizing Africans. That most of our African talents have gone to play for so many, like yesterday on the show, I was telling you, the entire French team, 70% are Africans. Two are from Spain. One is from Guadeloupe. The entire French team, only Adrien Rabiot is French. Every other person is not, is black people, you know, from all over the world. Look at America. Folari Balogun is the one carrying America in this competition. Look at England. Bukayo Saka, Mwabai, Hebere Chiesa, Mwabai, DJ Noni, Mwabai, Trace the Root of Marcus Rashford, Ezri Konsa, Kadeha, Alome. They have taken the best of Africans, nationalize them in different countries of the world. Now we don't have talents to represent us in a World Cup. Hello! Fidelis Enwe Buke said, good afternoon to you, huge man. Said Senegal lost because of their poor mentality. You know, these things are in the head. You lose first in your head before you lose on the pitch. When you're leading 2-0, 6 minutes to go, and you think you're not good enough, you lose 3-2. Simple. It's mentality. I appreciate the people talking about weak mentality here on the show. Michael, it's your my summer. What goes slow? The Man United fan from Obuobila, Delta State. I celebrate you. He said, huge man, what a shame to the African countries. He said, it's quite unfortunate. Only Egypt will join Morocco. Said the other, what? He said most African coaches lack. Okay. He said most African countries lack good coaches. He said just imagine Senegal losing the game. They held up until the 85th minute. And they later lost it woefully. He said, well, thank God that African countries no longer collect 7-0 and 5-0. Or 8-1, unlike back in the days. Say shame to Senegal. I appreciate you, my brother. You offer standard. Said good afternoon to you, Heatman. He's an Arsenal fan from Benue State, but watching live from Asaba. He said for him, he said African teams are full of errors, that they are error prone. Hello? Hello? Hello, can you hear me? Hello, I'm good afternoon to you. Name and location.
1: Good afternoon, Heatman.
0: Yeah, what's your name?
1: My name is Sanchez, calling from Monit.
0: Tell us the football club you're supporting, sir.
1: Chelsea fan, sir.
0: Yeah, Chelsea fan. Good to have you.
1: Nah, Heatman. I'm talking about that Senegal game. Senegal was playing 2-0. Very tough. I was watching that match, but I let her go frustrated. We lost
0: Wolfie. I'll ask you what I've asked everybody on the show. Why? Why? How can you be leading 2-0? In the World Cup, or not league match, World Cup. 5 minutes to go. You throw it away. Why? How? Can anybody explain it to me? Because I don't understand it. Did they do it on purpose, or what happened?
1: Me, that's poor mentality.
0: Honestly.
1: Poor mentality. Because how can you be leading 2-0? Second half, you are leading 2-0 at the 80 something minutes, about 6 minutes to go. You lost the match. How?
0: My dear brother, let's look at even some other African countries have disappointed us. The DR Congo scored first against England, but couldn't hold the lead. England beat them 2-1. Norway beat Ivory Coast 2-1. South Africa have gone home. Out of all these five African teams that have gone home, which one pained you the most? Four have gone home, sorry. Okay, Tunisia, five. Which one pained you the most?
1: Senegal.
0: Yeah, well. Now, let's talk about the other African team still there. Algeria will take on Switzerland today. What do you think will happen in that match?
1: Algeria to win. 2-1.
0: Finally, Croatia versus Portugal.
1: Portugal to win. 3-1.
0: I appreciate you, sir. Thank you very much. God bless you. Mazi Chinedu, watching live from Lagos, Trade Fair Lagos. I appreciate you, my brother. Thank you very much. Emmanuel Ifan, you said the player said he would take a break until all the management resign. Please, okay. Don't worry, I'll look into it. Ifan, thank you very much for that report. He's watching live from Onitsha, he's a Liverpool fan. Fidelis Enwebuka, he's watching live from Asaba Delta State. Mazi Chinedun Zaribe said, you ask what is wrong with the African teams, I will tell you. He said, ladies and gentlemen, please listen to this. This guy, I know this guy. This guy is a man full of wisdom. He said, the discipline of sustaining concentration for long spells, tactical awareness, and game management has always been a concerning challenge for African teams. I think I've gotten the answer I have been seeking on the show since the start of this show. But that first thing you said, the discipline of sustaining concentration for long spells, that is where the problem maps. He continued by saying, Congo DR, a.k.a. Zaire, confirmed this. Senegal also confirmed this. Very painful and very annoying. He said African teams still have plenty work to do. He said they should start by building their local leagues and making their leagues competitive. He said they should avoid age-related controversies. They should work on their sporting infrastructures, especially from the grassroots. They should go back to the days when school competitions were extremely competitive. I remember secondary school competitions in Nigeria back then, where scouts would come and fish out talent, harness and develop this talent, and then we'll see finished items, playing for the Super Eagles and bringing in numbers. These guys, man, I told you, how am I according this, my friend, Mazi Chinedun Zaribe. He said, he continued by saying, they should go back to the days when school competitions were extremely competitive. He said they should sincerely and deliberately build from the grassroots. Said Dalo, Mazi Chinedun Zaribe, writing from Oka. I'm also an Asian Chelsea fan. Aswabakas Viali, when he was the captain stroke player. Appreciate you, stroke coach, sorry. Appreciate you, sir. Thank you very much. Nwachukwu Chinedu said good afternoon to you. He's watching live from Oka. Appreciate you, Nwachukwu. Let's take this call. Hello, good afternoon to you. Name and location.
2: Hello. Woman alive.
0: God bless you. What's your name, sir?
2: My name is Anyego. I'm from Lembedes.
0: Okay, Anyego. Yes, sir. Well, I don't know what you have to say about Senegal. They broke a lot of hearts yesterday.
2: Nah. My brother, Senegal, me kwere owo. And another thing, Boko extra time.
0: Hey, I'm 5 minutes extra time. I'll ask him the thing.
2: I'm going to go to the hospital. Nah, the tournament, I support them well.
0: And Aluzi Alu, why did they throw away two goals from 85 minutes to the end of the game?
2: Now, man, I think with them,
0: All right, but generally, man, Senegal, a lot of African teams have been very disappointing, especially in this round of 32. Ivory Coast went to DR Congo against England yesterday. Carapazia, South Africa, and Alu Mendinka. What can Africa keep as well?
2: Oh, yeah,
0: against Switzerland.
2: I hope now Algeria win Switzerland again. I hope.
0: You hope. On the mad JT Egonia, call you hope. Can't keep now going the mad.
2: Algeria win Switzerland.
0: Portugal versus Croatia.
2: My Portugal were winning. Portugal 2-1. Correct score.
0: All right. Thank you very much for calling. Yeah, I appreciate you big time.

0: Thank you, thank you, and thank you some more. Hello, good afternoon to you. Name and location. Hello? Oh. Hello, good afternoon to you. What's your name?
1: Hello, good afternoon. Yeah. Man alive.
0: Thank you very much. What's your name, sir?
1: Yeah, this is Engineer Ruben. Oburume, one of Chelsea.
0: You're close to your radio set. Please step away from where your radio is.
1: Yeah, I can hear you very clear now. Can you hear me?
0: All right, go ahead very quickly.
1: I'm calling from Delta State, Asaba.
0: Okay, go ahead.
1: Huge man.
0: Yes, sir.
1: You have said it all. African team, they lack man management. The best way to read out is the truth. You understand?
0: Yes.
1: If I take you back to USA 94, Nigeria versus Italy, second round match.
0: Exactly, remember? I remember.
1: Italy, 4 minutes to the end of match, they faltered. And the state has repeated itself in this Nation Cup again. I know, how African teams to wake up? Just like that send up test message. We should go back to our grassroots. And our coaches need to go to a classroom, go and, you know, learn how to manage games when it's almost at the end.
0: Yes.
1: Look at Senegal today. It pains me so much. You know, sir? Leading 2 goals, 2 minutes to the end of the match, you just fought out. It's a painful
0: even thing. Even DR Congo, if they had managed that game very well, they would have beaten England.
1: It's so terrible. You know, when I look at African teams, it's only Cameroon that have that mentality.
0: Yes, Cameroon.
1: We won't go and they hold on to the end.
0: Yes.
1: You know, it's a big problem. Africa needs to wake up and learn how to manage their team and get to this stage of the competition.
0: Yeah. So what about the African team that will play early in the morning tomorrow, Switzerland versus Algeria?
1: Well, Switzerland has done fantastic in this tournament. Yes, they've done fantastic.
0: Yes.
1: The African team, I can't really say much about Algeria because I've not watched them. If it's Egypt, then Egypt will qualify. Egypt will qualify. Whatever that black.
0: But you don't trust Algeria.
1: I've not watched that match really. I don't know one or two players there. You know what I'm saying?
0: Okay.
1: When I watch that match, Algeria messed them up in the last Nations Cup. I don't think they can beat Switzerland. I don't think so.
0: What about Portugal versus Croatia?
1: Portugal very fantastic. Let me tell you, the greatest undoing in Portugal of this match is starting Ronaldo in that match. If they start Ronaldo, that's the end of the game for them. Croatia might beat them. I'm telling you the truth.
0: But hold on, calm down. You're talking too fast. What you said right now is very controversial. So, calm down.
1: Apart from the two goals scored against Uzbekistan, the other matches it has been lacklustre. You understand?
0: Okay.
1: So if Portugal should start Ronaldo in this match again, it's not on his side. It's no longer mobile like that. So starting will be a minus for them. But they are playing against a European side. Don't forget that Croatia came to fourth in the last World Cup.
0: Exactly. The one before then, they played the final.
1: Yeah, so I think Croatia might win that match or it might go to penalty.
0: Okay. What you're saying is let them not start Ronaldo. They can start Gonzalo Ramos and maybe bring Ronaldo from the bench.
1: Yes. And if Rafael Leão can come to the party, I think they will get some. But if not, I'm not seeing them winning Croatia in that match.
0: All right. Thank you very much for calling. I appreciate you big time.
1: Thank you. God bless you.
0: God bless you. Ladies and gentlemen, it's 2:30. Time to pay some bills. DSP Music. Let's take this commercial break. We'll be right back after this. Stay with me. Don't touch your dial. 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

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At this point, I must say thank you to all of you for listening to the show. To the people that stream the show live on Facebook, I celebrate you. For all the comments, all your submissions, especially the calls, thank you so much. Don't forget to watch these games coming up today. That's Spain versus Austria. It will come up by 8 p.m. Nigerian time. 12 midnight, Portugal will take on Croatia. And of course, 4 a.m. very early in the morning, Switzerland will take on Algeria. We'll be back again tomorrow to review these games and also preview the three juicy fixtures coming up tomorrow. That's Australia versus Egypt, Colombia versus Ghana, and Argentina versus Cape Verde. Until tomorrow, same time, same station, be the best you can be. My name remains Ifeanyi Orakwe, the hugest man alive. Bye-bye.

0: Valerian Maduko Keke, Archbishop Nkonisha, and I'm Ege, Radio Sapientia.
1: The Chaplet of Divine Mercy. In the name of the Father, and of the Son, and of the Holy Spirit.
2: Amen.
1: Our Father, who art in heaven, hallowed be thy name. Thy kingdom come, thy will be done, on earth as it is in heaven.
2: Give us this day our daily bread, and forgive us our trespasses, as we forgive those who trespass against us. And lead us not into temptation, but deliver us from evil.
1: Hail Mary, full of grace, the Lord is with you. Blessed are you among women, and blessed is the fruit of your womb, Jesus.
2: Holy Mary, Mother of God, pray for us sinners, now and at the hour of our death. Amen.
1: I believe in God, the Father Almighty, creator of heaven and earth. I believe in Jesus Christ, his only Son, our Lord. He was conceived by the power of the Holy Spirit and born of the Virgin Mary. He suffered under Pontius Pilate, was crucified, died, and was buried. He descended to the dead. On the third day he rose again. He ascended into heaven and is seated at the right hand of the Father. He will come again to judge the living and the dead.
2: I believe in the Holy Spirit, the Holy Catholic Church, the communion of saints, the forgiveness of sins, the resurrection of the body, and the life everlasting. Amen.
3: Eternal Father, I offer you the body and blood, soul and divinity, of your dearly beloved Son, our Lord Jesus Christ.
2: In atonement for our sins and those of the whole world,
3: for the sake of his sorrowful passion,
2: have mercy on us and on the whole world.
3: For the sake of his sorrowful passion,
2: have mercy on us and on the whole world.
3: For the sake of his sorrowful passion,
2: have mercy on us and on the whole world.
3: For the sake of his sorrowful passion,
2: have mercy on us and on the whole world.
3: For the sake of his sorrowful passion,
2: have mercy on us and on the whole world.
3: For the sake of his sorrowful passion,
2: have mercy on us and on the whole world.
3: For the sake of his sorrowful passion,
2: have mercy on us and on the whole world.
3: For the sake of his sorrowful passion,
2: have mercy on us and on the whole world.
3: For the sake of his sorrowful passion,
2: have mercy on us and on the whole world.
3: For the sake of his sorrowful passion,
2: have mercy on us and on the whole world.
1: Holy God, Holy Mighty One, Holy Immortal One,
2: have mercy on us and on the whole world.
1: Holy God, Holy Mighty One, Holy Immortal One,
2: have mercy on us and on the whole world.
1: Holy God, Holy Mighty One, Holy Immortal One,
2: have mercy on us and on the whole world.
1: Eternal God,
2: in whom mercy is endless, and the treasury of compassion inexhaustible, look kindly upon us, and increase your mercy in us, that in difficult moments we might not despair.

0: infinite goodness, today all mankind calls out from the abyss of its misery to your mercy, to your compassion, O God. And it is with its mighty voice of misery that it cries out, Gracious God, do not reject the prayer of this earth's exiles. O Lord, goodness beyond our understanding, who are acquainted with our misery through and through, and know that by our own power we cannot ascend to you. We implore you, anticipate us with your grace, and keep on increasing your mercy in us, that we may faithfully do your holy will all through our life and at death's hour. Let the omnipotence of your mercy shield us from the darts of our salvation's enemies, that we may with confidence as your children await your final coming, that day known to you alone. And we expect to obtain everything promised us by Jesus, in spite of all of our wretchedness. For Jesus is our hope. Through his merciful heart, as through an open gate, we pass through to heaven.
1: May the divine mercy accompany you. May the divine mercy lead you. May the divine mercy take care of you all the days of your life. And may Almighty God bless you, the Father, and the Son, and the Holy Spirit. Amen.
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2: With gratitude to God for a life well spent, the family of late Ugondu Gabriel Ositadema Chibweze, Odu Nise, of Umwezilo Kindred, Ara Village, Nise, Oka South Local Government Area of Anambra State, cordially invite you to the burial ceremony of their beloved brother, husband, father and grandfather, late Chief Sir Gabriel Ositadema Chibweze, KSJI, Odu Nise, aged 92 years, burial arrangement, Thursday, 2nd July 2026, 5 p.m., Vigil Mass at his compound, Ichie Odu Country Home, Ara Village, Nise, Friday, 3rd July 2026, 7 a.m., body leaves St. Charles Borromeo Hospital Mortuary on Nicha to his hometown, Nise, 8 a.m., lying in state at his compound, 10 a.m., Requiem Mass at SS Peter and Paul Parish, Ara Nise. Interment follows immediately after Mass, Sunday, 5th July 2026, 9 a.m., Thanksgiving Mass at SS Peter and Paul Parish, Ara Nise. Signed, Honorable Obaka Chibweze, for the family.
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0: When some people talk, especially when they are engaging in vices and you try to advise them, they will tell you something must kill a man. Yes, something must kill a man. A man must die from something. But the question I have for you is, must you choose what will kill you? Must you be the one to determine how you will die? When they tell you something has been killing people, why must you be the one to choose it? Leave it for God. Let death come when it will come. Don't decide to send yourself to early grave because you are trying to belong or you want to join the Joneses so that your name will be among those who belong. You know now, we belong. It's on that note that I welcome you to the program.
1: Life goes on.
2: Ndo gana agariri niru.
0: Bam! Today on Life Goes On, as usual, I have Uju Naji right here with me.
3: You're welcome.
0: Ngozi Naji has not changed from being Ibotic. She's in the house.
2: Ndeba Yidalu no.
0: I remain Ben Eme, your partner in progress and your friend when it comes to issues of health. Always there to say, be of good health. Ben Eme, welcoming you to the program. Today we take off as we want to conclude with the issue of Nigerian foods and sickle cell reclaiming nutritional wisdom. And we have told you so much about the kind of food that we eat in Africa and why you should eat a lot of fruit. We have told you why you should drink a lot of water. We told you that it is also very useful for people who have sickle cell disease. We said you can take a lot of carbohydrates because they often lack power and they lack energy. So they need to eat a lot of food. And now we are bringing you the concluding part of that topic. There is a tendency to look outward for solutions to imported diets, expensive supplements, and unfamiliar ingredients. But often the answer is closer than we think. Traditional Nigerian foods already contain many of the nutrients needed to support the body in SCD. The challenge is not always access, but awareness. Reclaiming this nutritional wisdom means valuing local ingredients, preparing meals with intention, maintaining balance and variety. It also means recognizing that healthy eating does not have to be complicated or costly.
3: Of course, not all traditional practices are perfect. Some meals may be high in oil or salt, depending on preparation methods. Others may lack balance if certain food groups are missing. The goal is not to abandon tradition, but to adapt it. This might mean reducing excessive oil, incorporating more vegetables, choosing leaner protein options, being mindful of portion sizes.
0: In doing so, we preserve the essence of traditional meals while enhancing their nutritional value. When somebody who had sickle cell disease was talking, she said that in her own journey living with sickle cell disease, she came to appreciate the quiet strength of traditional foods. According to her, there is comfort in familiarity. There is nourishment in simplicity.
3: At times, it is not the most complex meal that supports the body best, but the one that is balanced, warm, and consistent. Returning to this food is not a step backward. It is a return to what has already sustained us. Living with sickle cell disease requires intentional care. Every choice matters, especially those we make daily.
0: There it is. We have brought you Nigerian foods and sickle cell, reclaiming nutritional wisdom. And like I often say, if you apply the things that we share on this program, I am sure you will be better for it health-wise, and want to appreciate you for your time as I invite Ngozi Naji to join me so we can paraphrase in Igbo for the benefit of those who may not understand the English language.
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0: Welcome to another segment of the program Life Goes On. In this segment, we want to continue to bring you the discussion we've been having on five ways to prevent premature aging. We have talked about different other means, and now we want to tell you that one of the ways you can also reduce aging is to reduce exposure to sunlight. Another dermatologist, Dr. Iniola Fashohun, also advised against prolonged exposure to sunlight as part of efforts to slow premature aging and protect overall skin health.
1: According to him, excess exposure to ultraviolet rays damages the skin collagen and elastic tissues, which are responsible for maintaining firmness and a youthful appearance. He added that constant exposure to harsh sunlight without adequate protection could lead to wrinkles, dark spots, uneven skin tone, and dry skin over time.
0: He recommended the regular use of sunscreen, protective clothing, and umbrellas when outdoors. Fashohun said the proper skin protection plays a major role in maintaining healthy and younger-looking skin. People who spend long hours outdoors, especially under intense heat, are more likely to experience faster skin aging compared to those who take preventive measures such as using sunscreen.
1: Prioritize regular exercise. He noted that regular exercise is important in slowing premature aging and maintaining healthy skin. He explained that physical activity improves blood circulation and helps the body deliver oxygen and nutrients more effectively to skin cells. This process, he said, contributes to healthier skin, improved body function, and a more youthful appearance.
0: Fashohun added that exercise also helps reduce stress, improve sleep quality, and strengthen the immune system, all of which play important roles in preventing rapid aging. My advice is that individuals should engage in regular physical activities such as walking, jogging, cycling, or other moderate exercises, he said. This helps maintain an active lifestyle and can keep the body stronger, fitter, and healthier for longer. That's where we cap it off on this segment of the program. And that's how we have concluded the discussion on five ways to prevent premature aging. Ngozi Nnaji will join me as we paraphrase in Igbo.
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0: Welcome to another segment of the program Life Goes On. 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
0: As a way of summarizing, our mommy in the house, Ngozi Naji, has narrated to us the story of how a man went for his youth service. Friends tried to lure him into taking weed, and he was forced to taste it. After taking just 3 drags of it, he felt somehow, went home, and while resting at home, he began to hear some children playing, and according to him, the children, he was hearing their voices, but he was seeing them as little chicks that were playing. And he was tempted to just collect a cutlass and begin to, pursue them away. But he held himself, saying that this voice I'm hearing, they are not voice of chicken. They are not chicks, chicken that are making this noise. So that's how he controlled himself and went to tell the people that gave him that stuff that he was feeling somehow, and it's like he's losing it. And they gave him, they prepared the traditional gari with water, and he took it, slept off, and woke up the next day to begin to ask himself, what would have happened if I had killed those children, thinking that they were, little chicks? And that became the issue of life of today. She also let us understand that the person in question later grew up to become a principal, even retired, was able to make money and build his own house, and is living to tell the story. But many people did not.

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She also let us understand that the person in question later grew up to become a principal, even retired, was able to make money and build his own house, and is living to tell the story. But many people did not.

0: and that became the issue of life of today. She also let us understand that the person in question later grew up to become a principal, even retired, was able to make money and build his own house, and is living to tell the story. But many people did not. From Uju Nnaji.
1: Goodbye.
0: Ngozi Nnaji.
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0: I remain Ben Eme, your friend on the radio, your partner in progress, your good friend who is concerned about your good health, saying, keeping on for...
2: Life goes on.
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0: moments, from wedding celebrations to birthday, naming ceremony, even small, small everyday enjoyment. 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

0: Yes, so my amazing listeners, welcome once again to Health Tips with Nora, your trusted space for real, yes, practical and life-changing health discussions. Remember last week we talked about mental health for women. We are still on women's series. Remember last week we talked about mental health, how we as you as a woman out there can take care of your mental health, how you should create a me time, how you should put yourself first, and so you don't go crazy, how you should have time for yourself, take care of yourself mentally, otherwise, so you don't break down as a woman where you are trying to put family first, put house chores first, put this one first. Mental health is very, very important. So today we are talking about something else that is very, very important, but then people often overlook this. So what are we talking about? Postpartum care and recovery after childbirth. How postpartum care, guys, after childbirth, how you take care of yourself, how you are being cared for, and then how you recover after childbirth. Many people focus so much on the baby, then they forget about the mother. People will come, they'll buy diaper, they'll buy different things, baby's clothes, and then they'll forget about the mother who carried the baby for 9 months, who went through all the pains, all the this thing, and gave her to that child. Then they'll just focus more on the child. So after childbirth, a woman's body goes through serious physical, emotional, and hormonal changes. Yes, they go through physical, hormonal, and different changes. So some women suffer in silence. They suffer in silence. Yes, I know the men will be jealous because I've been talking about women. Yes, women are very, very important in the society. We all know that. So women, they suffer in silence because they don't understand what is happening to their body. So we just keep quiet. They will feel, oh, it's childbirth. I gave it to a child, so it's normal. So don't suffer in silence as a woman. Don't suffer in silence. Always speak up if you notice anything after childbirth. Don't suffer in silence. Don't allow your body to maneuver you, to rule you. All right? So today, we'll take our time to discuss about what happens to a woman's body after delivery. What happens to a woman's body after delivery? How to recover properly? Emotional health after childbirth. Nutrition for healing. And then warning signs to watch out for. So if you're a mother, you are or planning to become one or living with one, this program is definitely for you. It's definitely for you. Or you as a man listening to me, you have a pregnant wife who will soon put to bed. You have a pregnant wife who is carrying your child in her womb. Please, this program is for you. Draw close so you learn how to take care of your wife. Because some men, what they're after is, my wife have delivered. They don't care if the wife is feeling okay, if they gave her episiotomy, if she went through cesarean section, if she's having pains, if she's comfortable sitting down, if she's eating the right food. So many men out there don't care about this. But then today, I want you to take that into consideration. Put your woman first. Take care of your wife. Take care of the mother of your children. All right, before we discuss more on this, we will take a short break. When we get back, we'll start with what is postpartum period or postpartum care. We'll talk about that after this break. Stay with me here on Radio Sapiens and 95.3 FM on HR.
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2: 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Products B get elemental iron where they help replace iron where the body don't lose during menstruation and boost energy. Evening primrose oil where they help reduce breast pain, cramps and PMS symptoms and also calm mood swings.
1: So this one are like backup support during period.
2: Exactly. How to take Daravit woman?
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2: Daravit woman, they help women manage plenty things like PMS symptoms, hormonal imbalance, low energy, menstrual discomfort, PCOS symptoms, hair, skin and nail health. When woman hormone balance well, she go feel stronger, happier and more confident. Another better news be say, Medical Women Association of Nigeria, MWAN, doctors don't check am and if they support Daravit woman, the product don't also get NAFDAC approval, meaning say it's safe and it is regulated. You feel find Daravit woman for pharmacies and health stores across Nigeria.
1: My sister, you don't help me today. I go try
2: Daravit woman.
1: Sharp.
2: Yes, so because when woman body balance, everything for her life go balance too.
0: Daravit woman.
2: Helping women stay strong, balanced, and confident.

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1: Welcome back to your health program. And remember, I am your health anchor, Oluchi Nora. All right, so right now we are going to talk about what postpartum period is. Some women knows what postpartum is, and some don't even know it. Some of our husbands don't even know it. So today we are going to talk about what postpartum period is. It is the time after childbirth, usually lasting about 6 weeks. 6 weeks. But recovery can take longer. Recovery can do what? Take longer. Yes, 6 weeks. It's more than 6 weeks. Yes, because so many people, your body, my body, the other woman's body, they are not the same. This body can heal faster than the other. The other one can take longer time to heal. So this is how God created we humans, all right? So during this time, the body is trying to return to its normal state. You know, when a woman is pregnant, her whole body is being stretched. The baby stretches the body. The baby does this. Imagine carrying a whole human for 9 good months. And then this human is feeding on you, relies on whatever you eat, drains whatever you eat just to stay alive. So this postpartum period is a period that the woman takes, her body takes the time to heal and get back to normal. All right, the uterus does what? Shrinks back at this period. The hormones begin to adjust, because your hormones did a lot of job during that period. You were pregnant by so many things that your hormones did. So the hormone is trying to do what? Adjust at this postpartum period. And then the body heals from delivery. It is a very delicate period that requires care, rest, and support. So at this point, before you give birth, you try and make sure you have someone to care for you, to support you, and then have time to rest, because you did a lot of job for a whole 9 months. So you need some rest. Now, we are going to talk about the physical changes after childbirth. What are the physical changes? Let's talk about what happens physically. 1, vaginal bleeding. After delivery, women experience bleeding. This can last for weeks and gradually reduces. They have body pains and weakness. Imagine your body stretching just to accommodate that big baby that you gave birth to. Your body will need to come back to normal. What it will still carry, it will start to go pains, all right, and weakness. You have back pain, you have abdominal pain, you have general tiredness, because the body needs time to recover. And then we have the perineal pains or tears. For some women that are being given tears after during delivery, for women who had for vaginal delivery, there may be tears, stitches, and this requires proper care. It requires proper care. Then we talk about C-section recovery for those women that went through cesarean sections to deliver their baby. They have pain around the incision. They have pains around the incision. Yes, it's your body. It's a human body that was cut to remove that baby. And then you have to go through pains. Just like someone

postpartum care. All right, so then for the cesarean section recovery, pain around the incision, need for wound care, because you need to care for that wound to avoid getting infected. Then limited movement initially. At the moment, you need to limit your movement, how you move, the things you do. You have to give yourself time for you to be able to lift heavy things. All right. Then we talk about breast changes. Breast changes, once you give birth, your breast changes from being small to big, and then it will get full. And then we have a milk production. It takes a lot for a woman to produce milk for the baby. So if that woman is not having enough rest, if that woman is not eating the right food, my dear, for that baby milk to produce, it will take a lot of things from her. Then again, we talk about possible breast pains. Now, we talk about emotional and mental health. Emotional and mental health. We have what we call baby blues. Many women feel emotional, tearful, overwhelmed, and this usually lasts a few days. This happens to some women after delivery. You see them being so emotional. You see tears running out of their eyes because their body went through a lot, all right? So it's called baby blues, all right? Some are overwhelmed that they give birth to a baby. This baby came out from my womb. I carried this baby for 9 months. Are you serious? This big baby. So this is one of the things, all right? Then we talk about postpartum depression. Postpartum depression. These are emotional and mental health. We are talking about linking it to postpartum period. So postpartum depression is real. For people who don't believe in postpartum depression, it is real because it is more serious than people can even imagine. Symptoms of this postpartum period include deep sadness, loss of interest, difficulty bonding with baby, feeling hopeless. This needs medical attention. Some women, after giving birth, they will be feeling sad for nothing. They don't even know what is making them sad. It is emotional issue. And then some will have, they will lose interest. Even in the baby that they gave birth to, that baby that they carried for 9 months, they will lose interest. And then some difficulty bonding with their baby. When their baby is crying, you tell them to go and attend to the baby. They will just tell you, please leave me alone. They are going through a lot. That is depression. It's called postpartum depression, and it is real. It can happen to anybody. It can happen to anybody. So at this point in time, the woman needs care. She needs rest. She needs someone to assure her that she's fine. She needs someone to do what? Help her out. Some women, they go into this depression because after giving birth, they are left with nobody. They are left to take care of themselves and the baby, and then do chores as well. All these things will get to them, and then they will fall into depression. They will be feeling hopeless, like they do not have anybody to help them out. And this will make them sad. So at this point, what does the woman need? She needs medical attention. She needs to see a doctor to help her out. Then we talk about emotional pressures. New mothers may feel fear, anxiety, and pressure to be perfect. If you're a woman and listening to me out there, you don't need any pressure to be perfect. Where you are not getting it right, ask someone that knows better than you are. You don't need to be the perfect mom. You don't need to be the perfect postpartum woman. You don't need to be the perfect new mom. You can't know everything. You can't know everything. So don't put pressure on yourself to be perfect. And then some mothers, they are scared of, what if my baby fall down? What if I'm not breastfeeding the baby well? What if my baby get choked and all that? It is normal. It is normal.

how to feel like that. But then I assure you, however you're doing it, you are trying your best. Okay, let's talk about nutrition for recovery. What do you need to eat? What do you need to feed your body to recover quickly? Then we'll talk about foods that are very important during this period. To replace lost blood, you need iron-rich foods like ugu, spinach, beans, and liver. All those things that you were eating during the time you were pregnant, you still need them after delivery. During your postpartum period, you still need them. Then we'll talk about protein-rich foods for healing. You will need eggs, you need fish, chicken, and milk. You need them. Then healthy fats, avocado, granola, fish. Buy them and feed your body. Alright? Then we will talk about fruits and vegetables for vitamins and healing. You need fruits and vegetables. Continue eating those things that helped you during your pregnancy period. Eat them during your postpartum period and take the medication given to you at the hospital, and then I assure you that you feel better. And then, do you know, once in again, you need plenty of water. Drink lots of water, because your body is producing milk. You need water so you don't feel thirsty or start having flake leaves. Then we'll talk about rest and support. Rest and support. Rest is not luxury. It is what? Necessary. For any postpartum woman, rest is what? Necessary. So sleep when the baby sleeps. Yes, some will tell you that they have this one to do, they have that one to do. My dear, do the ones you can do and rest. You will not kill yourself. You will not kill yourself. Do the ones you can do and have some rest. And then accept help from family. If anybody offers to help you, your neighbor, please accept help. Don't try to do superwoman. Don't try to show that you are strong, that you can handle this, handle that. Do what? Accept help. And then avoid overworking yourself. Like I said earlier, do the ones you can do and leave the rest for another day. Heap of clothes. Wash few from it and have some rest. Don't stress yourself so you don't have to reopen your episiotomy or the cesarean section incision that is on your body. Then remember, always have it at the back of your mind that a tired mother cannot recover properly. If you're always tired, no rest, you will not recover properly. It will show on you. So you need time to rest, so you can recover properly and look like other women who gave birth and are looking good. All right. So the next one is your personal hygiene and body care. Personal hygiene and body care. One, you have to maintain proper hygiene. Keep the vagina area clean. Keep it clean. That place that they gave you episiotomy, do what? Keep it clean. Always clean it with clean warm water, and then change sanitary pads regularly. Don't wait for the one you put in the morning, you carry it till night. When you bathe in the night, you will not change it. No, you can change it later in the day, put another one. Make sure you have enough of it with you. And then wash your hands before handling baby. Before you carry your baby, you wash your hands. Then for C-section moms, keep the wound clean and dry. The doctor will tell you how to clean it every morning. Clean it after taking your breath and leave them dry. Then another one is breastfeeding and bonding. Breastfeeding is very, very important for both mother and baby. So you have to start it early as possible. Feed your baby regularly. Practice skin-to-skin contact with your baby, and then because it helps bonding and milk production. You notice that sometimes when you carry a baby close to your breast, you notice some reaction from your breast, and then it will start pumping milk. So what do you do? Bond with your baby. Practice
skin to skin contact with your baby, and then feed your baby regularly. This will help with bonding. It will help you to bond very well with your baby. Then let's talk about danger signs that are very, very important that we need to look out for. Seek medical help if you notice heavy bleeding. Don't leave it. Don't say it's normal. If you notice heavy bleeding, you do what? You seek medical help. Some hospitals will retain you like 2 days to know if you're okay before they can release you. But that does not mean that if you experience heavy bleeding at home, that you don't need to report back. Please report back to the hospital. Or if you notice high fever, or you have severe abdominal pains, you report back to the hospital. If you notice any foul smelly discharge, it is a sign of infection. It shows that your vagina has been infected. So you need to do what? Seek medical help. Then you have severe headache, breast swelling with pains, and then extreme sadness or harmful thoughts. Please don't ignore all these signs. When you notice all these signs, don't ignore them. Go to your healthcare provider. All right? Then we'll talk about support from family. Family members, if you're a family member, if you're a sister, if you're a brother, if you're a mother, and you're hearing me, please, this is for you. Help with chores. Help with chores. And then encourage the mother. Encourage the mother. Help the mother to do what? Have some rest. Not you sit down there eating and just carrying the baby. Please. Help her out with chores and other things. And then avoid criticism. Don't tell her that she's not doing well, that she's not breastfeeding this baby very well. She's supposed to do this one and do that one. Please, that is not what she needs at that point in time. What she needs is rest, enough rest, rest and rest. All right, so we'll talk about providing emotional support. Providing emotional support. A supported mother recovers better, unless you don't want her to recover better. All right? Then, to every mother listening to me, you have done something incredible. Yes, carrying a baby for 9 months is not a child's play. You have done something incredible. So be patient with yourself, and healing takes time. Just know this, that it takes time. It doesn't end at that 6 weeks. After 6 weeks, you still need time to heal. You are not alone on this, all right? So I will say thank you for staying with me on Health Tips with Nora. Remember that caring for the mother is just as important as caring for the little baby. Until next time, my dear listeners, stay healthy, stay strong, and take care of yourself. You as a woman, please, postpartum depression is real. Take care of yourself, all right? I am Nora.

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Yes, welcome to News Update at 5 p.m. My name is Somto Okafor. Thank you for joining.

The Central Bank of Nigeria, CBN, has withdrawn the operation licenses of 46 microfinance banks across the country. The federal government has urged Nigerians to begin immediate preparations for possible flooding as the rainy season intensifies. The Anambra State government has arrested 28 minors for hawking during school hours.

The federal government has confirmed that the National Youth Service Corps, NYSC, will replace its iconic khaki uniform with Adire fabric as part of sweeping reforms recently approved for the 53-year-old scheme.

right, that was the news update at 5 p.m. Do join us at 6 p.m. for the major news bulletin in Igbo. Up next is Entertainment Gist with my very own self, coming in as Kaffee, Sugar and Spice. Please stay with us.

Mommy fall on you. Yes, so ladies and gentlemen, boys and girls, mamas and papas, it's another beautiful Thursday evening right here. Sorry, your baby, take heart. So I beg, if I offend you anywhere you are, Biko, sorry and take heart.

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0: Anybody that wants to spoil your market, on Kiyagi, maybe in Jesus' name.
1: Because my guys call me Cristiano, Mr. Ronaldo.
0: Yes, it's a new month, and this is my first time here since we got into the month of July. I'm wishing you all a very, very happy new month. This month, everywhere go marama, everywhere goes two for us.
1: Money follow you, banana follow you, brother follow you.
0: And of course, the voice you're chilling with is that of your number one international sugar girl on radio, Kaffee, Kaffee, Kaffee, Sugar, Sugar and Spice.

Yes, so please, before we go into today's entertainment gist, I have an important announcement. Please, as a matter of urgency, we just received an information that one Amos Best factory around Nkweli Zonaka, close to Nkwo Market, is reportedly on fire. And please, we are calling on fire services and every relevant emergency agency to please respond as quickly as possible to help bring the situation under control. And of course, help prevent the fire from spreading. And please, if you are around Nkweli Zonaka, if you're around area at Amos Best Factory, please stay safe.

Yeah, so let's go into what we have today. First of all, on my story, now not as it be for this Niger, this our Obodo Niger, every single day. In fact, a lot of things they sup for this our Obodo Niger. Every time you open your phone, you go on social media, it's one update or the other. And then you keep on asking, Nigeria, which way? And where would the question I ajube? But then, Nigeria, once again, which way? Please, the core members, again, once again, please, if you're a 7 core member or you are about to serve, wherever you are, we could lift your left hands up and then use your right hand to hold your chest and then say this prayer with me. Be in the spirit and then say this prayer. The Lord will see us through under the sun and under the rain. Well, I cannot be smart, you know. Thank God, sir, I don't go my service come out, because I don't know what NYSC will actually feel like without a khaki. Without a khaki, you know, a lot of things they really stop for Niger. So, first of all, today, not today, anyways. First of all, let me start from where it all began. The government increased the NYSC allowance from 33k to 77k, and everybody was happy. Hey, Monday Jebu service before say, hey, Wabukana receive one car and all of that. 77k, and then everybody was happy. But in my mind though, me personally, Bokafi, in my mind, I was like, 77k. Hey, for this place where everybody know, I told myself something. Anyway, if I saw this 77k. But then I was like, okay, well, no problem. It's okay. And then boom. They announced that NYSC will now be headed by a civilian director general instead of a military officer, and that core members will now spend 6 weeks in orientation camp instead of the usual 3 weeks. And then before we could even recover from that one, another update just landed. So now the famous NYSC khaki we all know. That our khaki, we get glory. We be saying, if you dey walk out with them, you go to hear Ajuwaya up and down. Ajuwaya, Ajuwaya. In fact, people go to respect you. Eleba neki ife ili hana your khaki tibateba. Enye go di gefe. What I go? Enye gefe. See, this one a government picking. I be give him space, making for the way he won't do. But this time around, you don't charge her for anyone. And you know one thing about this khaki is that our Nigerian parents. In fact, that khaki, if they don't even care about what's happening in, like, or what happened during your service year, or what happened in, during your school years, all they know is that service, parade, and all of that. Did you salute them with that uniform? You know, so as the case may be, As it stands now, the federal government has confirmed that the traditional NYSC khaki uniform, we all know, will not be replaced with Adire fabric. Hey, will not be replaced with Adire fabric as part of newly approved reforms for the 53-year-old scheme. So, well, it is what it is. It is what it is. It is what it is. Or the Google guard. So I just like I said, thank God I don't go my own service corner, because I don't know how I'll be parading around with Adire material. You know, a lot of people are beginning to question the whole thing. Some people are saying, do they want to bring in the local markets into, like, are they trying to advertise them? Are they trying? So, you know, it brought so many questions. Well, I don't know what NYSC will look like without the khaki, but then let's see how it goes, because it don't be say it don't be. Now why I say make a hole in a chest, raise on her, make I say this prayer for now, because it don't be as it go be. Oh, I say make a update on her. Thank you.

Well, Davido, hold it there because I'm not done talking. So on my next story this evening, this one, well, many Nigerians are not smiling, and it's actually not funny anyways. It's not funny. So there is this video that surfaced on social media, a video of a 54-year-old American woman who went on a talk show to talk about her relationship with a 36-year-old Nigerian man who lives in Nigeria. So this video, please listen very carefully. A video of a 54-year-old American woman who went on a talk show to talk about her relationship with a 36-year-old man, Nigerian man who lives in Nigeria, surfaced on social media, and you know, it got a lot of people talking. So this 54-year-old woman said she loves her 36-year-old man so much. In fact, she sends him money every month, you know, because she actually wants to support him. According to her, she wants to support him. But according to her, she said she doesn't feel loved the way she expects. She says the man hardly shows affection. He doesn't appreciate everything she does for him. And she feels like she's the only one putting effort in the relationship. And now, do you know the funny part? The very funny part. Very, very embarrassing part. In that video, please go on social media. You see the video, please watch it. Pay attention. Watch it very closely. You know the funny part was the moment she mentioned that this man is a Nigerian. The entire studio, like everybody in that show, burst into laughter. Everybody started laughing. And when this woman mentioned that this guy is based in Nigeria, the host of that show was so eager to know if she sends him money. And immediately she said yes, that she does that every month. Everybody in the studio started screaming and laughing. And that's the part many people found so embarrassing, including me. It's so embarrassing. I couldn't even watch it to the end. Like, it's so embarrassing. And you know, so many people believe it because, you know, there have been series of stories, you know, over the years about younger Nigerian men dating or marrying older foreign women. Yeah. Mainly because of, you know, financial benefits. There's been series of stories. Ebe Abu, a younger Nigerian man, Job Doibo, Oje Bao, or Nolu, a white woman, and then just because of financial benefits, you get. So, you know, once people now heard Nigerian man, they quickly jumped to that conclusion. I mean, they quickly assumed he must be in that relationship for financial gain. Please listen very carefully. I'm not saying that every Nigerian man is like that. Of course, many people are in genuine relationships. And that's why whenever I'm praying, I pray that genuine people should please meet genuine people and let the bad ones meet themselves. Because the bad eggs, let them have mebelo. They should meet themselves. Because I don't know. It's really, really very, very painful that you're being very, very genuine with someone. And then they're joking with your feelings. So I don't, stories like this can actually, you know, reinforce that negative stereotypes about Nigerians abroad. And that's why many people will tell you, Nigerians, we need to do better as a country. See, I don't know, but you know, people already have this belief that, I'm not saying all Nigerian men, but and we go this trace of Nigerian men na, or younger people, especially Nigerian. No older people, no older white women, just for money, just for financial gain. And now, this woman is saying that this man is not even reciprocating, that he's not appreciating. And this is actually a long-distance relationship. It's a long-distance relationship that this guy does not even appreciate. Like, it's because the way everybody in that show reacted shows that not here, KJ, Malo, Nigerian men. See, there are so many genuine people, but you see, some actions will make people believe that, oh, in fact, they are already generalizing it. Because if you see how this host asked the woman, no, Nigeria, like, he was so eager, like, asking her if he sends her, him money. This lady, where she hears that, she sends him money every month. And then everybody busted out. So I don't know. A lot of things, please. I don't know, but people's feelings, you don't
you don't really need to joke with anybody's feelings. I really don't know. So I think I'm going to leave this because I have a lot of things here to say, but I think I would leave you guys to, you know, look into this matter because, well, in whatever you do, always pray that genuine people should meet genuine people because a lot of things are happening. I don't know why you invest in someone and then at the end of the day, that person is not even appreciating you. That person is making it look like you're forcing themselves. You're forcing yourself on them. So please, I don't know what you think about this story, but when you, it's too late, you're very, very well. You tell me what you think.

Okay, on my next story, before I go pay some bills, and this will actually be the question for the day. Yes, you know, well, this question is centered on cheating in relationships. Yes, cheating in relationships. You know, one thing is that a lot of people think they are too smart, or maybe they are very, very smart, or they think they can always cheat and get away in a relationship. I say, no. You cannot be too careful. It's just like a yani kuda. Every day is for the thief, but one day is for the owner. You philander, do whatever you want to do up and down, and at the end of the day, you still get caught. You can't be too careful. You can't be too careful. Well, this evening, I'm asking, how did you find out that your partner was cheating on you? Or your ex was cheating on you? It could be through text messages. It could be through phone calls. It could be that you found an object that doesn't even belong to you, Miki. You might just be doing something. You won't even have anything in mind. And then, you know, kata ifu yedika. Someone told me a story that she found one loosed attachment. And then she started asking, I'm your caller and every other thing. So I'm asking, how did you find out that your partner was cheating on you? Just like I said, it could be through phone calls, it could be through text messages, it could be that you found an object that doesn't even belong to you. And then you started questioning. And we go, so many people age you, they manda fucha. Man, for just a minute, and then they ask them, they will deny and tell you that it's your own. Hi, I got singing on keggy. So, okay, the reason I asked this question was because celebrity and American singer Cole Bailey, she said something about how she found out that her ex was cheating. According to her, she said, "Na yeah, watch that about eyelash extension." She found an eyelash and a hair tie. That was how she found out that her mom was cheating. And according to her, instead of causing drama, she quietly took a picture and sent it to her godmother, who she says is a voice of reason. See, she said she didn't confront this man. She just wanted to, you know, like enjoy. I mean, when she found out about the whole thing, she just waited until morning before bringing up the issue. And at the end of the day, this guy accepted, because some we ebony a man gonna never know me in our borrowing key and a hair tie. A lot of things are happening, you know. And then you see that these are the people, when you're being genuine with, well, I really do not know. I think I'm going to leave that to you. And I'm still asking, how did you find out that your partner was cheating on you, or your ex was cheating? Because then when they born a hatch up the woman, they are still there. So I'm still saying your partner is cheating on you. So please tell me this evening. Mr. Ronaldo, I'm on Nintendo. Mr. Ronaldo. Okay, I think I have one experience. So there was this guy. I can't remember how the whole thing. Okay, I think we were going out. I mean, I'm still talking about this cheating stuff. You know how I found out. I think we're going out one day, and then in the car, I found these shades. Oh, what are these shades? I didn't even question, because my own said, I know they talk. I didn't even question, and then I saw it, and then I made it very, very obvious that I saw it. I didn't talk. You know, there is this body language. Just when you take what the shades, nene, your mama. I dropped it there. So do you know what this guy did? He purposely went out of the car. Just all of a sudden, he went out of the car and then made one call. And then for that thing that happened, I'm just too smart for that. And then when he came in, he was like, he didn't say anything. And then all of a sudden, his phone rang, and then he picked up. And then this guy started telling him on the phone,
my shits that my girl left in your car, and you know, when we went out and all of that, that he should keep it well for him. Nkwono bim akoko. Akoko na koro. I already knew what happened, but I still didn't talk. I just kept calm. My dear Nasa, just deal. We went out again the second time. I still saw that shades. Nkwono bim no the kwakwa enwe shades actually went. Jinwayo, I took the shades and put it in my bag. That was how that shades ended. They never asked of the shades, so and nothing. And after the whole thing ended, I purposely reminded him of that day, and then he started laughing. Well, he was just laughing because everything has ended, and you know, I don't have it. I didn't just question, but the cocoa be said, I collect the shades, put them for my bag, begin to use them. I don't send anybody. That's just it. So please, I'm still asking, how did you find out your partner was cheating on you, or your ex was cheating on you? Please, when you call me, of course, right about now, I'll be going on a very short commercial. Kind of, when I come back, I'll throw open the phone lines. Do well to call in and share your opinion. Of course, you can also react to any of the stories that I told today. My name is Catfish again, Spicy Number One International Sugar Girl on Radio, the Queen of the Airwaves. And of course, when I come back, the show continues. Stay with me.

0: so. 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How well do you know Maggi chicken flavor? 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

0: Gospel.
1: Sorry, I didn't get your name.
0: My name is Gospel.
1: Gospel.
0: Yeah.
1: Calling from where?
0: Awada.
1: Okay, Gospel, you're welcome to Entertainment. Just go on.
0: You asked a question.
1: Yes.
0: How you
1: found out your partner was cheating.
0: Okay, I was dating when I was in secondary school.
1: You were dating when you were in secondary school?
0: Yes, the guy I was dating in secondary school. That person was not in school. He just finished school.
1: And okay, he finished school. Hey, boy.
0: So, when my relationship turned 16, the guy got ambition.
1: Okay.
0: So, he started telling me that, okay, when he got ambition, things were going well, moving okay for us.
1: Mm-hmm.
0: Suddenly, he told me that I should not be calling by. But later on, after like some months, after his matric, he told me that I should not be calling by 10 o'clock.
1: You should not be calling him by 10 o'clock. Hey.
0: 10 o'clock, yes. Eh? Which was the time we normally do call. Not by 10 o'clock, I finish everything I'm doing in the app. And we will talk. Because I should stop calling by 10 o'clock. Later on, he said that he will only be the one to call. Okay. And you know, he told me I should come and visit him.
1: Okay.
0: I went to visit him in the school. When I went to visit him, I was going through, because he had one jotter. They normally will change for future, past tense, and what he's going to do. I saw a letter of, like, a breakup letter. He have already written it.
1: For you.
0: With my name. He expressed that he loved me, but there is this girl he saw in his department in the school, but he can't stay with me anymore. He needs to build another life with another person.
1: Chai, are you serious?
0: So, during that visit, I didn't tell him because I didn't want it to be like it's a combined something, so I have to keep it for myself.
1: Okay.
0: So I went home with his jota. Later on, when we came for December, his mom told me that his mom, because his relationship, all what he told me is he's going to need to marry because you know I learned the handwork I had, he didn't give it to me. He paid the money where I learned it.
1: Okay.
0: So he said he's going to leave to marry. So it was official. He can come to my place anytime and I can go and see his mom without his presence. I can stay there 3 days for the mom and come back.
1: Child.
0: So later on 1 December, his mom told me that his son has got a mission that he's not going to marry somebody that is not educated. And his son is not going to marry a undergraduate.
1: Child. Hey, yeah. So
0: I told her, do you know, if I'm going to school, I want to go to school because then I wanted to buy a board form for JAMB, which I'm going to enter nursing school the next year. So she said that, and after that, I have to cut off the relationship, which was really showing that the guy was, there was no more caring, no more attention, nothing.
1: Okay,
0: nothing.
1: Yeah, that's okay.
0: Now, the relationship broke up 2024. It's that period. The guy that is calling me, so I'm begging me. I cannot go back to the food I have already eaten.
1: It's well. So sorry about, and you know, one happy thing there is that I love the fact that you were brave. You know, you didn't have to, you know, beg or, you know, you just cut everything off and then moved on with your life. Well, it is what it is. Experience is actually the best teacher. But then, there are genuine people out there. Thank you so much for calling. Talk to you next time. You know, one thing about this whole thing is that I keep on praying that genuine people meet genuine people. Because tell me how somebody will love you and then you're not reciprocating. It is what it is because, well, keep your calls coming in. I have a lot to say, but keep your calls coming in. 09035944777 or 08130327285. Hello?
2: Hello. Good evening.
1: Yeah, good evening. What's your name?
2: My name is Professor.

0: Okay, where are you calling from?
1: I'm calling from Osogbo.
0: All right, go on.
1: There is this one here I'm getting last year.
0: Sorry, please. Make your story very brief. I don't have much time. Go on.
1: She's my girl. So, and during that time, my mom was sick.
0: Okay.
1: And she was money. I told her that I don't have that money. But she should wait, like, the next month, like, I'm making stuff to her. So she tells me, one Thursday evening, when I go where we met before, like, my area, where we live before I, you know. So I now saw my guy, they're one of my guys. Me and the guy discussing. That time that she saw my girl, so please, nah. I said, no, it's not possible. So the guy said that we should go there, just let's go there. So I went there and saw him with one of our guys. The guy is still my guy, but so I asked the guy what's up. Say, nothing. He said, this one I come there earlier. The guy I come introduce the girl, said, see my girl.
0: Hey, are you serious?
1: So I was like, wow. I asked, the girl, what is your name? I decided the girl is not picking my call because I'm calling her to know the reason why she
0: did, that. Hey, see
1: So, I'm telling you, it's very tonight. I haven't tried to ask any girl to do anything with the girl because I think that all of them are the same.
0: Are you see? You know one thing I love about you is that you're very, very brave to stand in that situation because there are some people longer abuna half full day, yes, I see good everywhere. But you stood there, you started asking her name. And sorry, Biko, when he asked her, did she respond?
1: No.
0: She did. Oh. Sorry, I can barely hear you right now. But I've gotten your story. Hey, a lot of things they saw. Man, this guy they cooperate because I went dog about, but immediately they saw that. Hey, they're not gonna even wait. I have check. I see. I got as he go the day. But he was very, very brave. He was even like asking. It is what it is. Hello.
2: Hello.
0: Yeah. Hello. Good evening. What's your name? Hey, well, hey, my brother, yen no kita abu. Hey, obarankito okujiri onu. How far now? How far?
2: I'm fine.
0: Go on. What's your name?
2: Hi. Chuka, calling from Monica.
0: Okay, Chuka.
2: I think I'm not on the other side.
0: What about the maybe Siaga? I only told 3 stories today. I'm just so Chuka, in a chick one right now, niwara any ex or someone that has broken your heart or someone that you found out she was cheating on you. Hello. Oh, Chuka, please call us back. All right, please. 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Go there and drop your comments in the section. How did you find out your partner was cheating on you? Quickly call me here on 090-3594-4777 or 081-3032-7285. I mean, it's getting very interesting. Well, this, you see, this question today, I'm going to bring it back tomorrow. Tomorrow is a special edition, but I'll bring it back tomorrow. You know, I don't know, but just like I always say, let genuine people meet genuine people. You see, these are the reasons why people do no longer believe in love these days. Some people do not believe in love these days because of these kind of experiences. Okay, I have a call. Hello? Hello?
3: Good evening.
0: Yeah, good evening. What's your name?
3: I'm Chidubem, calling from Ireland.
0: Chidubem, how are you doing this evening?
3: First time calling.
0: Ooh, you are welcome in the name of the Lord. Welcome, my brother. Go on, please.
3: So, actually, I've gone through a hard day before, but...
0: Chai.
3: Together, you know, I was just using her phone, then I did it, but she didn't know. Then, you know, then she started using some WhatsApp, you know, all this time, messages. Who is this one again? We're sending all kinds of messages here, too. And I'm start asking her about who is this guy, She was like, no, he's just a friend. And he's asking me how many boyfriends you have, you know. And he's not even the only one. There were like three of them. That were just, you know, commenting on the WhatsApp participation. Yeah, I found out that they have other boyfriends. But still then, I didn't break up with her. I was just going down to the final events for IEV. Our relationship isn't that mutual one, too. Just somehow, man, but I didn't break up with her. No longer calls me, something like that.
0: Hey, yeah, it's well. So sorry about that. It's well. But I hope that didn't make you stop believing in love anyways. Can you hear me?
3: Maybe.
0: I hope this experience didn't make you stop believing in love.
3: It made me stop.
0: Oh, really?
3: It made me stop.
0: Please, it shouldn't. See, let me tell you, there are so many good people out there. It's just that the bad ones, emego people leave, epotazi chen onye dem ma de roma, e watago. So please, if that has made you stop believing in love, just you need to let go of that and start believing in love. I'm telling you.
3: After I broke up the other year, there's another one I made friends with, but, you know, this girl wasn't with me. Like, she wasn't with me with her parents. She was just living with maybe, like, no one. So she's helping the woman, you know, to, like, at the house.
0: Sorry, Chidubem, right about now, I do not have much time left here. So please, let me take this your story. But then, listen to me. Do not let this make you stop believing in love. There are so many genuine people out there, okay?
3: It's not once.
0: I know it's not once now. I know it's not once, but then believe me, there are genuine people. Thank you so much. Please believe. Oh, all right, Chidubem. Thank you so much because I'm not rapping today. Hmm. Hi, ladies and gentlemen. This is where I draw the curtain on today's edition of Entertainment Gist. Thank you so much for your calls and contributions on today's edition. I appreciate, of course, you know, you all are the realest MVPs, and I thank you so much for always staying here with us on Radio Sapienta 95.3 FM on each. Of course, tomorrow is another beautiful one. Tomorrow will be a great one for us. And don't forget that tomorrow is a special edition of Entertainment Gist. Do well not to snooze. Because when you snooze, you lose. And this question about cheating, I'm bringing it back tomorrow. I will bring it back tomorrow. Because we really, really have a lot to talk about. So many people have lost hope in love. So many people do not believe in people anymore. And that's the reason I'm going to bring it back tomorrow. My name is Catfish again, Spice. Of course, tomorrow is going to be a good one. Be the very best you can. Bye.
4: Angelus, Nafana, Nawana Monso, Amen. 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

With gratitude to God for a life well spent, the family of late Ugondu Gabriel Ositade Machibweze, Odu Nise, of Umwezilo Kindred, Ara Village, Nise, Oka South Local Government Area of Anambra State, cordially invite you to the burial ceremony of their beloved brother, husband, father and grandfather, late Chief Sir Gabriel Ositade Machibweze, KSJI, Odu Nise, aged 92 years, burial arrangement, Thursday, 2nd July 2026, 5 p.m., video mass at his compound, Ichie Odu Country Home, Ara Village, Nise, Friday, 3rd July 2026, 7 a.m., body leaves St. Charles Borromeo Hospital mortuary on Nicha to his hometown, Nise, 8 a.m., lying in state at his compound, 10 a.m. Requiem Mass at SS Peter and Paul Parish, Ara Nise. Interment follows immediately after Mass, Sunday, 5th July 2026, 9 a.m. Thanksgiving Mass at SS Peter and Paul Parish, Ara Nise. Signed, Honorable Obaka Chibweze, for the family. The land-

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Yawa, yawa, yawa, butumina. Barakan ku da zuwa sadu da yamma, yawa. Gaskiya is a new month of July. Today not a second of July 2026. Well, I remain summer weeks now. This are whatever this year. It don't finish. Or it don't enter 2027. The much talked about 2027. Ha! Well, I'll say, Bamu Lafia.

Wallahi, in case you never send the sun, this is Radio Sufficiency and Antipapa Andrea Pamanita. A number of skaters are limited to the way of the second of July 2026. Za program na wawe sauti professor Malam Jibiga kwanti lapta sita mala professor bukuma nagri kwa chani ma linguistika sisi professor prohiba sa Oklahoma we are sub amerika na mia ideba yate day make I tell you what's one in a nation, but in case you never know, it seems the pressure is still in Nigeria. Raskimono, help me.

mano onyabuchi ukeneke awuboya e data bona onichala na bona Reggae King of Africa young time. How I wish you are alive today to see the vision you see saw see sang sing sing saw see in 1992 when you sang this sing Under Pressure Party 2 when Fuel Self never even reach Pipe Niera. You never reach Pipe Niera. Now they sing Under Pressure. Now Paul 1270. That is the fearful way they go to church. Currently today, you talk about Under Pressure. Kimono. Ladies and gentlemen, they're going to print it up here. Make a tell me sentence of what sentence. And now listen. Well, like big things are going to the nation. But the one will consider me fully. Now the one where our mama, when they talk, I don't know, Igbo man talk say, that they talk say, the chicken, Igbo match leg, four pieces. Then they blame and say, he match leg, for rubbish, he can't use mouth. They pick the leg where he match for rubbish. Haba! Gaskia, black people is under pressure. He can't tell me say, it is not only Akara. Remy Tinubu defense comment says Pedro government also support tomato pepper sellers. Under pressure. In a city, everywhere, Damigo, everywhere the person that they go, they give them 50,000, not only in city, but in the villages. Everywhere she going, she give 50 thousands. Now, you can't tell me, sir, because Nigeria's under pressure. You can't tell me, sir, as a first lady, Senator Remy Tinubu, as a defended earlier comments on some of the secular businesses, St. Pedro Gomez empowerment programs extended beyond the carousels to include traders in tomatoes, five vegetables, and roasted planted. How are the pressure? I cry and laugh. I laugh and cry for Nigeria. Nigeria are breaking our pressure. Now, Quintex, her remarks come days after her comments she made about Akara roasted corn and kuli businesses sparked widespread backlash on social media, with many Nigerians accusing her about trivializing the economic. Country's economic hardship under pressure. She said, I know they have been talking that I said Akara is not only Akara. We also have tomato sales. We have bole. And those are also selling fefe vegetables for us in the market. The beneficiaries would each receive 50,000. So they capitalize their business. 50,000, they capitalize business. Renew the hope. Well, I'll go myself. I'll come in as well. I'll drop you immediately.

Ladies and gentlemen, this is your queen telling me, say, 2027, era ballot box snatching, manual result alteration over is over, according to INEC, INEC. INEC has assured Nigerians that technological innovations into whatever into those introduced into the country's electoral process have effectively ended the era of ballot box snatching and the manual tradition of election results. The commission expressed confidence that valid broadcast in 2027 general election will be protected. The INEC chair, Professor Joash Ojo Amopito, SSN, gave the assurance on Wednesday in Abuja, Oga Wakasa. To me, well, I don't say anything for this now. This one be like saying a coffee and piss. Coffee and piss. Now, whatever, Jaga started with, cut leader quo. After Jaga, we think, say, Nazir, we have what we want, Mahmoud. Mahmoud, Professor Mahmoud, you can't tell you and say, I remember whatever. We see what we see for 2023. When he be say, our judges, we are sleeping in the quarter. Fita touch what I am that I am. Now, what happened? Promising us that 2027 election will be electronically conducted, no more. No more manual. It's not automatic, not be manual. So, it be like, say, somebody will get a motor, where they gear one, gear two, gear three. They say, no, this time now automatic, where they fire itself. Well, every leader, every political office holder will always give us his sweet words, promising words. But actions speak louder than the voice. So when 2027 release, we're going to say what he talk, whether he mean them or for make we be happy and the mouth, but our heart will be bitter. But to me, this one, you know, be new West, guy. You don't hear this one over and over. I am that I am.

Ladies and gentlemen, according to Peter McIntosh, he said, I am not in this world to live up to your expectation, neither you are here to live up to mine. And this is taking me to another topic where he say, still 2027, we must fight like a wounded lion to deliver Tinubu, Imo APC chairman. Bob Marley helped me in a tie will tell.

0: Jah will never give power to those. Ah, but Mali never now you talk up.
1: E kwanta kisesa imo skete APC chairman sa Austin Onyedebelu has said that as a fighty leadership in the skate will fight like a wounded lion to ensure President Bola Tinubu is re-elected in 2027 presidential election. Oga, some of these utterances are not good, are not ear-friendly, Oga. Wounded lion. If let me talk now, I will say go and question that presenter with the microphone, like wounded lion. You know what he means, wounded lion? You know what he means? He maintains that 40 members as a leadership must work together in ensuring overwhelming victories for President and other candidates of the 40. The APC chairman won 40 officials. If you lose our votes, we are going to hold you responsible. Don't tell us why you failed after the election. Tell us now what will make you fail so we can address it. The Bible said, according to Ephesians chapter 6, whatever, parents, don't provoke your children. Now, Bible talker, not me talker. Because some of these utterances, wounded lion, you know what that means? Oh, God, not me talker. Now, you talk APC chairman, you must get it. What I have to say, time will tell. Now, Bob Molly talker.

They don't know what is right and what is wrong according to sweet prince. Yeah. Because some Nigerians, if you give them privilege, if you give them allow, they will begin looking for allowance. According to IG Tunji Disu, a lot of crimes have been committed by faithful barbering their number plates. I have directed police officers to arrest anyone covering their number plates. IGP Tunji Disu. They don't know what is right and what is wrong. The Inspector General of Police Officers Tunji Disu says the police force is working towards ending impunity in Nigeria, one of which is riding without number plates being a behecus. While addressing guests in his office recently, the police boss said many people have used the habit of covering their number plates while driving to commit crimes in Nigeria, because some of them don't know what is wrong or what is right. And this will no longer be tolerated. Because some of them don't know what is right or what is wrong. He said he has given a marching order. Oh, hey, attention. Go and catch me. To his officers to arrest anyone irrespective of their status in society who drives a vehicle without a number plate. How with the plate number covered? They don't know what's right or what is good. Thank you, me, IGP. Thank you, me, IGP. You know, the word they say, don't mention. The word they say, esprit de corps. The word they say, gallant. When he say, those people, where una give power, when I give privilege, say, make the quoba the lamba. Those people, where una give siren. Those people, where una give tinted glass permit. We don't know who is who now. Boko Haram kidnapper terrorists can cover any number and commit evil. Child traffickers can cover their number and say, gallant officer, esprit de corps. Well, Iboman say, Osita Adem, Adebrabo. So if we don't wake up now, I support you, Oga. Make we know how to cope the insecurity in the nation. We don't know who is who again. A Kwankari number, where you don't know, Kwaba number. If you stop them, they no go stop. If you go look at them, they kind of stupid way that they drive with tinted glass. You police officer go say, I have 7 children and 4 wives. You never treat them for school. I cannot come and kill myself for these quantities. He go leave them, they're pass. But he don't know whether now you're faking the carry pass. So the answer is the era of covering plate number is over.

0: والله والله والله ناجي يا وا ده بيلو فول but we are hungry aboki mabaga say we are hungry maybe we are hungry hey do you need to know what I want to talk now e quite talk say in say when some children talk you gonna say whether he's hungry or angry but aboki cannot specify the difference between angry and hungry aboki say I'm angry e quite let me say Atiku appoints Kenneth Okonkwo as spokesperson. You know where I'm going? We are hungry.
1: Strong, they say, oh, what a tribulation. Them belly full, but we are...
0: Well, lay your girl, okay, don't belly full, but we are hungry. And you know, say, angry man.
1: To jam music, we're chucking.
0: So angry man is an angry man according to Aboki. Aboki can't differentiate. Oh, angry man is an angry man. Eh, Quintalise, a former vice president, Atiku Abubakar, has appointed, or didn't you disappoint your appoint? Appointed a chieftain of the African Democratic Congress, Kenneth Akankwo, as his spokesperson, weeks after the actor turned politician publicly criticized the party's choice of a vice presidential candidate for the 2027 Nigeria election, Okonkwo announced his appointment in a statement signed on Thursday on his official X page, expressing gratitude to Atiku for the confidence reposed in him. I give God all the glory to be appointed by His Excellency Atiku Abubakar as his first person. My sincere gratitude to my family, parents, and friends for their support and prayers which God answered in covering my errors. Thank God didn't say you they commit error. And coloring my efforts to pave way for this appointment. I still covet your prayers. Oga, go and pray for yourself. For wisdom and courage. Well, Nigeria, don't pray too much. Oga, or you come and pay me, make I pray for you after you have been paid. Courage, provision, and protection needed to carry out this challenging post, which will usher in a glorious and great Nigeria. Thank God you know saying a challenging. Hey, Sanyo Kosa, help me. I don't know what I go talk. I don't know what I go talk.

you ask me to say something, so I'm saying my mind, you and the woman talks say it's change day and jaw. So should this be the reason why our actor have been attacking everybody we see to get appointed? Hey, hey, not too young to run. Young Nigeria have seen the people we are looking up to. Zaza, one in Lagos, actor, when elected into the House of Rep, he said, equal of children. Another one, they elect him for Edo State. Elect him for Edo. Young governor, we don't see it now. You get another high chief priest. That one, Imo State, we don't see her, not too young to run. We don't see. what did they call me? Ibubedike son. Why number? We don't see not too young to run. We don't see our actor Andy Okeke. So all these sarcasms or whatever now to get appointed, not too young to run. No wonder, God Almighty carry 24 headers surround himself. Because if you bring so much children, they fit go and chop his breakfast.

interest we're not going back to say. This is what we're telling me, say, an umbrella to begin environmental detention crackdown from July. The an umbrella to go months has commenced a crackdown on one sub structures causing environmental degradation, as well as individuals blocking waterways and indiscriminately dumping refuse into drainage channels, into gutter, or gonna gutter. As part of the initiative, the government has declared Saturday, July 4, 2026, as the commencement date for a statewide desilting and waste evacuation exercise, building on waterways, erecting illegal structures, encouraging drainage channels and right ways, as well as excessive sand mining across the state. The exercise will involve markets, transport unions, youth groups, community leaders, churches, and all residents. Movement will be restricted across the state from 6 a.m. to 11 a.m. Chalima Mbakapo. Bombablation. So Saturday coming, everybody will, in fact, next tomorrow, everybody will sit for my house. Compulsory drainage cleanage. Oh, God, grandma, they go killing me. That is water cleansing. So on whatever, on Saturday, all of us will come and clean our gutters. So bear it in mind now that you're not going to shop by 10 o'clock or 8 o'clock. So tomorrow in Anambra station, all the illegal structure and the gutters, all the blockages, we are going to remove them. And you will go buy land on top of gutter, you'll be down house. By name, sorry! Well, I'll go by idea. I'll let you go. Ladies and gentlemen, they say to whom much is given, much is expected.

Lionel Cabo Verde, Malta, Egypt, Algeria, whatever. Now listen, Quantum is Lagos Records, Nigeria's highest HIV body has the new infections reach 102,025. A total of 102,025 new HIV infections we are recorded across the Nigeria 36 state and capital. Accounting for the with Lagos state accounting for the highest number of new cases of at 10,430. Okay, what happened to 70 if for 11,000? According to data obtained from the Federal Ministry of Health and Social Welfare, state of the health of the health of the nation, that's why I say report 2025. Now listen to me, saying new infection records. Lagos 10,430 new infection rate. Second, Rivers 6,287. Third, Kano 6,106. Port Akwa Ibom 5,413. Taraba 4,854. Benue 4,804. Ah, I don't know why not. Oh, Benue. Alam Brasket 4,468 new infection of HIV. Kaduna State 3,659. Adamawa 92,989. Pedra Carpenter 2020 2,764. Now Pedra 90 rank 10. Well, Lagos space. Now 10 states with the highest number of new HIV infections. Now contact now. Now the lowest are Ekiti 462. Bayelsa 982. In fact, next week I'm going to a kitty skit where HIV is still small. Now, HIV, you never reach V.

this word, come and have mercy, we have love. We have lost confidence. Oh Lord, come and have mercy for us, because it's like our government, our law, their power. They don't try their best. Their best is no good. Their power don't exhaust. Even the people we look up to are telling us what we can never understand. Not something do us. A contact said, Pastor Adeboye defense Tinubu says he has done his bits. The General Obasha of the Redeemed Christian Church of Nigeria, RCCG, Pastor Enoch Adeboye, has defended President Tinubu. Against criticism of Nigeria was insecurity. Saying the president has fulfilled his responsibility by giving directives to the military. Papa, is that what he said? The cleric said, those blaming Tinubu for the country's security challenges were unfair in the assessment of the president's role as commander-in-chief, saying when the commander-in-chief has given instructions to his subordinates, he has done his bit. You don't expect him to go and put on kake and fight. How? Papa, now you say this? Parents, do not provoke your children. Because I remember when good luck was on that seat. I saw east, north, west, and south. Good luck is a weakling. Good luck is vulnerable. They called good luck also some name. Should I say it's not obvious when good luck said that Boko Haram are with him in Aso Rock? So our part that Tinubu has done his bit by giving orders, but you know, it's an action. I could remember the president of Chad, the late president of Chad, when terrorists come, the man put on his military uniform, carry gun and pull them and fight. So if Oga don't talk, he don't do his own. Is there anything we're not understanding, Oga?

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1: No plenty time for here. Roskimona is here. Addressing the white people to leave South Africa so that Africa will be for African. When you quench out Ronald Reagan and Margaret Thatcher, Ngwaba Chieva and Peter Buwata, all of them just a country gieda. They went to be the black masters in South Africa, the white leaders. They give us a name and a call. We need a soul or no. Why do I say so? Kill apartheid. Now listen, they say a Nigerian businessman shot dead outside his shop in South Africa. A Nigerian businessman known as a Big Joe has reportedly been shot dead by the unidentified gunman in South Africa. The incident occurred outside his business premises in Witbank, Emelela Leni, in Mpumalanga. In Mpumalanga, Mpumalanga province on Sunday, June 28. South Africa, do you know exactly what you're doing? When the cuckoo, should I say the hawk? If you're not in friendly with the hawk, you're not in friendly with the cock, who go tell you, say, good morning, they don't break? You are pushing out fellow Africans. Oga, South Africans, John Marife. Ladies and gentlemen, with these few points of mine, I say, 1 week sapience here. Make I say some market when I come back. If there's anyone who consider you, call me on this number 09035 9 purpose 777. Or you call me on 08132 7285. Berinzo, make I sell a market. 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

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E good to follow who no road, because experience is the best teacher. 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Ibo Serenanu Jeza Lenu Maro Sisinenu Ilu. 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And him where the Dika, Ijele silk, emotion, matte,

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0: Now the new level be that too. This new MTN sachet bundle don't make life easy for me.
1: Brotherly, involve me now. 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
0: Now the new level be that too. This new MTN sachet bundle don't make life easy for me.
1: Brotherly, involve me now. 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

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A radio safiencia. 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Just one kwala. 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Hello. 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What is my name? Kalem prawaya, Anisha. Continue, aga, which one consider you? Something is wrong here. Let me ring Santini. 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

0: pocket. 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
1: Hello.
0: Good evening.
1: Good evening. So my Emmanuel, I call back.
0: Okay. One minute.
1: Okay. I just want to talk about the South Africa issue.
0: Okay.
1: Because I don't know why fellow black people can be chasing their fellow black away from their country.
0: Okay.
1: And I think the same leaders. If the whites are supporting the black South Africa, they know that very soon they are only trying to let the people just let the black just let them be, just create the enmity between them and the black, so that they will beat them. Because very soon, those black, what the white people will do to them. Where the white South African...
0: Second missionary journey of the white people, quote? That is, if they come back to South Africa, second missionary journey, the way they meet them before, then go sell it, maybe so.
1: Something they cook.
0: All right. I pray make it not be a good show. That's the way they cook. Thank you, have a time in the day. I didn't know. Well, I thought, sorry to say, now one caller, I pick out two callers. Time will not permit me. But let me say something for you. Our mama, he done the sheer money for vole, quilly, and vegetables. We call it empowerment for our money. Well, mama, if that is the kind of empowerment, you know, you as a senator, former senator, and presently, first lady of the country is Mama of Nigeria. So if na 50,000 for Fefe Sela and IB empowerment, mama, well, let me tell you, as a mama, where you be, Nigerians don't need that kind of empowerment. There are things better. Our life need to be better than this. Maybe this change when I promise us when they come. And another one is, Andy Okeke, finally spokesperson of Atiku. A guy. Well, I didn't know. Monkey hand. I don't know. Remove them. That's all. Remove monkey hand. Don't know. And at the same time, our papa, Adeboye, said Tinubu has tried his best. He done his bit. Oh, gosh. When hungry picking. Now who you going to cry to? No be papa. So because he don't say, go and crush terrorists. So he has done his bit. He don't finish. But is the strategy, is it working? Is it working? This one where we say terrorists today 702, 703, 102, repentant Boko Haram, recruited into society. When he be said the fearful, where they don't make opens, widows and widowers are still in IDP camp for over 8 years. And he said he had done his bit. At all, Papa. Sometimes I don't know when elders talk, who are we to challenge the elders? But sometimes, when we say, gray hair, no be only wisdom. Papa, this one, we don't like him. Ato, Miko, Sapienza Radio, 1 week. Lapsita Mologe Kwanchi, till I come your way next week. Be a good Nigeria. There is hope. Hope day. Well, graduation Dorich, call me and give me MC. May I come make people laughter there? Call my number 080-510-3190. 080-510-3190. 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Yawa!

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7: 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And that's what we want for you to do in Anambra State. 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Our people have to be informed.
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0: be my happiest day. 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What you now go do now?
1: 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Now, see your life.
0: DJ Joeman?
1: 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If you want it where you go happily, follow driver will get experience. 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No disappointment. If DJ Joeman play music for your party, you go like make your party get party too.
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1: A reading from the Holy Gospel according to St. Matthew, chapter 9, from verse 1 to verse 8. At that time, getting into a boat, Jesus crossed over and came to his own city. And behold, they brought to him a paralytic, lying on his bed. And when Jesus saw their faith, he said to the paralytic, "Take heart, my son, your sins are forgiven." And behold, some of the scribes said to themselves, "This man is blaspheming." But Jesus, knowing their thoughts, said, "Why do you think evil in your hearts? For which is easier to say, 'Your sins are forgiven,' or to say, 'Rise and walk'? But that you may know that the Son of Man has authority on earth to forgive sins," he then said to the paralytic, "Rise, take up your bed and go home." And he rose and went home. When the crowd saw it, they were afraid, and they glorified God who had given such authority to men. The Gospel of the Lord. Glory to Jesus. My dear brothers and sisters, our passage today has just demonstrated the power our prayers can have on the lives of other people. It is true that the paralytic in our passage could not move on his own because he was incapacitated to do so. But his friends took him to Jesus. We were not told by the scriptures that he was dumb, but we were not told either that he requested his friends to help him. However, the friends saw that he took him to Jesus, who cured him because of the faith of the people who brought him. The Bible said, seeing their faith, and not seeing the faith of the paralytic. This is amazing. Your faith can bring a change in somebody's life. In her wisdom, the church has always been teaching us to pray, not just for ourselves, but for others also. We can pray, not just for those who believe in Jesus Christ, but also for all we feel that are in need of our prayers. No need to say that many people are doing this very well. At least in our churches on Sundays, we pray for those in various kinds of needs during the prayers of the faithful. This is good, and we should learn from that. God expects you to intensify your prayers for particular needs of people around you. He expects you not to pray for yourselves and for your immediate families alone. Remember that there are people who have nobody to pray for them. Through your faith, God can work miracles for them, as we have seen in the gospel today. Think of the joy you will have to know that somebody is smiling because of what you did, whether known or unknown. It is not important for them to know or to thank you. What is important is that God knows you are doing something good, and he will always remember that in dealing with you. May God's blessings rain down on you as you make effort to remember other people in your prayers. And may the blessings bring you to people that will also help you with their prayers and faith. In the name of the Father, and of the Son, and of the Holy Spirit. Amen. Peace be with you.
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Love Sun is all about love. It's all about relationship.

They are people. They entered into marriage when they should be single. They are so people. They are dating people. An ordinary. That should just go it and pass. And they are those who are married. But they keep making the same mistake over and over again. There are so many mistakes in so many relationships today. Thousands of people are married, but they are wishing they never even entered into marriage in the first place.

0: That one I'll be singing again. Why some who are single wanna get married? There are so many atrocities in different marriages. Many people are trying to marry without a fear of God, without having any form of training. Why are we here tonight? We are here to answer your questions. We are here to clear your doubts. We are here to listen to you. We are here to advise you. So whatever it is, don't think you're alone. We've made mistakes you're making now. We've done things that you are doing now. We've been confused like you in the past. We've had a heartbreak in the past. There were times we thought that a marriage wouldn't work again. There were times we thought we were sick. There were times we thought we were done. Listen to me. Let's talk about this tonight. Don't take a decision that at the end of the day, you look at yourself like a fool. Look at yourself like, I wish I never did this. Let's talk about it. Let's talk about it. You're not alone. A woman called me on phone a couple of months ago and she said, Freshman, I no longer love my husband. I just don't know how to go about this. I'm so ashamed of myself. I'm falling for someone else. I just don't know how to go about this. And I turned and listened to me. The best step you've taken is to talk about it. There are those who find themselves in situations in their marriages, or even in their relationships. Instead of talking to someone, they keep it to themselves. Others who talk to someone, many of them talk to the wrong people. Tonight, you have the chance to talk to the right person. Let's talk about it tonight. All you gotta do is this. You can call me on phone. You can send me a text message. 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It's Sapien Sian Lawson, and my name is Freshman Osinachi Wanse. 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Stay here, don't go away. It's Freshman Jay. Good evening.
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Okay, welcome back. Yes, don't forget the numbers to call tonight. Yes, the numbers to call tonight. 090. 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

0: Hello? Hello?
1: Hello, good evening.
0: Yeah, good evening. What's your name?
1: I'm Bella from Opoku.
0: You're welcome. Go ahead.
1: Can I speak to you?
0: Yeah, sure. Go ahead.
1: Okay. I mean, he died money anymore. Then I later fell in love with another guy. And then he did the double day. But the thing was that I like him calm. I can love him calm more or less. I like the double day. And then he had some cause to me. Oh, my parents,
0: So, in came on one, Kay and S. Regan, yeah.

0: new one that your parents want you to marry, how long have you known that one?
1: For 2 years now.
0: Okay. Okay, that one, are you dating that one as well?
1: Yes.
0: Okay. So since you have dated, so that means you're dating the both of them?
1: Yes.
0: Okay. So and now since you have dated or you're dating the both of them, which of them do you now prefer? Okay. So why do you prefer that one? Okay, so why is it that your parents prefer this second person? Okay, why is it that they don't like that person? Okay, so your parents then need the child, they need the boy. That's why. Okay. So, did he not make any effort to come and have the child?
1: No.
0: Okay. So you want to try and get that on Makadi child?
1: Yeah.
0: Okay. Okay. Well, I think this is what you need to discuss with your family, actually. Do you understand? Well, the thing there is you discuss with your people. If you discuss with your people and they feel that you should marry the guy, do you understand? They allow you to marry the guy, you go ahead. If they don't allow you to marry the guy, if they still insist you shouldn't marry the guy, tell the guy the reason why they don't want you to marry him, so that if he's going to meet them and discuss with them, then he will meet them and then discuss with them. Do you understand? But the truth is that if that guy marries you, since he's the biological father of the child, depending on, sometimes your tradition may not actually allow him to have the baby, but it's most likely that the baby would want to, you know, go to his father when he grows up, especially when you're married to his father. It's most likely. So, but if you try to convince your people, if you try to talk to your people and they still insist, explain everything to the guy. If he's interested in, you know, discussing with your people too, let him go ahead and do that. If it works out for the two of you, whichever way it works out, having the baby or not having the baby, then the two of you cannot marry. But let it not just be your own decision. Let it be a decision between your family and the guy and you too. Do you understand me?
1: Okay.
0: All right. One, just take it, huh?

0: You walk away, you person. Yeah?
1: Okay, man. Thank you. Thank you very much. Thank you for calling. Okay. 09035944777 081 303 27285. If you want to talk to me, go ahead and do that. Someone is here. Talk to me. Hello.
2: Hello.
1: Yeah, good evening. Yeah, good evening. What's your name?
2: This is Favor. I'm calling from Oka.
1: You're welcome, Favor. Please go ahead.
2: So, one guy. Like, 1 year why he said the paramo the guy.
1: I'm
2: on a more the guy. So Munya Manamuniana communicate on phone. So you are saying like and then when you have to communicate, not like you do my kind of person. So later we now discuss on how we are going to see each other. So as you know I found this. Then that's when they will. He will not call. I'll wait and wait and wait. I will not speak for. Rather, I'll be the one to call and ask him if he still remember that we are going to see each other today. I think, So, that is in Ayafuwa. I think, yeah, upper Sunday again. When that particular Sunday, I'm going to move from Monday to like Friday, Saturday, mostly in the night, basically. Then that particular day, the sundown, I see a fan, I got a food or so cool for alcohol. Yeah, call like, it's not getting to, maybe I have complete 3 weeks now. And I'm no longer like, I'd go more somehow. Weak about that kind of behavior, you know. So when I'm just confused. I'm almost no dinner in a yawa. We call me last Sunday and you can ask him, no way meeting, no way go to a day, and come on, no way you dinaka. On our crowd call, Costafa, Osunaya, the only thousand and millions, only excuse me, excuse me. So I can't think I'm go to like staying with him or the mother.
1: Okay. Look at what you're going to do. Okay, yeah, sure, you can drop the call and listen to your radio. Yeah. Don't take him very seriously again. You can pick his calls. If he calls you, pick his calls. But don't talk about seeing him for now again. Do you understand? Make him understand that you're not desperate. You know what I mean? You're not desperate. Okay? So people who do this, maybe after a while, he's going to change the venue and change the whole story. Maybe you guys have planned to see, or he's supposed to come and see you, or you plan to see somewhere. Now, as he's behaving like that, the next thing he's going to tell you is, okay, since I'm busy, since I've been trying to make our time, but I couldn't make our time, what you're going to do now is come to my house. Okay, come on Friday and go on Sunday, okay? I've done my best, you know, trying to make out time because I'm a very busy person. Since I've tried that and it's not working, I think you need to now try. You're going to come on Friday and go back on Sunday. So instead of me coming, instead of us seeing somewhere, just come to my house at least. I'll come back in the evening and then spend time. I don't have chance in the afternoon. I'll spend time with you all night. And if possible, the next day, we're also going to spend time. This is how some stories like this, this is how stories like this end. So what you're going to do is don't take the guy seriously again when it comes to appointment. Just follow him the way he wants to be followed. If he calls you and talks about it, tell him, okay, it's fine. Tell him, okay, it's fine. But don't remind him, don't talk about it. Follow him at his own pace. So that by the time he stops calling, then you just let him go. Okay? You just let him go. If he's serious, you will know. Okay? But for now, he's just calling your emotions to his plan B. All right, ladies and gentlemen.

matter, relationship or marriage issue, you need someone to advise you, you need to talk to someone, go ahead and do that tonight. I'm here. Just call me now. 09035-944-777 or 081-303-27285. We have so many text messages already, and we're going to be looking at them as well. The numbers to send your text message is 080-6643-2243. The number to send your text message. This one says, "Hi, freshman. My husband hardly have time for me. Each time I complain to him, each time I talk to him, he will tell me that he's busy, said dude, that he's very busy, and that he's killing me softly. I don't know what to do. I'm not the kind of woman that want to cheat. This is just 3 years of marriage, but this man has practically abandoned me. Not as if he doesn't provide for us. He provides for me and my kids, but when it comes to having time for me as a wife, it is no-no. But if I go out there and see other guys trying to get my attention, I want you to advise me." You know, so many marriages, the truth is that, you know, yesterday we talked about date. We talked about date for those who listen to Sapiencia Whispers of Love yesterday. We talked about different kinds of date and why couples should have date. You know, sometimes, well, one of these dates we talked about, you know, having time to talk about your marriage, talking about yourself, people getting to express themselves on how or what they think is not helping out in their marriage, the area they are hurting, stuff like that. You know, so I think yes, what I want to say here is some marriages need, you know, some married people, they need to see a counselor. Some married people need to stay together, pray together, or, you know, iron things, have heart-to-heart discussions. Some married people, they may not need someone to be with, you know, someone to organize or coordinate their discussion. The both of them can just sit and talk about their marriage, talk about themselves. And then finally, if there's a problem, they try as much as possible to solve it, yes. That's one of the things we talked about, reconciliational date or problem solving date. People just go on date, husband and wife, to talk about their differences and how to handle or give it a soft landing. So, and the actual sense, if we are to tell ourselves the truth, no man is too busy. No man is too busy. Yes, no, absolutely nobody is too busy. Nobody is too busy. Okay, no matter how busy you are, if you are on your way and you hit your leg on a stone, you'll go back home. You'll go back home. You're not going to go again. That's to show you that. In actual sense, you're not busy. Time is not running. Time is not going. We are the ones going. People grow old and get aged and die, but time is still there. So nobody will tell you he or she doesn't have time. Everybody has time. Everybody has time. It all depends on your priority. It all depends where the person want to make out time for you. I'm not saying that a man should sit at home and spend all 24 hours or 12 hours during the day with his wife. No, that's not what I'm saying. But the truth of the matter is that if you want to put someone in your schedule, you walk the person into your schedule, especially your partner. Think about it. Think about it. There are so many couples who hardly make time for their partners. But I want to just give you a way in which you can actually make time for your partner. Yes, you can make time for your partners, because the truth of the matter is that you actually have time. Don't say you don't have time. Everybody has time. You may be a busy person, but you're not busy 24/7. If you want to urinate, if you feel like you need to urinate, if you're hungry, you eat. That is the time we are talking about. So you have time. It all depends on priority. This is what you want and you're doing. Let me tell you something. As a married person, 1 hour, 1 hour, listen, 1 hour is enough for you to make passionate love to your spouse. 1 hour a day. 1 hour is enough. Let me tell you the truth. 1 hour is enough. So don't say you don't have time. If you just create that 1 hour, that 1 hour every day I'm going to spend with my wife, just the two of us, I'm going to make love to her. I'm going to make love with her for 1 hour. Just 1 hour. 24 hours, but just 1 hour.
So you're not busy. Nobody is busy. Everybody may be busy. Everybody may be doing everything, doing one thing or the other, but nobody is busy for something that is very, very important to him or her. 1 hour is enough. Yes, 1 hour is enough. Trust me, I'm telling you the truth. 1 hour is enough for you to make passionate love to your spouse uninterrupted with 4 play and 10 dining tacos. And after that, two of you cannot grow together. Yes, it's possible. 1 hour is enough. 1 hour is enough for your wife to be satisfied on bed. 1 hour is enough for your husband to be satisfied on bed. So you can't tell me you don't have time. 24 hours, you say you don't have time. You're not that busy, trust me. You're not that busy. It's just the level where you place your partner matters. But as long as you place your partner where your partner should be, just 1 hour a day is enough. In 1 hour, you can meet up with your spouse for a lunch. Even during working hours, 1 hour is enough. Okay, honey, let's meet to so-and-so, please just have a quick lunch for 1 hour. It's possible. Two of you can leave off your offices for 1 hour, meet for a lunch. What we're talking about is your marriage needs to work. Listen to me. Marriage is work when you pay attention to it. There is no love in any marriage. It is the love you put in it that you enjoy. Marriage is just like an open garden, open field. If you don't plant anything, weed will grow there. That's what marriage is all about. It's the amount of love you put in your marriage that you're going to enjoy. It's the amount of peace you put in your marriage that you're going to enjoy. So don't tell me that you don't have time. No, you have time. Whether we like it or not, we have time. We have time. Yes, we have time. We must be honest about that, because 1 hour is enough. In 1 hour, you can cuddle up with your spouse and watch a movie. Listen to a program like what's going on here. 1 hour is enough. 1 hour is enough. In 1 hour, you and your spouse can worship. You and your spouse can pray. You and your spouse can read the word of God together uninterrupted. Just 1 hour is enough. So hold hands and speak in other tongues. Hold hands and worship the Lord. You know, sing wonderful worship songs, you know, for you, to your God with your partner. Nothing is as sweet as that. When couples worship together, pray together, oh my goodness, you won't understand this until you get there. When I talk about worship, just 1 hour is enough for you to have that deep communion, that deep connection with the Holy Spirit, both you and your partner, that you at a point you may not even see each other physically again. You begin to see each other in the realm of the spirit, you know, worshiping God in his majesty. 1 hour is enough. 1 hour is enough. You can do it just once every day. Just that 1 hour every day. You just make out that time that, look, this is so and so 1 hour. We'll just, if it's in the night, if it's during the day, we can just hold hands and speak in other tongues and pray to Almighty God and worship the Lord and thank Him for the children. Thank Him for everything that He has done. 1 hour is enough. 1 hour is enough for you to do evangelism. 1 hour is enough. 1 hour is enough. It's enough for you to talk to people about Jesus. There's no human being that doesn't have time. It all depends on what you place your time. It all depends on what you prepare your time for. 1 hour is enough for you to go out there and evangelize. What does it take just to tell someone Jesus died for you? He's waiting for you. He loves you. And He wants you to spend your eternity on the last day at heaven. He doesn't want you to go to hell. It's enough. 1 hour is enough. Sharing the word of God with somebody. So if someone tells you, I don't have time, that's why I don't go to church. I don't have time, that's why I don't preach the word of God. I don't have time, that's why I don't go Bible studies. I don't have time, that's why I don't read my Bible. I don't have time, that's why I don't pray. No, you have time. You have time. Something is eating that time. It's because you consider that thing more important. That's why it's eating the time. Whatever you consider more important is what you give your time to. If you want to give your time to your spouse, you can give just 1 hour to your spouse every day for one thing or the other. Spend time, talk, whatever thing you feel you want to do with your spouse. 1 hour is enough.

you and your spouse. Just 1 hour. You and your spouse can take a shower together. Naked and steamy together just in 1 hour. If you don't do things that bring you together, bonding becomes a problem. The reason why so many married people don't bond is because they don't do anything together anymore. They don't do things together. There's no way you bond with someone when you don't do things with that person. You don't gist with this person. You don't sit down with this person. You don't bath with this person. You don't eat with this person. You don't pray with this person. You don't sleep with this person. And you say, this is your wife or this is your husband. And you want to bond? No way. And you're complaining that you're no longer in love with your partner. You're falling for someone because you're giving someone your time. You can't. Not fall for anybody you don't give your time to. It's only when you give your time to someone that you fall for that person. You don't fall for anybody without giving that person your time. So why don't you just give, if it's just 1 hour in a day from your partner, so that the two of you can bond. Now 1 hour is enough to take your bath. 1 hour is enough for you to just have a nap together. 1 hour is enough for you to cuddle. 1 hour is enough for you to eat together. 1 hour is enough, ladies and gentlemen. 1 hour is enough for a date. If only we can give this marriage time, 1 hour is just enough. One hour is enough to go for shopping. Just 1 hour. Do a quick shopping and come back home. And you know, shopping is one of the most value-adding activity to your marriage. As you make decisions together, exercise teamwork, ensure unity in public, ensure joint responsibility for your home, whether it's shopping for foodstuffs or anything, 1 hour is enough. In 1 hour, you can pick your phone. Listen, there are people, husband and wives, who they don't live together. But they don't call even each other on phone. Except there's a problem or there's serious need at home. Listen to me. 1 hour is enough for you to call your spouse on phone and have a heartfelt conversation since two of you are far from each other. 1 hour is enough for the day. 1 hour is okay. 1 hour is enough. 1 hour is enough. In 1 hour, you can cuddle on the sofa. I mean on the couch. You can cuddle on the bed. You can have an intimate conversation with your spouse just in 1 hour. You can get to know how your spouse is and feels uninterrupted just in 1 hour. People saying they don't have time. Listen to me. In 1 hour, you can cook a meal together. In 1 hour, you can cook a meal together. When you do things together, they are gist, they are things you talk about together.

and run away and play games together. You can do sports with your wife, with your husband. You can do workout. Listen. In 1 hour, you and your spouse can take turns to massage each other. Just 1 hour is enough. In 1 hour, you can have an unforgettable date with your spouse. You're an adult, and your life has become busy. It's normal. You have 24 hours a day. You spend about 6 hours sleeping. After remaining hours, can you commit to spending at least just 1 hour uninterrupted with your spouse? Your spouse is aware that you're too busy. Your spouse knows. Your spouse is not asking for much. Just frequent and concentrated doses of you. If it's just 1 hour a day, do it. 1 hour is enough. 1 hour is enough. I'm talking about just the two of you. No kids, no work, no friends, no members of family. Commit to this every day, and you see how rich and nourished your marriage will become. Love is time. Love is built on activity. To make your spouse feel married and not single. So many married people today, how they feel a single. 1 hour is enough, ladies and gentlemen. 1 hour is enough to kiss. Just kissing for 1 hour is enough. It's enough. It's enough for the both of you. It's enough for the two of you. Yeah, trust me. 1 hour is good. 1 hour is enough. You can do it. Trust me.

0: Okay, we'll take a short break. 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
0: Hello?
1: Hello, good evening.
0: Yeah, good evening, Mother. What's your name?
1: Precious from Winnipeg.
0: You're welcome, Precious. Please go ahead.
1: Can I speak evil?
0: Yeah, sure. Go ahead.
1: Yes, from people, my own son has been asking one about being my parents for like 6 months now. And I don't know what that's another person to be out. We just had some issues. Then he said I should go. Then they made some the key. But ever since then, he has never called or to ask how I'm doing. Since then, now, up over to go another person in our home. So I don't know what to do. I'm confused.
0: What happened between the two of you that made you to leave?
1: He brought in Daga doing an argument, and I asked him why. When I see more that when the cause of that thing comes, that I will know. Then when we had an argument, he wanted to ask him, he was looking for the Daga. Now, say, okay, that means someone go away but that Daga for. He said, it's not my business. That what he's asking me, where is the Daga? So I have to leave to my parents' house. Then later on, he threatened my father that if he sees me in his house, that he's gonna cut me off. As in, he's gonna cut off my leg. So that is it. Ever since then, he has never called or come to my place to ask for me. Rather, he brought in the girlfriend to take care of the children.
0: How many children are there?
1: Hello?
0: How many children do you have for him?
1: Three.
0: How did you marry?
1: We married legally. We wedded.
0: Okay. So what's your dad saying? Have your dad contacted him, your family members?
1: Yes. He went with my uncle to the house. Then he said that it's not his talk again, that his siblings must be involved. Then, at a point, he said that it's even too late for them to come. That it's even too late.
0: Okay. From every indication... Hello, you said?
1: Hello?
0: Yeah, I said from every indication, it's clear that the man doesn't want the marriage again. One, two is... From your story, the place is not safe for you. Do you understand?
1: Yes.
0: But then you would have, I don't know whether you have something doing or not, you would have taken care of your children yourself since they are still very small.
1: I don't have something capable of doing. I'm not capable of taking care of them.
0: This is one of the reasons why we appeal to young people, young women. Try to have something doing. Okay, but then, do you check on them? Do you visit them? Do you speak with them on phone?
1: Yes, I do go to their house to see them.
0: Okay. Well, I feel that's what you need to continue doing for the meantime. I feel that's what you continue doing for the meantime because I'm afraid, the kind of weapon you're talking about, life has no duplicate, and life is more important than marriage itself. So, for the meantime, watch and pray. Watch the guy And then pray, but try as much as possible. Be checking on your children. Buy things for them when you have money. Spend time with them too. Do you understand?
1: Yes.
0: Don't force yourself into that, please, so that your life doesn't end like that, okay?
1: Okay.
0: Just continue to put it in prayers and ensure you don't live a life that you'll regret at the end of the day. Just try to live a decent life back in your father's house. Do you understand me? And while you're doing that, get busy too. Find something doing. If you need to learn handwork, if you need to, yeah, just make sure you get busy, okay, with something responsible, okay?
1: Awesome.
0: All right. I wish you good luck. Good night.
1: Thank you.
0: Yeah, good night. Hello, good evening. What's your name? Can you hear me? Good evening.
2: Yeah, I'm hearing you.
0: Okay.
2: My name is Chioma.
0: Okay, Chioma, you're welcome. Where are you calling from?
2: I'm calling from Monica.
0: It's okay, go ahead.
2: I want to speak Igbo.
0: It's fine, go ahead.
2: Okay. I have a guy that I've been dating since February. That the guy doesn't even trust me. Sometimes when we came back alone or some number or more when I come coming and I will then but all but when I see an enemy I'm about to follow smoke and one idea. Mount fair. It's gonna continue for like 4 days. Because you know be this good for me. Then I'm gonna bust yes and then but the name last 2 or 3 months, the post come out in a mobile and a phone. So, maybe you never see your neighbor. We had intercourse, so unfortunately, I didn't see my kids going for safe here. So, messy and put this thing. But we are saying, I never named in a map of my kids. We'll be with Valamo, like, stop picking my calls, stop. Replying my messages on WhatsApp, so many other things.
0: Well, okay, can move it. Mbese and a fool here.
2: Well, I'm going to send a month from my period. Yeah, son. So, or no, this year, he was happy that at least I'm going to, like, I have that anger. So, I'm not my period every 15th of every month. So, unfortunately, by God's grace, I'm fear on 24th.
0: Okay. Well, I think the major thing I will tell you here is, are you listening to me? I said the major thing I will tell you here is to be careful not to get pregnant outside marriage. Do you understand me? Hello? Okay, you're out of the phone. Be careful, okay? If a man is excited about having a baby, if the man is excited about getting a woman pregnant, I think there's a process. You should marry that woman first. Marry the woman first. Because what I'm saying you should be careful is so that you don't get abandoned. You don't get pregnant. Now, one of the most difficult things that can happen to any woman is to get pregnant when your husband is not part of it, when a man is not fully part of it. Every baby deserves a man. Every baby deserves a man. A king is not welcomed by just one person. When they say a king is coming, you see lots of people, subjects, you know, waiting for the king. That's what makes the king a king. So the nature of the arrival of your baby matters. It's not just something that only one person will be expecting a baby. It's going to be difficult, actually, for you. So that's why you have to be careful. If the guy is so excited about having a baby, I think he should be excited about getting married first, because that's the process. So that you don't fall cheap, then get pregnant, and he is excited without taking responsibility. It's possible. So you have to guard yourself very well. You know, take a decision so that you don't get yourself into trouble that you won't like tomorrow. Okay? So I think that's the area actually I want to advise you, because the two of you are just playing games for now. So you have to be careful. Intercourse outside marriage is a sin. It's called fornication. When you sleep with someone who is not your husband or someone who is not your wife, if you are single, it's fornication. If you are married, it's adultery. It's contrary to the word of God, and it's not good for you too. So desist from it. There is someone here. Can you hear me? Hello, can you hear me, please? Hello? Hello?
3: Good evening.
0: Yeah, good evening. What's your name?
3: I'm Molly. We're calling from Monitor.
0: You're welcome. Go ahead.
3: Okay. First one, Matuimo.
0: Yeah, it's fine. Go ahead.
3: Okay. I'm a Tamil Madu, Ufungwa. So, yeah, no, I get a 4 years of relationship money and now. But the thing there is that last year, my mom said na other mama na unwaya man no kwam na habu mubu na onfwe mwenye anagam na mgawa for the person. Yeah, one on the other hand, every time any little thing or some mwenye adi interested mwenye anara ano mwenye adi afabu unwaya mwenye iye mabuga wansi mwenye do unwaya nonga na afuma kamona unwa. And we should money on a boot machine, a bitch, deny access to my also somewhere, moon, everybody had the afterbone. You want to wear Mukayaka or some other as all along, or long just named Duty and Wine, or that I care about my feeling, nothing at all. As only a bony cheap to go to one that I care, would I care? My frequent thing like a some sort of water or they're just made me just you focus kidding the song. Okay, they are brought me at all. And at this point, I get confused because it seems as if now I have my only sort of self. Based on my parents, my girls, and for my own side, nobody, what do you care? It seems like I'm confused.
0: Are you sleeping with him?
3: No, Mba. Mba.
0: Are you living with him?
3: Mba. Mba. Mba. Mba. Mba. Mba. Mba. Mba. Mba. Mba. Mba. Mba. Mba. Mba.
0: Because he made it clear to you that he doesn't love you. He made it clear to you that he doesn't want you, that he wants your baby. What about your parents, your dad? You don't have elder brothers, you don't have family members.
3: When they walk in and pony to burn me after a woman, which I'm since then, no one be enough for my Kamuna since 2024, and then after my Kamuna.
0: Okay. Your tradition. What is your tradition? What does your tradition say about having a baby for a man who is not willing to pay your bride price?
3: I will buy okay to buy me more than one, more nor organ, more access to the one, or anybody in the age, or you want to be in with the one.
0: Okay. Okay, is he aware of that? So what is his plan? What is your plan with him? What is your plan and what is his plan concerning the child? Okay, what if you work tomorrow, you wake up tomorrow and they have taken that child from you? Is it a boy or girl? What if you wake up tomorrow and they are in front of your house and they are there to take that child, whether you like it or not? What are you going to do? I think your problem, where you have a major problem now, is lack, poverty, you know. You can't even feed yourself. You can't pay for house rent. You can do anything for yourself. It still depends on this guy. That's why he's taking you for granted. That's why he's taking you for granted. So I think what you need to do now is this. Why you're getting the support from him, find something doing. He's not going to be stable except by God's intervention he marries you. Do you understand? He's not going to be stable. Only the insult alone is, you shouldn't be hearing stuff like that. The mother telling you, my child is not going to marry you, just your child, and we're going to take your baby. Him telling you, I'm not going to marry you. The only time I'm going to have problem with this is if you deny my baby. And he's bringing all that girls and you're seeing them, you know. But you are there hoping that one day he's going to marry you. That's not a good dream. It's a bad dream. What you need now is, at least while you're on the umbrella of, yes, there's food on the table, you're not the one providing it. Why don't you prepare yourself for the future? You know, learn something now, get something doing now, so that by the time what may happen will happen, you don't get stranded. Because if he wakes up tomorrow and collects his baby from you, he's not going to support you again. And that's going to be a catastrophe for you. Do you understand me? Hello? Oh, sorry about that. We lost the call. So prepare yourself first. Get something doing. If you have to learn work, go ahead and learn it. If you have to start business and he's willing to support you, let him support you. So that at least you have where you stand in the first place. Okay? Yes.

0: 7, yeah, on 081-30-327-285. These are the numbers to call tonight. Okay. Let me check this.
1: Hello.
0: Yeah, good evening. What's your name?
1: Hello, Merv.

0: Hello, can you hear me? Oh, sorry about that, I can't hear you. I think network is a bit awful at this point. Let me see if I can do a song for you. Okay? Let me see if I can do a song for you. And then I'll come back later and we'll continue our gist.
1: Love is when you feel like you feel good for someone. You love them more like anyone else. You just think they're the greatest people on the earth.
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0: Okay, welcome back. Hello? Hello? Hello, can you hear me?
1: Yeah, I can hear you.
0: Yeah, good evening. What's your name?
1: I'm
0: Anita
1: from Delta State.
0: Okay, Anita, which part of Delta are you calling from?
1: Okay, I'm in 200 level in Mini Bend. So, this guy, I'm 19.
0: Okay.
1: Can you hear me?
0: Yeah, sure, go ahead.
1: Well, I met this guy, and we became so close that he found out I was still a virgin. So, he told me. But my friends, I told my friends about it. They were like, you can just give it to him because somebody that will do it. So I heard you saying something, an intercourse outside marriage is not good. So, and I got so many female friends. They were saying, you know, you can't stop a guy because he's been 6 months now. So I don't know what to do. And I really don't know what to do, like.
0: Okay. The contention is sex, isn't it?
1: Yes.
0: I said the contention is sex, you know, having sex.
1: Yeah.
0: Okay. Yeah, lots of young people are battling with that. You're not just the only person. It's just that a lot of people wouldn't want to talk about a thing like that, so there are lots of people who just prefer to keep it to themselves and then do whatever thing they want. But by the time maybe the consequences, by the time the consequences show up, they just face it, you know, the way they feel. Or they just wait for whatever consequence that comes with it. Number one is, before you have sex, you need to, apart from this, let's take away God factor first and then look at the physical factors. You are a student. Are you getting me?
1: Yeah.
0: Now, if you have sex, you're in 200 level. When you start having sex, definitely you start having mental distractions, because there are times you should be reading. You are thinking about this person. You want to be with this person. Or he wants to be with you. So automatically it's going to affect your academics. That's number one. Then number two is, you're having sex, you're afraid of getting pregnant because you don't want it. And two things are possible when you have sex. It's either you get pregnant, or it's either you see pregnancy or you see your menses. Any of them can, no matter what you think you're using, you call contraceptive or protection, at the end of the month, it's either you see pregnancy or you see your menses, any of them is possible. Okay, then the next one is, when you are having sex with someone and something happens to the relationship, that's when you understand the meaning of heartbreak. Number four is abandonment. Most people who have sex with girls literally and eventually abandon them, maybe even when they are not pregnant, or maybe when they are pregnant. Do you understand?
1: Yeah.
0: So literally, you notice that having sex, the physical aspect, okay, finally, in the physical aspect, may not be all, but I'm just trying to summarize some. Finally is disease. I was privileged to look at information about HIV/AIDS. I was like, wow, how many people are remaining? Thousands of people, young people, are living with HIV. Go to hospitals where they take drugs. Look how far is your marvel for yourself. So the next one is, it's not just HIV. There are other sexually transmitted disease that somehow they're worse than HIV, you know, people, a lot of people have liver problems, have cancer, and so on and so forth. And some of these things, they're actually contracted by illicit sex, you know. So I want to let you know, these are the physical aspect. Then spiritual aspect, we have to tell ourselves the truth. If you've ever had sex before, if you have ever had sex before, after having sex, there is where you feel. You feel like something has left you. Some people get mad. Some people get angry. Some people wish they never did. Some people promise themselves they will never try it again. But the truth is that no matter the amount of sex you have, you can never be satisfied. Because this thing is spiritual thing. Devil is sponsoring it. Now, how do you know devil is sponsoring it? When you're single, you crave for it. You lie just to have it. You do everything possible. You take risks just to have it. Eventually, you are married to this person. You now lie not to have it. You try everything possible to make this person think you're not fine, so you cannot have it. You know. So now, what sex does to young people is it separates your soul from your head, from your body. It makes your soul redundant. It makes your soul non-productive. It disconnects your soul from you. So a lot of times, what you think out is not what you need. It's not what you should think. Because when your soul is redundant, when your spirit is not active, you notice that you cannot really communicate with God. When they're saying, let us pray, you go to bed, you sleep, you don't want to pray. You don't want to even go to a place where they worship the Lord because there is disconnection between your spirit and your body. And when the spirit is not active, God won't come. Because God doesn't come to your physical body, He comes to your spirit. So now, and then generally, apart from Christianity that frowns at illicit sex outside marriage, traditional people do too. Do you know that even occult men, people who are in occult, people who are into cultism, there are times where they tell them to abstain completely from sex. They cannot. They tell them, if you have sex, it's a problem. It's a problem for them. You know, deep occult people, they stay away from sex because they know that, look, this thing is not just an ordinary thing. So there are lots of things. The Bible says the sin, you not just sin against God, you sin against yourself. Each time you have sex, something dies in you. Now, a lot of young people have resorted to contraceptive. Some even go as far as doing, some young people even go as far as doing family planning. You know, they take drugs, you know, to ensure that they don't get pregnant while they are sleeping with their boyfriend. Many young people are doing that. Many young people, so many of them are doing that. Without knowing that, this thing has long-time consequences. For instance, when you are having sex, you decide to do family planning. You know, family planning is not even good for married people. You know, it's not even good for married people, I have to be honest with you. And now, as a single person, you're doing it. Now, what family planning does is that it stops you, it fights against your egg production. That's what it does. It tries to stop your system from producing egg. Now, you're single, you're into drugs, you're into chemicals, you're into mechanism, you know, that systematically stops you from producing eggs. Now, if you let it stay in your body, it gets to the point where the hormones, because what it does is it fights against hormones that helps you to produce eggs. And because, of course, without eggs, you can't get pregnant. It's your egg and that of a man's spermatozoa that meets and there makes you pregnant. So now this thing will continue to fight the hormones that helps you produce eggs so that gradually you will not produce enough. Gradually you may not produce at all. That's why sometimes people who do this thing, when they get married, innocently, the man may not know what happened in the past, but getting pregnant becomes a problem. They don't get pregnant, they don't have a baby because of what they did while they were very young. So if anybody tells you to stay away from sin, you know, from fornication, from sex outside marriage, the person is not telling you that you will never have sex. No. You're definitely going to have sex. But the person is telling you to wait for the right time. Wait for the right time. Okay? Wait for the right time. Don't be in a hurry. Okay? Don't be in a hurry. If you feel that your pant is hot, you cannot contain it, go and marry. I've always told young people, especially guys, for instance, when you meet a girl, don't think of sex first. Don't ask for sex. Even if you're hot inside, pretend that you're a monk. Stop trying to test every girl that come your way, because they are not sweet. You're getting yourself into trouble. Don't be carried away by a girl's physical appearance and you end up destroying yourself. Let me tell you something. Every human being has foundation. That's why we advise young people, when you want to get married, let's take for instance, in your family, people don't live long. People die in their 50s, in their 40s, early 60s. When you want to marry, look for a family where people live long. Now, the foundation of that long life can counter the foundation of short life in your family. And then your children and even yourself, you end up living long. You cannot come from a family where you know that people in your family behave like mad people. Very stubborn people, very crazy people. Yet you want to marry someone whose history, who have mad people in his own family. They want to produce mad children. All these things are, you know, what you need to look at. You come from a family. You know, sometimes when people say, I'm from a poor family, I don't want to marry from a poor family. You know, sometimes it's not about I want somebody that has money. But the truth is that anywhere family people open your own to. They don't have. Nobody in their family prospers. Everybody in their family, what they lay their hands, never worked for them. And you know, in your own family, nobody gets above average. So when you want to marry, it is necessary that you marry someone that at least have a fertile foundation, that people prosper. You're not marrying the person because of his money. You're not marrying the person because the person has money, but you're marrying the person because you don't want your children to end up being poor too, because of foundation. Foundation is real. It's real. There are some girls, if you sleep with them, you are in trouble. You see yourself in the water the next night. You see yourself inside the water. There are girls like that. Whether you accept it, whether you believe it or not, there are girls like that. If you ever sleep with them, you become a water spirit yourself. Not even getting attacked from the water spirit, but you become a water spirit. There are girls that when you sleep with them, you see yourself flying at night. All these things, they are foundation. When their spirit dominates your spirit, there are people who were doing very well in business, but just because they entered a woman, they entered a girl, everything crumbled. They may not be able to link it, they may not be able to remember, but this thing is for real. This thing is for real. There are people who sleep with these girls who get paid, they pay their money to sleep with them. Listen to me, you're digging your grave yourself. These girls, you're digging your grave. Many of them carry demonic powers, demonic spirits, and you say things are not working for you. Anything is possible. Let me tell you something. There is a girl you sleep with and you have accident. There is a girl you sleep with. The only thing that will save you is God's intervention. If not, you'll have accident and die. You were never created to have accident and die. But because of what? Because you entered the wrong foundation. That's why we're saying stay away from this thing. Stay away from this thing. There are people you sleep with, you become sick. And even if you go to hospital, they tell you that they can't find anything. There are people like that. There are people like that. Stop getting yourself into trouble. There are many demonic people in this world. When I say demonic, they're absolutely demonic people. Spiritually, they are not human beings. Spiritually, they are evil. They look beautiful. They look like someone that mosquito have never seen before. But in the realm of the spirit, there are one carton of snacks. Snacks inside a carton. That's what they are. There are people like that. And when you see these people with your physical eyes, because your spiritual eyes are blinded. When you see them with your physical eyes, you just think that they are good. You just think that they are beautiful. Yes, physically they look that beautiful. But, oh my goodness, it's a pit. Some of these girls, they are grave. Their name is grave in the realm of the spirit. Some of them, their name is casket in the realm of the spirit. When I talk about girls, I'm talking about guys too. There are guys like that too. There are demonic guys. There are guys who have committed themselves to evil, that when you attach yourself to them, and one of the ways to enter your foundation is through your body. Through your body. One is what you eat. Two is sex. There are two ways in which something can enter a man's body. Number one is through what enters you through your mouth. And number two is through what enters you through what? Through your private part. There are two doors in a man's life. Two windows in a man's life. Your mouth and your private part. These are two doors to your spirituality. When the enemy wants to destroy your spirituality, he looks for any of these doors. That's why eating anyhow is not good. You see, some people, they think they are rich because they eat in restaurant 24/7. Anywhere they go, they eat in restaurant without knowing that they are eating the destiny of their children. Listen to me. Until you become wise spiritually, many things, unfortunate things may continue to happen to you. Things that you don't even understand. You sleep and you dream. You don't even know what you dreamt. You had terrible nightmares, but you can't remember what happened. All these things, they are spiritual things. And until you rise to fight against it, and the fight is not a physical fight, because you don't fight against flesh and blood. It's a spiritual warfare. And one of the ways to stand up and have that fight is to surrender totally to Jesus. Because that is when you're now in man's spirit. That is when you now prepare yourself with more spiritual power to fight against these powers. They are everywhere. They move everywhere. They enter human beings. Now imagine somebody killing another person and disassembling the body and packing the body inside a refrigerator. Is it like a human-like? Do you think it's a human, like human beings have spirit, human beings have conscience, but people do things to an extent that they don't even have conscience anymore. They don't have anything like conscience anymore. Because of what? Because the spirit of God in them have departed. The spirit in them now is evil spirit. This is what, all these things, devil has entered that person. Now come to think of it, you are sleeping with that kind of person. The world is full of evil. Until Jesus, you allow Jesus into your life and have a strong encounter. A lot of time people think that having an encounter with Jesus is just going to church, pay your tithe, pay your offering, sing and worship. That's not an encounter. In as much as those things, they are good, it's part of worship. You know, but when we talk about encounter, there's this kind of personal encounter you have with the Lord that when you say sin, you know it's sin. You don't need anybody to explain to you that, look, this thing is just a sin. You know, there's this kind of personal encounter that you have that even when you're talking about money, you're talking about wealth, those things, they don't even move you. You're so concerned about what gives you joy, the kind of joy that no wealthy man who is not born again can have, the joy that comes from the Holy Spirit. And even if you don't have money in your pocket, you don't even know why you're smiling all day. Everybody needs to experience to get to that level of experience. When you see people worship and they cry, you think, what is this person doing? You're singing, a song is going on and you're crying. No, it's not a song going on. There's a realm in the spirit, different realms in the spirit. Not everybody who is your age mate is actually your mate. In the spiritual realm, people operate in different levels, different realms. In the spiritual things, not everybody is your mate. I may be your mate physically, but in the spiritual realm, hey, you're nowhere close to me. I'm far older than you. But when you have that encounter, it's a personal encounter. It has nothing to do with your church or general. So even when the next person, someone you feel is doing very well, maybe even your pastor is misbehaving, your pastor, you discover your pastor is even fornicating or committing adultery. That in as much as it's not a good thing, but for you, it doesn't affect your faith in Christ, because you know that this thing is personal encounter that you have. The encounter is not because of who your pastor is. The encounter is because of who Jesus is. And you've been able to, you know, get in touch and you have this kind of encounter with him. And because of that, you know where you are. You know what you feel. And you don't want to lose what you feel. A lot of people have had this kind of personal encounter, and at the end of the day, they switch. And they get back to their sin. One thing you would do is, listen, let me tell you something. For the fact that you sin does not mean that you're no longer a child of God. For the fact that you sin against God does not mean that automatically you're a child of God. No, you're still a child of God. What happened is that your relationship with God has been touched. Your relationship, just like if you sin against your mother or your father, they may not talk to you again. They may be angry with you. But that doesn't mean that you're not their child again. What you need is to ask for mercy. What you need is to reconcile. And then you continue. The same thing happens to Jesus. But you cannot continue committing the same sin and asking for forgiveness. Even your biological father may give up on you if you continue doing the same thing and you're coming back to ask for forgiveness. What are you supposed to do? That's why deliverance is important. Sometimes the people will say, when they tell somebody you need deliverance and they get angry. Everybody needs deliverance. That's why lots of men of God are even falling into sin, because they feel that they have gotten to a level where they don't need deliverance. They don't need deliverance. Because of that, they end up falling into sin. The world is full of evil. When you open your TV, you see naked women. When you go out to buy something in the market, you see naked people. You see all manner of things. Devil is moving about everywhere. You need deliverance to stay spiritual. How do you do deliverance? It's not about going to someone to lay hand on you. You can conduct self-deliverance by yourself. You fast and you pray. You make sure at least once in every week, you fast and you pray. If you're very busy during the day and you feel that, if you fast during the day because you're working, it's not going to work for you, you can do night fast. You start by 6 p.m. and then pray all night and then close the fast by 6 a.m. It's also fasting. Night fast is fasting. If you say, I have never done fast before. Okay, what about if I drink water? Yes, you can be drinking water and you're fasting. The most important thing is that there is concentration. You're studying the word and you're praying. That's the most important thing. You can be taking fruits and you're fasting until you get to a level where you want more spiritual growth. You want more intimacy. And you decide to do it dry. As I talk to you, there's no 2 months I don't do at least 3 days. 3 days dry. People who know me, they know what I'm talking about. I'm not saying this for you to feel anyhow, but I'm just telling you the truth. Because of what? Because there are doors that need to close and there are doors that need to open. If you open your door for the devil will enter. The children you have, if you don't protect them spiritually, the enemy will take them away from you. If you don't protect them spiritually, it is your duty. If every man is a priest, you're a priest in your home. If you like food so much, the devil is attacking you. There are times there is food in the house. Leave food. Leave food alone. I don't know how else I'm going to say this for you to understand me, but there is need for you to have that encounter with Jesus. I'm answering this girl's question, because when you have that encounter, there are questions you don't even ask. There are things you don't even need someone to explain to you. You just know that this is it. Since I had that encounter, so many things have changed in my life. The more I need him, the more I want him, the much more I want him, the much more I want to be in his presence. The much more I want to worship, the much more I want to pray, the much more I want to live that holy life. You too can achieve that. It's possible. I tell you the truth, it's just, it's practical, it's just possible. It's just about you making up your mind. Because despite the fact that we are working hard here to make wealth and all of these things, but the truth is that we are going to leave all of them behind one day. One day. We're going to leave all of them behind. And when we leave them behind, what counts now is the way we live our life back here. That's what is going to count. That's what is going to determine where we are going. Are we going to hellfire or we're going to heaven? This question can only be answered by each individual. You know your life. You have the judgment book yourself. You have the judgment book yourself. You know the kind of life you're living. I promise you, if you can just make amends and say, Lord, help me. I want to live the pure life. I want to live life that pleases you. He's going to help you. When you run away from sin, you're running away from death.

continue to understand the way of the Lord so that we will see sin as our enemy, because sin is actually your enemy. What devil does is push you to sin so that you become empty and he will operate on you whichever way he wants. But that's not your portion. You can make that surrender tonight. You can go on your knees tonight and say, Father, help me. Jesus, help me. There is nobody ever asked Jesus for help and Jesus never helped that person. Surrender your life. Jesus, come into my life. I want to be born again. And from this moment, I need you to help me. Help me, Lord. You say it become a very serious prayer for you. Help me. I need your help. I need your help. That is the kind of prayer you need. I need your help, Lord. Help me. Help me. I need your help. You can say that prayer tonight and he's going to help you. It's going to help you, but you need to play your part. When you become born again, it doesn't automatically mean that it's transferred to God to take charge of everything. God will watch, you know, will watch you and see how committed you are to that words you have spoken, to that decision you have taken. If you are committed, he will come close and help you. But you need to still tell him, help me, because he's willing to help you. Say, Jesus, help me. He wants to help you, actually. What else am I going to tell you tonight? There's nothing impossible for him to do. When you're close to him, many things are possible for you. Many things are possible for you. Doors. When you're genuine, it's not just about saying things with your mouth. When you genuinely serve him, when you genuinely follow him, see doors opening on its own. When you make this encounter, help someone else to make that encounter too. Talk to somebody. Talk to people. Talk to them about Jesus. The duty of every man. One of the purpose, one of the reasons why he created us. Ladies and gentlemen, I think I'm going to stop here for tonight. I'll see you on Monday. Monday, a few days from now. Monday by 9 p.m., I'll be here. Wednesday by 10 p.m., I'll be here. And Thursday by 9 p.m., I'll be here. So what we're talking about is Monday, Wednesday, Thursday. Every night, I'll be here. Second week of this month, I'll be in our Assemblies of God. Last Sunday of this month, I'll be in Lugota Road, Assemblies of God. I was in Assemblies of God headquarters in Ogidi last month. You want to invite me to your organization so we can talk about marriage, so we can talk about relationship, so we can talk about life. You can do that. Reach my number and then we'll talk. Then we'll find out your school. I've been to so many schools. I visit secondary schools, you know, teach young people. We're trying to teach them at this young age so that when they grow up, they will not depart from it. I've been to universities as well. By God's grace, this month, by August, we'll be at Ibariam campus. It's going to be a massive program for young people, and it's going to be about relationship and life. It's going to be a massive program, so you too can be part of it. I have to tell you the truth, ladies and gentlemen. There's nothing in life if Jesus is not in it. If it's not working, I won't tell you. It's working. It's working. So once again, thank you very much. And let me see you again on Monday. Remember that. That decision all depends on you. Once again, thank you. And God bless you. May the Lord open your eyes and help you to know him. If you have sinned, ask for mercy. And ask him for that encounter. Just know it's possible tonight. It's possible this morning. Don't procrastinate it. Do it now. Thank you. And bye-bye. My name is Freshman.

Night Prayer, Psalm 149. The Lord takes delight in His people. Sing a new song to the Lord, His praise in the assembly of the faithful. Let Israel rejoice in His Maker. Let Zion's sons exult in their King. Let them bless His name with dancing and make music with timbrel and harp. For the Lord takes delight in His people. He crowns the poor with salvation. Let the faithful exult in glory and rejoice as they take their rest. Let the praise of God be on their lips. This is an honor for all His faithful. Glory be to the Father, and to the Son, and to the Holy Spirit, as it was in the beginning, is now, and ever shall it be, world without end. Amen. May Almighty God bless you, the Father, the Son, and the Holy Spirit. Amen.